0: Before we go, let's take a listen.
1: Good evening, this is Abna. The woman didn't do right. She didn't do right at all for leaving the child. Awo eya o, Nathaniel, 9 months. Awo eya. Push gift is not necessary. If a man promises you to give you a push gift after birth, and he's unable to, that does not mean you should leave your child. Even if you leave, leave with your child. Don't leave the child with the man. Men, yes, men can take care of children, but women have 99.99999% ability of taking very good care of a child. And it's not necessary to leave your child. And talking about formulas, there are children who don't feed on formulas. I was saying that my last born on no milk, she never took it. All that she took was breast milk. There are kids who are allergic to cow milk. And for those children, they recommend them lactose intolerant milk for them. And it's very expensive. It's not child's play. So as a mother, breastfeeding even gives you a connection with your child. So if you can breastfeed your child, a push gift shouldn't prevent you from feeding your child. It shouldn't.
0: That's a good one. So you and your final, yes. I'll also give you my
2: final for tonight. My minute, the voice note, right, is also feeding.
0: Before you go, Dr. Kezia says it is, provided the man can afford it. Okay.
2: So now, push gift be anywhere a chain abrofana na baby as no. When it comes, if it be icing on the cake, icing in cake in hobbit made the cake, you know. What's the metron? So please, let's go a long way to understand that what the lady has done shouldn't repeat itself. It is all your bounce na utie. And of course, you are also doing the same to your husband. Please reconsider stuff. Because at the end of the day, you know the amount of money they spent on that particular procedure. So my key takeaway is that, number one, ladies should calm down and tone down. And number two, the man sometimes, next time, should know better.
0: I need to play this before we go, before I give my final words.
3: Good evening, everyone. I've been listening to the discourse going on, and I've been weighing everybody's opinions. First of all, I would like to say that based on the story that we received, anyone with a moral compass knows that, yes, the lady didn't do the right thing. Anyone with a moral compass can agree that the lady didn't do the right thing. Now, let's move on from that, because it's obvious that she didn't do the right thing. It's quite obvious. Let's move on from that to what we are discussing right now on the station. From the story that we received, we don't know what the man did for the child when the lady left. He went back to beg that she should come back. What did he do for the child while the child was with him? Because once the lady is not there, you become the child's primary caregiver. So what were you doing for the child when the child was with you? That's the first question you have to be asking. And let's go to, is the push gift necessary? Necessary means that it's supposed to be a necessity that you receive it after birth. No, it's not necessary. Especially looking at people's financial situations are different. But is this a nice thing to do for your partner? Yes, because they have just gone through a situation of life and death and come out. So I think that it's a nice thing to be able to give your partner a gift. And someone called and said, yemi onyeba. Okay, yemi onyeba. Were you the one growing the child in your belly? Were you the one pushing as well? No. So you cannot say that yemi onyeba. Okay, let's use the same yemi onyeba sentiment. Yemi onyeba, but suddenly when the mother is not around, it is the mother who oba time in the baby. But however, it is yemi onyeba. Do you see what's happening here? Let's think about this in the two-faceted way, instead of making it seem as though, yes, we've all agreed the lady was wrong. But when the lady left, the primary caregiver at the time, what did he also do for the child?
0: All right, so I'm going to give my final words for tonight. And I think you know Nathaniel will be very plain, yeah? I've been nice the whole time because I'm thinking about the baby, honestly. The whole conversation, I'm really not thinking about the woman. I'm not thinking about the man. My whole point, the questions I'm asking, everything, is just based on the child. The child is there, not because of the mother, not because of the father. The child is there because of both of you. So if one is a fool, which one? Do we all know the one that is a fool here? There's one that is so much foolish that... Where Jimmy? Like, he's a fool. I'm sorry if you are listening. I don't even care. Because I have to be honest with you. Like, the person is a fool. Because I get it. Maybe the parts of what the man did probably wouldn't show. And I'm sure if he did something, it would have been there. Yeah? So, my whole point is that why just sit there and decide that you just have to be begging and have to make it look like the woman is the most wicked person in the world? Maybe she is. But what did you also do different to help the child there? Oh, a damn for baby. Oh, a soft mommy be. Oh, a midwife be. This is an advice to us out there. Could probably happen to any of us. And if it happens like that, don't just sit there and then choose malice and think that where Jack crying over her, baby cry, why are you clueless? Only your baby, because you're a first daddy, a first baby. So why are you clueless? So once you don't know, you find out from somebody that knows that can help you. And the one that you thought that could help you to help you, no, hey, mame no, ene ni mame no. But some mame ni ni mame no, omu ni fi ho, omu si wan toka, akwane hu, inti we Jimmy, ti doggy Jimmy for no. The one that is a fool, forget about her and find another way to help the child. That's my last thoughts for tonight. That's it. I think it makes sense. Yeah. That's the only thing we could do for our woman. That's it. And have a good night. It's been a safe evening with all of you. And I think we've learned something one way or the other. Good night.
4: Christ be seen and glorified through my life.

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One on the way. Why are you? Ah, Jesus. Why are you? Your young, young, young, young, young, young, young, young, young, young, young, young, young, young, young, young, young, young, young, young, young, young, young, young, young, young, young, Media Messini did Jesus. Oh, he must send you a young son in your tears. Yeah, Media Messini did Jesus. And the unknown Mahasa, he can do what a Maliata did Jesus. Oh, yeah, yeah, yeah. Why am I? Why am you? Why am you already? You did Jesus. Yeah, yeah, yeah, yeah. What funny I say, Lord, you say anything anymore. What funny I got watching it. What you say anything anymore. What funny only be. What you say anything anymore. Ah, what funny I got pun. What you say anything anymore. Listen, what funny only be. Lord, you say anything anymore. We ready, mama. The only beer. The only beer. Who bend your beer? We ready, mama. The wash ya. The wash you no so. Who mercy? We ready, mama. The only beer. The only beer. Who bend your beer? We ready, mama. The wash ya. The wash you no so. 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

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What goes on in Yamia and I want to freedom, Yamia, the table time. 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None in my words are sick as some of the. If you are moving on such

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1: The anointing and mascara tonight.
0: It opens doors.
1: It
0: opens all.
1: Doors.
0: It opens all.
1: Doors.
0: It opens all.
1: Doors.
0: Tonight, for the rest of the year, may every door close to you be open in Jesus' name.
1: Amen.
0: The verse number 2, quickly, let's move fast. He said, I will go before thee and make the crooked places straight, and I'll break in pieces the gates of brass and cut in asunder the bars of iron. For the blessing, the anointing concerning his servant David. Oh my God, I love it. In Psalm number 89, starting from verse 17, Psalm 89, verse number 17, are you people with me?
2: Yes.
0: Pay attention. We are about to pray very soon before we go to the next one. He said, for thou art the glory of their strength, and in thy favor our horn shall be exalted.
1: Amen.
0: Oh, come on. I think I'm in the wrong church. He said, our horn shall be exalted by our favor. Now continue on the verse numbers 18. For the Lord is our defense, and the Holy One of Israel is our King. My God. Continue, sir. He said, then thou speakest in vision to thy Holy One and said, I have laid help upon one that is mighty, and I have exalted one chosen out of the people. Tonight God is picking somebody.
1: Amen.
0: He is hand-picking you out of the crowd.
1: Amen.
0: Talking about his servant David. You today will be the David of your time.
1: Amen.
0: You are going to be the David of your family.
1: Amen.
0: In the name of Jesus Christ. Amen. Now continue, sir. Now listen. He said, I have found David my servant. Oh my God. May God find you tonight.
1: Amen.
0: I said, may God find you tonight.
1: Amen.
0: May his anointing locate you tonight.
1: Amen.
0: I have found David my servant. With my holy oil have I anointed him. Hallelujah. And what about, go on, sir, go on, sir. With whom my hand shall establish. My hand shall be established upon him. Which means that when the anointing comes, you are established.
1: Amen.
0: You are no more moved to and fro by every other wind.
1: Amen.
0: But you are established in the things of God. Amen. You are established in whatever God plants you in.
1: Amen.
0: You will never be moved by any other wind, but you will be established.
1: Amen.
0: Receive divine establishment by reason of the anointing. The enemy shall not exult upon him. The enemy shall not exult upon him. Nor the son of wickedness afflict him. Listen, the anointing will cause you not to be afflicted. Are you with me?
3: Yes, sir.
0: They will attack you, but they cannot afflict you.
1: Amen.
0: There's a difference. The fact that you are anointed will bring many attacks, because the same David, the Bible says that from the day he was anointed to be king, then the Philistines began to attack. The Bible says they rose up against him. The anointing will attract enemies, but the good news is this, that they cannot afflict you.
1: Amen.
0: Continue, sir. These are the benefits. He said, and I will beat down his foe before his face, and bless them that hate him. Push it for the next one. But my faithfulness and my mercy shall be with him.
1: Amen.
0: Don't you love this?
1: Oh, yes.
0: That by reason of the anointing, God's faithfulness and mercy shall be upon you.
1: Amen.
0: And in my name, shall his horn be exalted. Tonight, God is about to exalt your horn.
1: Amen.
0: He's about to exalt your horn.
1: Amen.
0: What it means for your horn to be exalted is that God will give you a testimony.
1: Amen.
0: Our word breakthrough can have many dimensions of understanding and meanings. But tonight I want you to understand that your breakthrough is seeing your desires.
1: Amen.
0: Seeing your heart.
1: Desires.
0: Is there any desire in your heart?
2: Yes.
0: It takes the anointing to bring it to pass.
2: Amen.
0: Is somebody here with me? Yes. The Bible says in Psalm 107, I'm just laying the scripture and then we begin to pray. The verse number 12, 2 to 14. Psalm 105, the verse number 12 to 14. Thank you, Jesus. He said, when there were but a few men in number, yea, very few, and strangers in age, continue 13, when they went from one nation to another, from one kingdom to another, pushes up. He suffered no man to do them wrong. He's talking about you.
2: Amen.
0: And the Bible says that, yea, he reproved kings for their sin.
2: Come on.
0: And you know the last verse 15 says what? Say, touch not my anointing and do my prophets no harm. Let me tell you, you are the prophet and you are the anointed of God.
2: Amen.
0: Do you know why I'm taking time to share all this with you? Because the psalmist says that, I will praise thee, O Lord, for I am fearfully and what? Marvelous are Lord, thy works, and my soul knoweth it what? Do you know what it means? Your soul is your understanding, your consciousness of who you are. And therefore, without knowing, there is no way you can manifest. You need to carry something for something to carry you. You need the grace of God to move to the next level of your life. And that can never happen until the anointing comes. Let me tell you, the anointing has many dimensions and it comes through many avenues. But the key of them tonight is the anointing that comes from the altar of prayer. Say the altar of prayer.
2: The altar of prayer.
0: Listen, there's an anointing that comes by impartation. Somebody can lay his hands on you and the anointing that is upon that person will come upon you. Are you with me? There's also an anointing that comes by corporate gathering like this. As we have all gathered, there's a corporate anointing that will operate. And every one of you can be able to catch it. Are you with me? But then, one sure way that you cannot miss that tonight you can live here with that anointing is on the altar of prayer. He said, call on me and I will answer. And I will show you great and all mighty things that you do not know. The anointing is not carried in bottles of oil, but the anointing is carried on the altar of prayer. Jacob said, I will not let you go until you bless me. What a moment. Then he began to banter until something happens. There and then, he said, what is your name? Then an admission came. My name is Jacob. Say, oh, now you have admitted that you are a conniver, you are a cheater, you are whatever. He said, from this day forward, no one will call you Jacob again, but you shall be called Israel, the Prince of God. From that moment, the anointing started. My God, and a man who was nobody, a man who was almost an entity, a man who had almost failed and had midlife crisis, is now rising up to face every challenge of his life in order to overcome it. Tonight, if only you will pray, that anointing is coming on you.
2: Amen.
0: Jesus spent 40 days and 40 nights in the wilderness. You think what he was doing? He was praying for the empowerment. For the empowerment. For what?
2: The empowerment.
0: verse number 15. Give me the verse number 15. You can start from verse number 14. Sir. Oh, God, my and Jesus returned. What did Jesus do?
2: Return.
0: Speak like you are here.
2: Return.
0: Speak louder.
2: Return.
0: I can't hear you. Shout it.
2: Return.
0: You will return from here with that same power.
2: Amen.
0: The power of the Spirit into Galilee. And let me tell you, he needed no radio announcement. He needed no TV advertisement. The Bible says, and the fame of him spread abroad. From today, by the time you get there, everybody is talking about your exploits.
2: Amen.
0: People will be talking about the God who has made all things well.
2: Amen.
0: So, the anointing is carried on the altar of all. Let me tell you, there are things that when you consistently do, God grants you the grace in that thing. Are you with me? And that becomes a form of anointing. But tonight, you don't have that one. But the sure way is your prayer life. As you engage the Holy Spirit, let that anointing come upon you. Are you here with me?
2: Yes,
0: I said, let that anointing do all. It comes based on your demand. It comes based on what? Based on your demand. For everyone that goes to Phillies Nation, it depends on how big your tank is. Are you with me? That will determine how much you can be filled with. Are you here with me? So, the anointing will not go where there is no demand. The anointing will not go where there is no hope.
2: Demand.
0: Let me tell you, your number one key to work in the supernatural manifestation is the anointing you carry.
2: Amen.
0: And thank God there is an anointing of the Holy Spirit in this house.
2: Jesus.
0: You can catch it.
2: I can catch it.
0: I said you can catch it.
2: Amen.
0: It makes the nobodies out of somebody's out of the nobodies.
2: Yes, sir.
0: Are you here with me?
2: Yes, sir.
0: The anointing makes the nobodies out of all.
2: Somebody's
0: out of all nobodies. Yes. Yes. It makes somebody's out of all nobodies. It makes something good out of nothing. The anointing. And tonight, that anointing is coming upon you.
2: Amen.
0: I want us to look at two scriptures and we begin to pray. Be on your feet. Be on your feet right now. If only you desire it, it's coming on you. I said, if only you desire it, it's coming on you.
2: Amen.
0: In the name of Jesus Christ, receive that anointing over your life, even as you are about to pray in the name of Jesus Christ.
2: Amen.
0: May you not miss your portion tonight in the name of Jesus Christ.
2: Amen.
0: May that anointing be so strong over your head.
2: Amen.
0: In the name of Jesus.
3: Amen.
0: 1 Samuel chapter 18, verse 15 to verse 14 to 15. 1 Samuel chapter 18, quick one. Thank you, Holy Spirit. Hallelujah. Hallelujah.
3: Hallelujah.
0: Hallelujah.
3: Hallelujah.
0: David, the anointed of God. The Bible said, and David behaved himself wisely in all his ways, and the Lord was with him. And do you know what it means? It means he carried the anointing.
2: Amen.
0: Say, and the Lord was with him.
2: Yes, sir.
0: Say, the Lord was with him.
2: The Lord was with him.
0: Yes, I want to feel you. Go to the next verse. Wherefore, when Saul saw that he behaved himself very wisely, he was what?
3: Afraid.
0: Must have put it in the GW or the GNT, the Good News Translation. Yes. He said that Saul noticed how very successful he was and became even more
2: afraid.
0: Somebody who God was with him, his rival, his enemy, noticed how very successful. From will see how successful you have become.
4: Amen.
0: I think I'm in the wrong church. But only few people are receiving it. Let me tell you that. Listen, whatever God will do, he will do. But as to how you live here depends on you. I've already prayed. I know what God has spoken to me. And I know what is going to happen tonight. But how you live here doesn't depend on me. But it depends on you.
4: Yeah.
0: You hear what I'm saying?
4: Yes, sir.
0: So you can play. You can even ignore whatever I'm saying and sleep. You can take that question. Amen.
4: Amen.
0: Those who is it for? God will visit them tonight.
4: Amen.
0: Are you there?
5: Yes.
0: So notice the anointing will cause people to notice how successful you are.
4: Amen.
0: It is that energy that caused men to be successful. You will become enviably successful.
4: Amen.
0: Say, I receive the anointing tonight.
4: I receive the anointing tonight.
0: My God, my God, my God, my God, my God. Let the anointing come upon you.
4: Amen.
0: Now give me 2 Samuel 5:10. The same GW. 2 Samuel 5:10. Are you people here for the anointing?
5: Yeah.
0: Yes, yes, yes, yes, yes, yes. Read with me, everybody, go.
6: The people of Ephron cried out. They brought the ark of the Lord into Israel.
0: They brought the ark of God of Israel here to Canaan. No. Let's read again. He said that so the people of God sent the ark of God to Ephron. But when the ark of God came to Ekron, the people of Ekron cried out. They have brought the ark of God. Listen, when the presence of God came among the people, they were feared dead. They were feared
4: dead.
0: That is what is going to happen.
4: Amen.
0: By virtue of his presence, which signifies the anointing, dead in your life.
4: Amen.
0: Thank you, Holy Spirit.
4: Thank you, Lord.
0: Listen, it is based on demand. It's based on what?
6: Demand.
0: He doesn't put his spells before swine. Are you here with me? Someone who finish. Are you with me?
6: Yes.
0: Psalm 46. So understand that let the oil come so that you will manifest who God is. Are you here with me?
6: Yes, sir.
0: It is based on your demand. How bad do you need that anointing in your life? Are you here to pray?
6: Yes, sir.
0: Are you here to pray?
4: Yes, sir.
0: Tonight is your night.
6: Yes, sir.
0: Let nothing stop you.
6: Yes, sir.
0: Let nothing hold.
6: Stop
0: tonight that I to face every challenge of his life in order to overcome it. Tonight, if only you will pray, that anointing is coming on you.
6: Amen.
0: Jesus spent the 40 days and 40 nights in the wilderness. Do you think what he was doing? He was praying for the empowerment. For the empowerment. For what?
6: The empowerment.
0: For what?
6: Empowerment.
0: In order to enable him. And the Bible says in Luke chapter number 4, give me the verse number 15. Give me the verse number 15. You can start from verse number 14. And Jesus returned. What did Jesus do?
6: Return.
0: Speak like you are here.
6: Return.
0: Speak louder.
6: Return.
0: I can't hear you shout.
6: Return.
0: You will return from here with that same power.
4: Amen.
0: The power of the Spirit into Galilee. And let me tell you, he needed no radio announcement. He needed no TV advertisement. The Bible says, and the fame of him spread abroad. From today, by the time you get there, everybody is talking about your exploits.
5: Amen.
0: People will be talking about the God who has made all things well.
5: Amen.
0: So, the anointing is carried on the altar of all. Let me tell you, there are things that when you consistently do, God grants you the grace in that thing. Are you with me? And that becomes a form of anointing. But tonight, you don't have that one. But the sure way is your prayer life. As you engage the Holy Spirit, let that anointing come upon you. Are you here with me?
6: Yes,
0: I said, let that anointing do all. It comes based on your demand. It comes based on what? Based on your for everyone that goes to Phyllis Nation, it depends on how big your tank is. Are you with me? That will determine how much you can be filled with. Are you here with me? So the anointing will not go where there is no demand. The anointing will not go where there is no hope. Let me tell you, your number one key to work in the supernatural manifestation is the anointing you carry.
5: Amen.
0: And thank God there's an anointing of the Holy Spirit in this house.
5: Jesus.
0: You can catch it.
6: I can catch it.
0: I said you can catch it.
5: Amen.
0: It makes the nobodies out of somebody's out of the nobodies.
6: Yes, sir.
0: Are you here with me?
6: Yes, sir.
0: The anointing makes the nobodies out of all. Somebody's out of all. No. Yes. Yes. It makes somebody's out of all. No. It makes something good out of nothing. The anointing. And tonight, that anointing is coming upon you.
5: Amen.
0: I want us to look at two scriptures and we begin to pray. Be on your feet. Be on your feet right now. If only you desire it, it's coming on you. I said, if only you desire it, it's coming on you.
5: Amen.
0: In the name of Jesus Christ, receive that anointing over your life, even as you are about to pray in the name of Jesus Christ.
5: Amen.
0: May you not miss your portion tonight in the name of Jesus Christ.
5: Amen.
0: May that anointing be so strong over your head.
5: Amen.
0: In the name of Jesus.
3: Amen.
0: 1 Samuel chapter 18, verse 15 to verse 14 to 15. 1 Samuel chapter 18, quick one. Thank you, Holy Spirit. Hallelujah. Hallelujah.
3: Hallelujah.
0: Hallelujah.
3: Hallelujah.
0: David, the anointed of God. The Bible said, and David behaved himself wisely in all his ways, and the Lord was with him. And do you know what it means? It means he carried the anointing.
5: Amen.
0: Say, and the Lord was with him.
6: Yes, sir.
0: Say, the Lord was with him.
6: The Lord was with him.
0: Yes, I want to feel you. Go to the next verse. Wherefore, when Saul saw that he behaved himself very wisely, he was what?
3: Afraid.
0: Must have put it in the GW or the GNT, the Good News Translation. Yes. He said that Saul noticed how very successful he was and became even more
6: afraid.
0: Somebody who God was with him, his arch rival, his enemy, notice how very successful. From today, by the anointing,
5: Jesus,
0: those who hate you will see how successful you have become.
5: Amen.
0: Church, but only few people are receiving it. Let me tell you that. Listen, whatever God will do, he will do. But as to how you live here depends on you. I've already prayed. I know what God has spoken to me. And I know what is going to happen tonight. But how you live here doesn't depend on me, but it depends on you.
7: Yes.
0: You hear what I'm saying?
7: Yes, sir.
0: So you can play, you can even ignore whatever I'm saying and sleep. You can think that I'm going to say, Ruben of the King, come. Amen. Those who is it for? God will visit them tonight.
4: Amen.
0: Are you there?
7: Yes.
0: So notice. The anointing will cause people to notice how successful they are.
7: Amen.
0: It is that energy that causes men to be successful. You will become enviably successful.
4: Amen.
0: Oh my God. Say, I receive the anointing tonight.
4: I receive the anointing tonight.
0: My God. My God. My God. My God. My God. Let the anointing come upon you.
4: Amen.
0: Now give me 2 Samuel 5:10. The same GW. 2 Samuel 5:10. Are you people here for the anointing?
8: Yes,
0: yes, yes, yes, yes. Read with me, everybody, go.
6: The people of Ephron cried out. They brought the ark of the Lord into Israel.
0: They brought the ark of God of Israel here to kill us. No. Let's read again. He said that so the people of God sent the ark of God to Ekron. But when the ark of God came to Ekron, the people of Ekron cried out, they have brought the ark of God. Listen, when the presence of God came among the people, they were feared dead. They were feared
7: dead.
0: That is what is going to happen.
4: Amen.
0: By virtue of his presence, which signifies the anointing, every demon will fear dead in your life.
4: Amen.
0: Thank you, Holy Spirit.
4: Thank you, Lord.
0: Listen, it is based on demand. It's based on what?
7: Demand.
0: He doesn't put his spells before swine. Are you here with me? Someone who knew who the thing so. Are you with
7: me?
0: Psalm 46. So understand that let the oil come so that you will manifest who God is. Are you here with me?
7: Yes, sir.
0: It is based on your demand. How bad do you need that anointing in your life? Are you here to pray?
7: Yes, sir.
0: Are you here to pray?
4: Yes, sir.
0: Tonight is your night.
7: Yes,
0: let nothing stop you.
7: Yes, sir.
0: Let nothing hold.
7: Stop me.
0: Let nothing hold.
7: Stop me.
0: Let nothing hold.
7: Stop me.
0: Engage your heart.
7: Yes.
0: Engage your heart.
4: Heart.
0: Lift up your hands.
4: Yes, sir.
0: Lift up your hands.
4: Yes, sir.
0: In Psalm number 42, is that 42? Yes, 42. He said that ask the deer pants for the water pools. So my soul. Listen, every spiritual endowment is received on the altar of desperation. On the altar of what?
4: Desperation.
0: Because, listen, you have every reason to convince God. Why, when he grants you that grace, you will put it to use. Whatever you cheaply have, you cheaply discard. Don't take good care of it. Are you with me?
7: Yes.
0: He doesn't just give the anointing, but he gives the anointing to those who are in desperate need of it. Not for their ego, not for their selfishness, but for the glory of God.
7: Yeah.
0: Are you here with me?
7: Yes,
0: are you here with me?
4: Yes, sir.
0: So you are lifting up your voice and say, Father.
4: Father.
0: Tonight. I am a child of God.
4: I am a child of God.
0: You by scripture.
4: You by scripture.
0: Have given birth to me.
3: has given birth to me.
0: I thank you for the gift of the Holy Spirit.
3: For the gift of the Holy Spirit
0: which reside in me. I thank you
3: that through the Holy Spirit
0: tonight
3: I'm going to be empowered
0: with a fresh anointing
3: in the name of Jesus
0: as I open my mouth
3: in desperation
0: of this anointing
3: Oh God my Father
0: let that which worked for Jesus
3: come upon my life
0: that which came upon the apostle
3: come upon my life
0: in the name of Jesus
3: today I receive fresh oil
0: for every assignment in life
3: in the name of Jesus
0: open your mouth and begin to pray. Raise your voice in desperate prayer. Pray for fresh oil. Spirit of the living God, we cry out to you, O God, that modernizes and that combines.

I am the one that's right.

0: of Jesus' blessing.
1: Let me throw more light so that your prayer can be empowered. And let me tell you, as you are praying, you don't need anybody to touch you, but the anointing is coming on you.
2: Amen.
1: You will feel within your spirit that there is a quickening in your spirit.
2: Amen.
1: Thank you, Holy Spirit.
2: Thank you, Lord.
1: Whenever God wants to use anybody, the first thing he does is he touches you by his spirit. And that is the anointing. Now look at the scripture as we are about to pray the same prayer again. In Isaiah chapter 44, the verse number 3 and 4. Among my favorites. Isaiah chapter number 44, the verse number 3 and 4. Everybody read with me if you are in prayer. Go.
3: For I will pour upon
1: him. That is what?
3: Yes.
1: Remember Jesus said that, come unto me, all ye that are thirsty. Come unto me. Jesus was speaking concerning the Holy Spirit. But here Isaiah prophesied, he said that I will pour water upon him that is who?
3: Thirsty.
1: Is anybody thirsty in this house?
4: Yes, sir.
1: Now he said, and floods upon the dry ground. And listen, he said that, and I will pour. So you see, he's explaining the first statement he made. So he brought the column. So the water there, and the thirsty there, the flood there, the dry ground there represents something. Are you with me? Now he's saying that I will pour my spirit upon thy seed.
3: Amen.
1: And my blessings upon thy offspring. So, the water signifies the Holy Spirit's power, presence. Are you with me?
3: Yes, sir.
1: His presence that he comes to quench every thirst in every man's life.
2: Amen.
1: The dry ground represents your life. Is there anything dry in your life? You need the anointing.
0: Amen.
1: But that did not end there. If the scripture had ended here, in fact, I would have cried. Look at the verse number 4. He said, and they shall do what?
3: Spring up.
1: Oh my God. They shall do what?
3: Spring up.
1: Spring up. They shall what?
3: Spring up.
1: So hitherto, what was happening? They were rather going down, or they were stuck on the ground.
3: Oh.
1: But when the anointing comes, you will spring up.
2: Amen.
1: Your destiny will spring up.
2: Amen.
1: Your academics will spring up.
2: Amen.
1: Your career, everything about you will spring up.
2: Amen.
1: Oh, let there be spring up.
2: Amen.
1: Desperate, because you cannot remain the same. Things cannot remain the same. I must have a change in my story. There must be a change in my story. God must come through for me. I need the anointing for change of labor. I must bring up whatever is keeping you down tonight. By the anointing, that thing is leaving you.
2: Amen.
1: I have the right people. You are lifting up your voice. I'm not feeling the prayer. Listen to me. You see, by God's grace, we have prayed. And understand the prayer to a certain point that, listen, if it cannot move you, then it can't move anything. The prayer that cannot move you, prayer is about your consciousness of who you are, whose presence you stand. Are you with me? And the prayer must be out of the recesses of your being. Do you understand? It must take over. Listen, anything that moves you can move something.
2: Yes.
1: But whatever cannot move you, cannot move anything. Are you here with me?
2: Yes, sir.
1: So if your prayer, it's not that way it can move your life, then forget it. Are you here with me? Which means that you pray with intensity, You pray with intentionality. Listen, we are not here just to babble words. Before the cartons, express yourself in your own language. Understand what you are praying first. And let the tongues take over. Do you understand me?
4: Yes, sir.
1: Do you understand me?
4: Yes, sir.
1: Listen, you can waste the whole hour, waste the whole time thinking you are praying, but you didn't pray. The fact that you did, blah, blah, blah, blah, blah, blah, blah, blah, blah, who are you talking to? You are crazy. Are you here with me?
4: Yes.
1: Pray with consciousness. Say, pray with consciousness.
2: Pray with consciousness.
1: And pray with intensity.
2: Pray with intensity.
1: Are you here with me?
4: Yes.
1: You are joking. Order. Listen, tongues now has become a lazy way of praying. People don't read the word of God. People don't express themselves through the word of God anymore. Because the moment you may pitch yourself now, no, no, no. Praise the Lord. Raise your hands to the Father in total surrender and desperation. You want to say, Lord,
5: Lord,
1: anoint me.
5: Anoint me
1: with the fresh oil of the Holy Spirit.
5: With the fresh oil of the Holy Spirit.
1: Tonight. For the manifestation.
5: For the manifestation.
1: Of your power,
5: of your power,
1: for the manifestation,
5: for the manifestation
1: of your word in my life,
5: of your word in my life.
1: Tonight, I receive the anointing.
5: I receive the anointing
1: that makes me overcome.
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1: that breaks the limitations of my background.
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1: In the name of Jesus.
5: In the name of Jesus.
1: Now open your mouth and pray right now. 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
5: I receive anointing.
1: Lift up your voice. Know what you are saying.

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He celebrates with your prayer. He calls yours with your prayer. Be intentional with your prayer.

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1: The Baptist, the kingdom of God has suffered violence, and the violent take it by force. There's a violent activity against your relationship, against your marriage, against your job, your finances, and it's time to violently take everything that belongs to you on the altar of prayer. As you begin a new week, join us from Mondays to Friday, 2 a.m. to 5 a.m., and your life will never be the same. Make a date and don't be late. God richly bless you. Take

0: Whatever you need is here.
1: Amen.
0: That which you need that pertains to life and godliness is here.
1: Amen.
0: Your strength is here.
1: Amen.
0: To make it another day,
1: amen,
0: is already here.
1: Amen.
0: Whatever you need is already here.
1: Amen.
0: Whatever you desire is already here.
1: Amen.
0: And this morning the Lord spoke to me to tell you, this week is your week of marvelous help.
1: Amen.
0: Marvelous help.
1: Marvelous help.
0: Marvelous help. This day the Lord said he will help you.
1: Amen.
0: He said he will strengthen you.
1: Amen.
0: He said he will empower you.
1: Amen.
0: Somebody will testify.
1: Amen.
0: That the Lord put it on my path.
1: Amen.
0: That the Lord put it on my path.
1: Amen.
0: How did you come so quickly? How did you make it so quickly? How the things fell for you so quickly? Your testimony will be, the Lord place it on my path.
1: Amen.
0: Let there be marvelous help for you.
1: Amen.

0: as we are thanking God, this is what the Lord is saying. Your interpreters are here.
1: Amen.
0: Your introducers are here.
1: Amen.
0: Oh, thank God. Your announcers are here.
1: Amen.
0: Anyone God has assigned to help you.
1: Amen.
0: They are not missing their place.
1: Amen.
0: They are not missing their time.
1: Amen.
0: As you are connecting to others, you are being connected to.
1: Amen.
0: I declare in the name of Jesus, by virtue of your thanksgiving, your interpreters are here.
1: Amen.
0: Your introducers are here.
1: Amen.

0: that is too restricted for you. Any environment that is so inconvenient. And a situation that is so small. This morning I stand in the grace of God. Working upon my life. And working effectively on this altar. That may more room be created for you.
1: Amen.
0: And there will be biara who trev of the abedosu. Obi biara a how be abedosu. Obi biara a titi be abedosu. Baby a one who trew. Say a juma sem. Say a sika sem. Say a waris sem. Say a yadi sem. Say a quantio sem. Say a krata sem. A don probi biama.
1: Amen.
0: And quantio probi biama.
1: Amen.
0: Oh my God.

0: Oh my God. May God increase your capacity.
1: Amen.
0: To handle more.
1: Amen.
0: This morning, capacities have been created.
1: Amen.
0: Capacity for more.
1: Amen.
0: Capacity for more.
1: Capacity for more.
0: Somebody, your level is changing.
1: Amen.
0: I hear in my spirit, where you are is too strict for you. God says, I'm making room for you.
1: Amen.
0: More room for you.
1: Amen.
0: More space for you.
1: Amen.
0: Oh my God. There are people that God is making more room, more space. There are people that God is forcing the blessing on your space.
1: Amen.
0: God is forcing the blessing on your space.
1: Amen.

0: Anything that slipped from your hands.
1: Jesus.
0: Anything that left you.
1: Jesus.
0: By reason of your voice.
1: Jesus.
0: On this exalted altar. I see it coming back to you.
1: Amen.
0: Whatever slipped from your hands. Your future is being recovered.
1: Amen.
0: Thank you, Jesus.
1: Thank you, Lord.
0: I declare somebody, your future is being recovered.
1: Amen.
0: Any bleakness that is staring at you. Any unfortunate situation that you are faced with. Things are turning in your favor.
1: Amen.
0: The tables are turning in your favor.
1: Amen.
0: And you are getting back.
1: Amen.
0: Every glory you lost.
1: Jesus.
0: Is coming back to you.
1: Amen.
0: The job you lost.
1: Jesus.
0: You are getting it sevenfold.
1: Amen.
0: Whatever was robbed you.
1: Jesus.
0: You are getting double honor.
1: Amen.
0: Any shame that was meted at you.
1: Jesus.
0: God

0: This morning, I decree over somebody, you are walking in all the good promises of God concerning your life.
1: Amen.
0: All the good promises of God concerning your family, you are walking in them.
1: Amen.
0: In the name of Jesus Christ.
1: Amen.
0: Not a single one of all the good promises of the Lord had given to the family of Israel was left unfulfilled. This morning, may every word of God concerning your life
1: Jesus.
0: Be fulfilled. You are not missing the will of God for your life.
1: Amen.
0: You are not missing God's purpose for your life.
1: Amen.
0: His assignment over your life.
1: Jesus.
0: You are not missing it.
1: Amen.

0: I declare that the mountains be leveled in your life.
1: Amen.
0: Let the mountains of affliction, let them be leveled.
1: Amen.
0: The mountains of sicknesses and disease, let them be leveled.
1: Amen.
0: The mountains of hardship and struggles, let them be leveled.
1: Amen.
0: Listen, mountains make your journey difficult.
1: Yes.
0: Mountains make your journey difficult. You can imagine if you have to climb mountains all your life. I don't know when you are going to get to your destination. You are saying, Father, level the mountains before me.
1: Father, level the mountains before me.

0: You will not be feeble this week.
1: Amen.
0: Your career will not be feeble.
1: Amen.
0: In fact, as a matter of fact, when we say something is feeble, it means that thing cannot stand on itself. This morning, I decree that whatever makes you depend on someone, be taken away.
1: Amen.
0: This month, I decree that whatever makes you depend on others for everything, I declare they are taken away from you.
1: Amen.
0: Shout, I will not be feeble.
1: I will not be feeble.
0: This week. I will not be feeble.
1: I will not be feeble.
0: This month. In any area of my life.
1: In any area of my life.
0: I will not be feeble.
1: I will not be feeble.
0: For the rest of the year.
1: For the rest of the year.
0: In the name of Jesus.
1: In the name of Jesus.
0: Why? Because he brought you forth.
1: Amen.
0: He brought you forth.
1: Amen.
0: With silver and gold.
1: Amen.
0: My God, that means without silver and gold, men can be feeble.
1: Yes, sir. Yes, sir.
0: I pray that you will not lack what you need.
1: Amen.
0: In order to be feeble.
1: Amen.
0: Come on, shout, I will not be feeble.
1: I will not be feeble.
0: Thank you, Holy Spirit.
1: Thank you, Jesus.
0: Your health will not be feeble.
1: Amen.

0: before you step out of your house, the very first step out of your home, God knows everything about you. This morning, the Lord will be with you. This month, you will not miss his presence. I declare his presence will be with you 24/7. Every second, Amen. You will feel God's presence.
1: Amen.
0: Every minute,
1: Amen.
0: You will feel his presence.
1: Amen.
0: Every hour,
1: Amen.
0: You will feel his presence.
1: Amen.
0: Every day,
1: Amen.
0: You will feel his presence.
1: Amen.
0: Every week,
1: Amen.
0: You will feel his presence.
1: Amen.
0: When you look behind,
1: Amen.
0: He will be there.
1: Amen.
0: When you look up ahead,
1: Amen.
0: He will be there.
1: Amen.
0: His reassuring presence,
1: Amen.
0: Coming and going.
1: Amen.
0: Fire, coming and going, and this will be too much for you.
1: Amen.
0: It will be too wonderful for you.
1: Amen.
0: You can't take it all in.
1: Amen.
0: Let there be a presence that you cannot take it all in.
1: Amen.
0: Let there be blessings you cannot take it all in.
1: Amen.
0: Let there be

0: said your depression days are over.
1: Amen.
0: You have just stepped into your days of laughter.
1: Amen.
0: Your days of celebrations are here.
1: Amen.
0: This month shall be your month of celebration.
1: Amen.
0: It shall be your month of laughter.
1: Amen.
0: Your depression days are over.
1: Amen.
0: Things are getting better and better.
1: Amen.
0: In your life, oh God, this month.
1: Amen.
0: As you are thanking God. He said that thanksgiving will pour out of thy window. Laughter will spill through the doors. Things will get better and better.
1: Amen.
0: Depression days are over.
1: Amen.
0: And you know what? This month, this is the word of the Lord to you.
1: Oh,
0: they will thrive and they will flourish.
1: Amen.

0: every word of God is having expression in somebody's life.
1: Amen.
0: No matter what has been taken away from you, no matter what was robbed from you, no matter what was denied you, no matter that which was cut short in your life, no matter what was taken from you, I came with the mandate of the Holy Spirit.
1: Yes.
0: And I declare over your life that is growing again.
1: It's growing again.
0: Somebody drop it, is growing again.
1: It is growing again.
0: Your strength is coming back.
1: Amen.
0: Lapadikatayada.
1: Yes.
0: Your favor is coming back.
1: Amen.
0: That which you lost is coming back.
1: Amen.
0: I don't know about you this morning, but there is a change coming your way.
1: Amen.
0: Where those things that were taken from you
1: is
0: coming back.
1: It's coming back.
0: Your joy is coming back.
1: Amen.
0: Yeah, come on now. Your peace is coming back.
1: Amen.
0: Your strength is coming back.
1: Amen.
0: Your favor is coming
1: Amen.
0: Back. I don't know about you, but your finances are coming back.
1: Amen.
0: How bad? Your marriage is coming back.
1: Amen.
0: Your season is coming back.
1: Amen.
0: You are growing again.
1: Amen.
0: Tell somebody it is working again.
1: It is working again.
0: Hey, my life is working again.

0: from today, I declare that men will marvel at your success.
1: Amen.
0: What they thought you could not do, men will see you doing it.
1: Amen.
0: What you yourself couldn't, didn't believe you can make it, God is making it happen.
1: Amen.
0: I said, God is making it happen.
1: Amen.
0: From today, men will marvel at your success.
1: Amen.
0: Oh, thank you, Jesus.
1: Thank you, Lord.
0: Come on, drop it on live streaming. My change is here.
1: My change is here.
0: Change beyond recognition.
1: Change beyond recognition.
0: My change is here.
1: My change is here.
0: My change is here.
1: My change is here.
0: My change is here.
1: My change is here.
0: In the name of Jesus. You will not miss divine guidance.
1: Amen.
0: Oh my God, oh my God, oh my God. I said you will not miss divine guidance.
1: Amen.
0: You will not miss divine direction.
1: Amen.
0: You will not miss divine direction.
1: Amen.
0: Every step along your way.
1: Jesus.
0: You will not miss the right decisions.
1: Amen.
0: You will not ayabasha. You are not seeking God in vain.
1: Amen.
0: God gave him success.
1: Amen.
0: This morning, the success of the Lord is on you.
1: Amen.
0: He is crowning you with success.
1: Amen.
0: It's his help for you.
1: Amen.
0: He's crowning you with success.
1: Amen.
0: Your directions will lead to the right place.
1: Amen.
0: His guidance will lead you to the right place.
1: Amen.
0: His direction will lead you to the right place.
1: Amen.
0: You will not miss what God has for you.
1: Amen.
0: You will not miss his place in your life.
1: Amen.
0: You will not

0: Something must happen to somebody before the daybreak.
1: Amen.
0: A blessing must come to you before the daybreak.
1: Amen.
0: A lifting must come to you before the daybreak.
1: Amen.
0: Certain things must leave your life before a daybreak.
1: Amen.
0: This man had come to bless Jacob, and yet he was not willing. Obi biara nyankopon asuma na ba yakwem. Obi biara nyankopon adina ba so omeboye. Se omeye interpreter. Se omeye introducer. Omeye provider. Omeye announcer. Erade ma safon enye willing.
1: Amen.
0: Enye willing.
1: Amen.
0: Enye willing.
1: Amen.
0: Enye willing.
1: Amen.
0: Na munye shrama.
1: Amen.
0: Enye willing.
1: Amen.
0: Na munye shrama.
1: Amen.

0: Whatever you need is here.
1: Amen.
0: That which you need that pertains to life and godliness is here.
1: Amen.
0: Your strength is here.
1: Amen.
0: To make it another day,
1: amen,
0: is already here.
1: Amen.
0: Whatever you need is already here.
1: Amen.
0: Whatever you desire is already here.
1: Amen.
0: And this morning the Lord spoke to me to tell you, this week is your week of marvelous help.
1: Amen.
0: Marvelous help.
1: Marvelous help.
0: Marvelous help. This day the Lord said he will help you.
1: Amen.
0: He said he will strengthen you.
1: Amen.
0: He said he will empower you.
1: Amen.
0: Somebody will testify.
1: Amen.
0: That the Lord put it on my path.
1: Amen.
0: That the Lord put it on my path.
1: Amen.
0: How did you come so quickly? How did you make it so quickly? How did things fell for you so quickly? Your testimony will be, the Lord place it on my path.
1: Amen.
0: Let there be marvelous help for you.
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0: Indeed, blessed be the name. Blessed is he who comes in the name of the Lord. The name of the Lord is a strong tower. The righteous run into it and they are saved. This morning we come not in our name, but we come in the name of the Lord Jesus Christ, the Son of the living God, the one who died and rose again and seated at the right hand of God, interceding on our behalf with deep groanings that words cannot utter. Welcome on board once again. This is your most authoritative devotional guide on radio. And my name is the Pastor Robert Joy Obin, and I'm always blessed with the opportunity to be part of your day. Thank God for everyone who is hooked and hit right here on this on Exalted Altar. It is my prayer that this morning you would have an encounter with Jesus, the Son of the living God. You would have a new refreshment in your spirit as you start your day, depending on where you are at this moment. I want to thank God for those of you on TikTok. I can see many of you dropping in and coming on live. Bawa, Paul, it's good to have you, and I thank God for you live. As many that are sharing on TikTok as well, good to have you, Emily, as well. And those of you on Facebook, Dinah, is good to have you, Mary Shen, and the rest of you, please help me share. Help me connect to as many people as possible. This week happens to be your week of acceleration, the seasons of acceleration. Hallelujah. God is setting us on a speed this week. And his purpose and plans is going to be fast-tracked. And we're going to see things as fast as we expected. Nanama, it's good to have you right there. Please help me share. Every one of you, wherever you connected, like the video, save and share. Put it on your, copy the link and put it on your status. Let somebody also come along and let somebody come and pray as well. God bless you as you do that. Good to have you, Mary Joy Ode Ajumain. What a name. And Hetty, I'm super excited to see you. Please, let's keep pushing everywhere, giving glory and honor to our God who has made life possible. In him we live and move and have our being. Indeed, he is our God, the creator of the ends of the universe. I am that I am, the one who speaks and it is done. He declares and no one can overturn. He alone is our God. Let the people praise him. Let the people praise him. Then shall the earth yield her increase. And even God, our God, he will bless us. We have come to offer unto him the sacrifice of praise for all that he has done in our lives, having brought us this far into a new week. Today is Tuesday morning right here from the Studios of Love, 99.5 FM. Broadcasting live from Kumasi, the capital of the Ashanti region. Right here in Ghana, West Africa. Somebody is blessed. You can let me know where you are connected from. You can let me know where you are linking us from. Let us begin to engage our hearts. Jesus said that wherever two or three have gathered in his name, whatsoever two shall agree as touching, it shall be established, it shall be done. This morning we have come to agree with you wherever you are, in your homes, and in your closets, in your bedrooms, in your offices, whilst you're driving. We have come to connect with you with the grace of God, the word of God. And I believe that your prayer will not be hindered in Jesus' name. For every one of us that is already hooked, I want you to raise your voice in thanksgiving unto the maker of all things, the I am that I am. The psalmist says that we are his people, the sheep of his pasture. Let us therefore come boldly. Let us enter into his gate with thanksgiving and into his court with praise. We should be thankful. We should be thankful. Are there grateful people in this house? Raise your voice and give him praise. Give him glory. Bless his holy name. Magnify the Lord. Exalt him. Celebrate our God, the maker of all things. Give him praise and exalt him. For he alone is worthy to be praised. He alone is worthy to be worshipped. He alone is worthy to be adored. Somebody bless him. Give him praise. Give him praise. Give him praise. Give him praise. Oh, Lord, our God, our Father, this morning we come before you knowing that you are our God. You are our Father. There is no one else, God, that can be compared unto you. You rule and reign forever. We thank you, God, for your goodness and your mercies that are new every morning. We celebrate your majesty, O God. We say you alone deserve our praise. We thank you for the gift of life. Thank you for sustaining us. Thank you for your mighty hand. Thank you, O God, for all that you've done in our lives. We give you all the praise. We give you all the glory. We bless your name. We celebrate your majesty. All praise and honor belongs to you, O God, for having made all things well in our lives, O God. We thank you for your hand of preservation. We thank you, O God, for keeping us alive. We thank you for your mighty strength, O God, that has won the battle on our behalf. We give you all the praise. We give you all the glory. We give you all the honor. We celebrate your majesty. Praise and honor unto our God. For he alone is our God. Rado barabado shende rabade. Thank you, Jesus. We give you all the praise. I want to encourage as many. Just be dropping your comment of thanksgiving right there at the comment box, wherever. And let me read that, your comment of thanksgiving this morning. Mary Shen says that, thank you, O God. I praise your majesty. Well, Hetty says that, Father, we bless your holy name. Yes, you can also drop it. Bridget Dako says that, thank you, Lord. Thank you, Lord. Thank you, Lord. There can never be any better word than to say thank you. I want you to drop your comment of thanksgiving. Using as a subject of thanksgiving this morning, I want us to consider Psalm number 91, the verse number 9 to 12. Psalm number 91, the verse number 9 to 12. I want us to consider this as we thank God this morning for the life that he has given, the protection, the covering that the Lord has laid upon our lives. Hallelujah. I love Psalm number 91. Because it epitomizes God's grace and mercy upon his children and how he preserves us even in the midst of turmoils, in the midst of chaos, in the midst of confusion, in the midst of the attacks. He alone is our help and our guide. He said that because thou hast made the Lord, which is my refuge, even the Most High, my habitation. Hallelujah. The next verse says that there shall no evil before thee. Hallelujah. Burn away every pride. Burn away every lust. Burn away every weakness. Let the chaffs of my life be burnt right now. Somebody open your mouth. The honorable empire. Say a radio on Concron. A dear Biara Obimo. I am showing Munya. I give you a right woman. I am finding Munya Mumra where I did. She has here where yes, she gave up. Yifri my bravo. Yifri my bravo. Yifri my bravo. She has here where yes, she gave up. Mereye Biara. Sinto Biara. Biara na bompa. Emreye Biara. Sinto Biara. Onyame on Concron, Fami Domuma, Onyame on Concron, Fami Dream Domu, Fami Nipedia Domu, Fami Home Domu, Be on an Abon Pie, Be on an Abon Pie, Be on an Abon Pie, lift up your voice, Holy Spirit, take over my life. Holy Spirit, take over my destiny. Holy Spirit, take over. Holy Spirit, take over. Take away anything. Take away anything in me that does not glorify you. Whatever does not bring glory to your name. Spirit of God, ban the child. Ban the child. Ban the child. Ban the child. Ban the child. Ban the child. Ban the child. Raise your voice. Raise your voice. Whatever. In the name of Jesus. Anything in me that does not glorify you, take it away, Lord. Adie biara ewo me mu a enhye wen monyam erade yifri ho. 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
1: Amen.
0: Sunsun mo bibi biara aye sinto aye mreye. 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
1: Amen.
0: Ewo Yesu Christo demo.
1: Amen.
0: Spirit divine, we thank you this morning. We bless your name. It is another day. It is another week. Do something new in my life.
1: Amen.
0: You want to say, Spirit of God,
1: take over my life
0: and do something new.
1: And do something.
0: Yesterday is gone.
1: Another day has come.
0: Oh God, my Father.
1: Oh God, my Father.
0: Do something new.
1: Do something new.
0: In my life.
1: In my life.
0: This morning.
1: May you renew.
0: Your covenant of peace.
1: And joy.
0: In my spirit.
1: In my spirit.
0: And in my soul.
1: And in my soul.
0: Right now.
1: May you renew
0: your covenant of peace,
1: and joy
0: in my spirit,
1: and in my soul.
0: This day,
1: this week,
0: in the name of Jesus,
1: somebody open your mouth.
0: The Father, by your spirit, renew your covenant of peace. Your covenant of peace. In my spirit and in my soul, your covenant of peace. Open your mouth and pray. Spirit of God, renew your covenant of peace. Somebody share the link and pray. Drop your comment and pray. Touch somebody and pray. Father, in the name of Jesus, let your covenant of peace be renewed in my life. Raise your voice and pray. Raise your voice and pray. Raise your voice and pray. Let a korabaya korasia talabada. 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Your covenant of peace and joy. Peace in my spirit. Peace in my soul. Peace in my body. Let it be renewed on this mountain. In the name of Jesus. Raise your voice and pray. 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Somebody open your mouth. Covenant of peace. Covenant of peace. Covenant of peace and joy. I want to hear your voice as you pray. Drop your comments as you pray. Spirit of God, let it be renewed. From the rising of the sun to the going down of the same. Covenant of peace. Covenant of peace. I feel the anointing. Resorada dia kapanda gadoshi. Let your covenant of peace, oh God, be renewed like never before in the life of everyone that is connected this morning. Lift up your voice, all ye saints. Lift up your voice, all ye saints. Lift up your voice, all ye saints. Lift up your voice, all ye saints. Thank you, Jesus. Open your mouth. Open your mouth. There is fire on this mountain. There is so much grace on this mountain. Come on, talk to your God, the maker of all things. The I am that I am, the creator of the all ends of the universe. Open your mouth. Open your mouth. Open your mouth. Lift up your voice in prayer. Covenant of peace.
2: In the name of Jesus, you want to say, Spirit of God, do better unto me this day, this month, than at the beginning. In the name of Jesus, oh God, my Father, do better unto me than at the beginning. In the name of Jesus, in the name of Jesus, do something new in my life. Do something great in my life. 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In the name of Jesus, do better with me this month. In the name of Jesus, than you did last month. Do better with me this week than you did last week. Spirit of the living God, do better with me today than you did yesterday. In the name of Jesus, can that be a good prayer? Raise your voice and pray. Do better with me, O God. Do better with my life. As I surrender it all, do better. Come on, raise your voice in prayer. He said, I will do better with you than your beginning. I will do better with you than your beginning. I will do better with you than your beginning. Rasha nagadagadiyo rabadosha. 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Open your mouth. Raise your voice. Raise your voice. Raise your voice. Bella Maria Rasona Yana Nana Nana Nana Nana. 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Raise your voice. Oh, raise your voice. 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Let Payana Nana Nana.
0: Come on, lift up your voice. 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I hear in my spirit the Lord says, I will do better.
3: Amen.
0: This month shall be better than last month.
3: Amen.
0: This week will be better than last week.
3: Amen.
0: I declare that today is better than yesterday.
3: Amen.
0: In all ramifications of your life,
3: amen,
0: let there be better.
3: Amen.
0: I said, let there be better.
3: Amen.
0: Psalm 90 verse number 14. Psalm 90 verse number 14. Say that you would have it early. I would do it early. Not only is it going to be better, but it's also going to come early. God will bring it early. Erade so ade beban tem. Ade biara wa kuma e prehwehwe. Bosumi mo enkechi. It will come early. In the name of Jesus, we are lifting up our voice in prayer, asking God that let me have it early. In accordance with your word, let me have it early. Let it come early in my life. I said, oh, satisfy us early with your mercy, that we may rejoice and be glad. Satisfy us early. In this new mind, may we be satisfied in our spirit. May we be satisfied in our soul. May we be satisfied in our body. Spiritually, physically, psychologically, wherever. May we receive satisfaction, fulfillment in all aspects of our life. You want to say, oh God, my Father, satisfy me early. In the name of Jesus. With your mercy, oh God. Satisfy me early. That I may rejoice and be glad all my days. Spirit divine, satisfy me early. That I may rejoice
3: and be glad
0: all my days.
3: This month,
0: this week, somebody open your mouth in prayer. Spirit of the living God, satisfy us early, oh God. With your mercy, with your mercy, with your mercy. Let mercy prevail over us, oh God. Let mercy prevail over every life on this mountain. Let mercy prevail. Somebody share the link and pray. Drop your comments right there. Connect somebody right now. You want to say, Father, satisfy us with your mercy, oh God. Satisfy us with your mercy. In this new day, in the name of Jesus Christ, the Son of the Living God. Lebara Santa Rakapa Rangado Yemalia Raba. Leprasiko Rabanda Gadega Sadaya. Pa Korasura Sotelebara. Lamania Antalia Kapantikaros Kepananadea. We cry out for mercy, O God. We cry out for mercy, O God, in all ramifications of our lives. Satisfy us, O God, with your mercy. In the name of Jesus, let mercy prevail over justice, O God. Let mercy prevail over justice, O God. We cry out unto you, the maker of all things. Lord, satisfy us. We call for fulfillment that comes from the above. Fulfillment not only the Holy Spirit can give. Fulfillment, oh God, that would name on our lives. We ask that, oh God, let there be fresh mercy, oh God, that brings satisfaction. Release your mercy, oh God, that brings satisfaction. Release your mercy, oh God, that brings satisfaction. Your mercy in every area of our lives. Somebody open your mouth. Somebody drop your comment. Somebody shout. The Father, let your mercy not bring satisfaction. Let it sit on us. Let it take over our lives. In the name of Jesus. Rapanda katorabados. Lebede korus kapanda garosa daya. I feel the anointing this morning. Let there be satisfaction in every facet of our life. In the mighty name of Jesus. Satisfy us, Elio God. Open your mouth as many that are connected right now. Lebeto razu kapadea. I want you to drop it. I want you to speak it. I want you to declare it. Satisfy my soul. Satisfy my soul. In the name of Jesus. The Psalm number 107 says that he satisfies the longing soul. He satisfied the longing soul. You want to say, satisfy my soul.
4: Satisfy my soul.
0: Amen. Now what we already say, oh my
3: Amen.
0: And we yes so Christo dear. That we may rejoice and be glad all our days. That we may rejoice. Say when you begin now make it come home. You may rejoice and be glad. May God satisfy somebody.
3: Amen.
0: Busumi Eradima Ubuntoye.
3: Amen.
0: Eradima Ubuntoye.
3: Amen.
0: Oma Okra and Inje.
3: Amen.
0: Eradima Ho and Sepel Ho.
3: Amen.
0: Eradima will cry and inje.
3: Amen.
0: In the name of Jesus Christ.
3: Amen.
0: Maroba katoshke. Satisfy me, Lord. Every longings in your spirit. Every longings in your soul. Adebiera ayesukom sunsumo. Okremo ayesukom. Erade and quench sign sukom no.
3: Amen.
0: Receive satisfaction.
3: I receive it.
0: In the name of Jesus.
3: Amen.
0: Satisfy me. Drop the comment right there. Satisfy me. Here's Psalm 107, the verse number 6, the verse number 9 says, and filleth the hungry soul with goodness. Praise the Lord.
3: Hallelujah.
0: He fills the hungry soul with his goodness. Or say, or cry. And come de no no. On your radio or dinna doye. Or dinna doye. And a shenema. And I'm not pay radin for na doye and shawma.
3: Amen.
0: Na doye. The other day Moses prayed and said, the Lord, I want to see your glory. I want to see your glory. I want to see your glory. Then the Lord said that I'll let my goodness pass over you. The goodness of the Lord. The goodness of the Lord. Eradia doye. Bosumi and fow the woman.
3: Amen.
0: And fow a busia.
3: Amen.
0: And fow a ma.
3: Amen.
0: And fow a juma sem.
3: Amen.
0: Eradia doye. And my embarrassia.
3: Amen.
0: Eradia doye. And say a kubu.
3: Amen.
0: Eradia doye. And say a day.
3: Amen.
0: And fire and call.
3: Amen.
0: And fire and ra.
3: Amen.
0: Be on and above pan.
3: Yes.
0: Lord, satisfy me with your goodness. Satisfy me with your goodness. Satisfy me with your goodness. Palabanda karasora madesh. Parakorasora madekadea. Open your mouth and pray. 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Open your mouth and pray. Raise your voice. The goodness of the Lord. The goodness of the Lord. The goodness of the Lord. Satisfy my soul with your goodness. Satisfy my soul with your goodness. For the Lord is a sun and a shield. He gives grace and glory. And no good thing will he withhold from them that walk in upright. Therefore, O God, our Father, satisfy me with your goodness, O God. Let it come early in the name of Jesus. Parazora kato. Pantaleya lava lava lava lava lava lava lava lava lava lava lava lava lava lava lava lava lava lava lava lava lava lava lava lava lava lava lava. Somebody rise up. Share the link right there. Talk somebody right now in the name of Jesus. Rasia no da da da da di orabaka. Pa korabada sharabas. Your goodness, O God, runs after me, O God, this month. Speak it right now, Father. Let your goodness run after me. Let your goodness begin to chase after me. He said that surely goodness and mercy, they follow me all the days of my life. You are saying, Father, let your goodness run after me. Let your goodness run after me. Let your goodness run after me. Oh my God, where are the early risers? Somebody connect and share right now. Let your goodness run after me. Run after my home. Run after my business. Your goodness, oh God. Lemaradas ke paros ke padaga rasatani arakato malika baya pashende karosata ramandakadia shatalabada. Let your goodness run after me. Let it overwhelm. Let it change my life. Barazore kapaya nama. Come on, raise your voice.

0: ask and it shall be given. Seek and you shall find, and knock and the door shall be opened. Your goodness, oh God. Your goodness, oh God. Your goodness, oh God. Your goodness, oh God. Rise your voice. My God, it's happening for anyone with the faith to believe. Anyone with the faith to believe. Your goodness, oh God. In the name of Jesus, your goodness runs after me, oh God.
1: Amen.
0: Let your goodness run after me. Can somebody drop that comment right there? He said that surely goodness and mercy will follow me all the days of my life. Oh, goodness and mercy. Goodness and mercy. This month, this week, may they run after you.
1: Amen.
0: Today, may you experience the goodness of the Lord.
1: Amen.
0: Let it go before you.
1: Amen.
0: Let it pass over you.
1: Amen.
0: Let his goodness go with you.
1: Amen.
0: Let his goodness empower you. Everything that is in good, everything of God, let it be with you.
1: Amen.
0: In the name of Jesus.
1: Amen.
0: In the name of Jesus.
1: Amen.
0: In the name of Jesus.
1: Amen.
0: Your goodness, oh God, runs after me. Ramadakatoas. Rasontekaya. In the name of Jesus. You want to rise up on this mountain this morning and resist every attacks of the enemy. In 1 Peter chapter 5, the verse number 8 and 9, say that we should be sober and we should be vigilant. For your enemy, the adversary, is roaring like a lion, seeking whom he may devour. He said that whom we should resist steadfastly. We want to rise up this morning and resist every attacks of the enemy. We want to resist every satanic manipulations in our environment. Every attack of the enemy we resist.
1: Amen.
0: Every force of the enemy we resist.
1: Amen.
0: Every manipulations of the enemy we resist.
1: Amen.
0: In the name of Jesus Christ.
1: Amen.
0: He said that whom resist steadfast in the faith. In the name of Jesus, you want to say, Father.
1: Father,
0: I stand this morning.
1: And I resist.
0: Every satanic attack.
1: Every satanic attack.
0: Over my life.
1: Over my family.
0: Over whatever I do.
1: I resist every satanic attack.
0: In my environment.
1: In the name of Jesus.
0: And I stand by the power of the Holy Spirit.
1: And I take authority.
0: Over every situation.
1: Around me.
0: I take authority.
1: Over every circumstance.
0: Around me.
1: In the name of Jesus.
0: I resist.
1: Every satanic onslaught.
0: I resist.
1: Every satanic manipulation.
0: I resist.
1: All forms of spell.
0: And curses.
1: I resist.
0: Every negative word.
1: That is being spoken.
0: In the name of Jesus.
1: I resist.
0: Every influence.
1: Around the environment.
0: Where I live.
1: Where I dwell.
0: I resist.
1: In the name of Jesus.
0: Somebody open your mouth and pray. Raise your voice and begin to pray. In this month, in this week, in this day, we stand to resist all satanic attacks. We come against all forms of attack and all forms of manipulations, all forms of rituals and incantations, and all forms of satanic influence. We resist right now in the name of Jesus. Hey!

0: Rabados, Papa. Somebody rise up and take up your place. The Bible says, for we wrestle not against flesh and blood, but against principalities, against powers of darkness, and spiritual host of darkness. In the name of Jesus Christ, we come against all forms of attacks. We bind and we destroy every form of wickedness over our lives, over our destiny. In the name of Jesus, we negate and we crush every satanic manipulations. In the name of Jesus, we take authority. Somebody raise your voice against all forms of attacks. Raise your voice against all forms of manipulations. Raise your voice. Hey, Aradaro. 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I resist the enemy. In the name of Jesus, I resist the enemy from my home, from my environment that I operate. I resist the enemy and the way I find myself. I come against every onslaught of the enemy, every powers of darkness. We dismantle and take over in the name of Jesus. You want to say, Father. In the name of your son Jesus.
1: In the name of your son Jesus.
0: In accordance with your word.
1: In accordance with your word.
0: In John chapter 8, verse number 36.
1: In John chapter 8, verse number 36.
0: We disarm.
1: We disarm.
0: Every satanic power.
1: Every satanic power.
0: In the name of Jesus.
1: In the name of Jesus.
0: We dismantle.
1: We dismantle.
0: Every satanic power and control.
1: Every satanic power and control.
0: In and around us.
1: In and around us.
0: In the name of Jesus.
1: In the name of
0: right now,
1: we declare
0: that wherever we stand,
1: wherever we find
0: ourselves, the enemy will not have his power.
1: He will not have his way
0: in our lives.
1: And the things that we do,
0: in the name of Jesus,
1: we disarm,
0: we dismantle
1: every satanic manipulation.
0: In the name of Jesus.
1: For the Bible says,
0: whom the Son shall set free
1: is free indeed.
0: Therefore today,
1: we declare
0: that we are free
1: from all satanic assaults
0: and all satanic manipulations.
1: We declare freedom
0: in the name of Jesus.
1: We proclaim deliverance
0: in all areas of our lives.
1: We declare deliverance,
0: freedom
1: in all areas of our destiny.
0: In the name of Jesus.
1: Somebody open your mouth and pray.
0: Open your mouth and pray. Declare this morning in the name of Jesus.
1: We dismantle satanic powers and control over our lives, over our home, over our environment,
0: over our space. In the name of Jesus.
1: Somebody rise up, share the link and drop your comment.
0: We dismantle all kinds of attacks and powers.
1: In the name of Jesus Christ,
0: we take authority
1: and we take control right now in the name of Jesus.
0: We declare liberty for our soul, our body, and our spirit in the name of Jesus.
1: For the Bible says that when the Spirit of the Lord is,
0: there is liberty.
1: Raise your voice.
0: Raise your voice.
1: Kapaya na na na na.
0: Lezota bakata.
1: Somebody rise up.
0: It is time to pray.
1: It is time to wage war.
0: It is time to wage war.
1: It is time to wage war.
0: It is time to wage war.
1: We disarm all powers that be.
0: We come against all satanic manipulations.
1: We come against the spirit of the power of the air.
0: In the name of Jesus, we take authority
1: right now over all forms of Jesus,
0: over all forms of curses.
1: We dismantle every manipulations of the enemy. Spells that are being released, that it will not stand. In the name of Jesus. Shout with this mantle. Come on, shout with this arm. In the name of Jesus, from today, with this arm, the control of the enemy over your life. With this arm, every power of the enemy over your destiny. In the name of Jesus Christ. You want to decree freedom in every area of your life. Shout, I am free in the name of Jesus.
2: I am free in the name of Jesus.
1: I declare freedom in every aspect of my life.
2: In every aspect of my life.
1: Deliverance.
2: Deliverance.
1: In all areas of my life.
2: In all areas of my life.
1: In the name of Jesus.
2: In the name of Jesus.
1: For the Bible says that whom the Son shall set free is free indeed. Can you drop it? I am free indeed.
2: I am free indeed.
1: Everybody drop it on live streaming. I am free indeed.
2: I am free indeed.
1: In Isaiah chapter 8, the verse number 9. Isaiah chapter 8, the verse number 9. You want to rise up in the name of Jesus and paralyze all schemes and devices of the enemy. Throughout this day, throughout this week, throughout this month, and by extension throughout the year, all forms of devices of the enemy, we come against it in Jesus' name.
2: Amen.
1: We paralyze the schemes of the enemy. We destroy all satanic manipulations. In the name of Jesus.
2: Amen.
1: You want to say, Father.
2: Father.
1: Rabba de Yasha. You want to say, Father.
2: Father.
1: In the name of Jesus.
2: In the name of Jesus.
1: On this mountain.
2: On this mountain.
1: I paralyze. The schemes of the enemy.
2: The schemes of the enemy.
1: I destroy. All evil devices.
2: All evil devices.
1: And revoke any curse.
2: And revoke any curse.
1: That is against my life.
2: That is against my life.
1: My destiny.
2: My destiny.
1: My family.
2: My family.
1: In the name of Jesus.
2: In the name of Jesus.
1: Every scheme of the enemy.
2: Every scheme of the enemy.
1: We destroy.
2: We destroy.
1: Every devices of the enemy.
2: Every devices of the enemy.
1: We crush.
2: We crush.
1: In the name of Jesus.
2: In the name of Jesus.
1: Right now.
2: Right now.
1: In the name of Jesus.
2: In the name of Jesus.
1: We declare
2: that
1: they are broken in pieces.
2: That they are broken in pieces.
1: In the name of Jesus.
2: In the name of Jesus.
1: Open your mouth and pray. Open your mouth and pray. Associate yourself, all ye people, and ye shall be broken in pieces, and give ye, all ye of a far country, guard yourself, and ye shall be broken in pieces. Guard yourself, and ye shall be broken. Can you continue with the verse number 10? Lebayaranabos. Hakoma Shandagada. All forms of attacks, every satanic association and conspiracy, and the satanic gatherings against our lives, this day dismantle, this week we dismantle in the name of Jesus. We take authority right now. We take authority right now. Can somebody rise up? Rabba Rabba Das, Petalia Rabaka, Petora Sunda Katayada, Yabalada Yada, Korabada Shanda Gadabada, Rependa Gadea, all forms of attacks. We dismantle right now. We take authority right now. 30 more seconds. Where are the early risers? Somebody shout out like us, you pray. Somebody shout out like us, you pray. Le koranadadada manos pepayanada. He said that they counsel together, for it will come out to nothing. Speak the word and it will not stand. For God is with us. In the name of Jesus, go to the verse number 10. You want to say, Father? Any counsel of the enemy.
2: Any counsel of the enemy.
1: Any conspiracy of the enemy.
2: Any conspiracy of the enemy.
1: Any gatherings of the enemy.
2: Any gatherings of the enemy.
1: As I open my mouth in prayer.
2: As I open my mouth in prayer.
1: Let it come to nothing.
2: Let it come to nothing.
1: In the name of Jesus.
2: In the name of Jesus.
1: As they speak.
2: As they speak.
1: It will not stand.
2: It will not stand.
1: For God is with me.
2: For God is with me.
1: In the name of Jesus.
2: In the name of Jesus.
1: Every satanic counsel.
2: Every satanic counsel.
1: Satanic gatherings.
2: Satanic gatherings.
1: Conspiracies.
2: Conspiracies.
1: Satanic agreements.
2: Satanic agreements.
1: And associations.
2: And associations.
1: Concerning my life.
2: Concerning my life.
1: My destiny.
2: My destiny.
1: My family.
2: My family.
1: In the name that is above every other name.
2: In the name that is above every
1: the
2: other name.
1: The name of Jesus.
2: The name of Jesus.
1: I declare
2: that it comes to nothing.
1: That it comes to nothing. It will not stand.
2: It will not stand.
1: It will not work.
2: It will not work.
1: In my life.
2: In my life.
1: Every word.
2: Every word.
1: That is spoken.
2: That is spoken.
1: Shall not stand.
2: Shall not stand.
1: In the name of Jesus.
2: In the name of Jesus.
1: In the name of Jesus.
2: In the name of Jesus.
1: Somebody with boldness, open your mouth and declare religion right now. Rada yana bana bana. Le panda kadora ba shiara bala. Lift up your voice. It shall not stand. Nor shall it come to pass. It shall not stand. Nor shall it come to pass. Every scheme of the enemy. The devices of the enemy. Hey, somebody drop it. Come on, it shall not stand. In the name of Jesus, I want everybody to drop it. It shall not stand.
2: It shall not stand.
1: Neither shall it come to pass.
2: Neither shall it come to pass.
1: It shall not stand.
2: It shall not stand.
1: Nor shall it come to pass.
2: Nor shall it come to pass.
1: Isaiah chapter 7, the verse number 7. Isaiah chapter 7, verse 7. It will not stand. And it will not come to pass.
2: Amen.
1: Enyina na embe.
2: Amen.
1: Me si enyina na enye de.
2: Amen.
1: Oh, I wish somebody's dropping it. Enyina na embe.
2: Amen.
1: Now what three more about the phone in Gina to enyina.
2: Amen.
1: Na embe.
2: Amen.
1: The odi hune hune wano enyina. Na
2: amen.
1: Adia na odi threaten wala o life no o health no enyina. Na
2: amen.
1: Yariye no enyina. 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
1: Diana was so, you know, na emem. 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Was so, yeah, Bonnie, was so far home. Enyina emem. 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Enyina emem. I would have no. Enyina emem. And I'm a person, sorry, Gina, when I saw. Sorry, Waka. I dear bear up on the phone, the deal. A dear bear on the air tete. 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Amen. And you know, amen. Open your mouth and pray. Open your mouth and pray. Drop it right there. Keep on the lift up your voice. And you know, amen. And you know, amen. And you know, amen. And you know, amen. Oh, yes, so devil. Rasha da gada gada gada gada gada gada. Officer war and you not amen. Officer was a support and you not amen. Officer when them was here and you not amen. Officer. Oh, fumble and you not amen. Drop your comment right there. I wish everybody's dropping it. Let your faith begin to resonate. Let your faith begin to resonate. Let your faith begin to resonate. Let your faith begin to resonate. Et on asta. Et on asta. Et on not come to pass. Give to a J, it will not stand. Mame Kunado, it will not stand and it will not come to pass. Give to a Mankwa, it will not stand and it will not come to pass. MFA, I declare that it will not stand and it will not come to pass. Barbara Efria, I came to declare that it will not stand and it will not come to pass. Kennedy, I came to declare that it will not stand and it will not come to pass. Somebody drop your comment right there. Let me mention your name before the Lord. Yes, I'll drop with Fatima and Onata. Stand and it will not come to pass. Yes, Priscilla, it will not stand and it will not come to pass. Drop your comment, everyone. Raise it, everyone. In the name of Jesus. You want to pray in the name of Jesus that every altar that is speaking, crying against anyone's destiny, we silence those voices now.
2: Amen.
1: We silence voices from blood sacrifices that is speaking against anyone. And the rituals that have been made that is speaking against the life of anyone on this mountain. We silence those voices.
2: Jesus.
1: We want to say, Father, in the name of Jesus.
2: Father, in the name of Jesus.
1: We invoke the blood.
2: We invoke the blood.
1: The blood of Jesus.
2: The blood of Jesus.
1: Against every blood sacrifice.
2: Against every blood sacrifice.
1: And satanic altars.
2: And satanic altars.
1: Speaking against anyone's destiny.
2: Speaking against anyone's destiny.
1: We release the blood of Jesus.
2: We release the blood of Jesus.
1: Right now.
2: Right now.
1: To silence every blood sacrifice. Evil altars. Crying against anyone on this mountain.
2: Crying against anyone on this mountain.
1: Anyone whose name is dropping.
2: Anyone whose name is dropping.
1: Father, we invoke the blood.
2: We invoke the blood
1: of your Son Jesus Christ.
2: Of your Son Jesus
1: to silence every sacrifice.
2: To silence every sacrifice.
1: Every evil altar, crying against anyone's destiny.
2: Anyone's
1: in the name of Jesus,
2: name of
1: somebody open your mouth and pray. Raise your voice. 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We silence every blood sacrifice. Evil altars crying against anyone's destiny. Lebadadados kimalabada. We invoke the blood of Jesus. We invoke the blood of Jesus. We invoke the blood of Jesus. Come on now. Rasha tali araba. 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Petoli kapa. Leparadados. Come on, drop it. It will not stand. It will not come to pass. Rasha teko kapa nagada. We silence all satanic voices. We silence our blood sacrifices that may be speaking against anyone, anyone. We declare that the blood of Jesus cry louder. The blood of Jesus cry louder. You want to say, Father, by the blood of the everlasting covenant,
2: by the blood of the everlasting covenant,
1: we renounce all evil covenants with diseases, with renounce all evil covenants with death, with renounce all evil covenants with depression, and with all forms of bondages. In the name of Jesus,
2: we renounce all evil covenants with depression, with sicknesses, with diseases, with the spirit of death, and with death, in the name of Jesus.
1: Right now, open your mouth by the power of the Holy Ghost. You are renouncing all forms of evil covenants, satanic covenants with diseases in your body, satanic covenant with death. I renounce in the name of Jesus, satanic covenants with depression, satanic covenant with pain, satanic covenant with frustrated life. Somebody open your mouth. Drop your comments and pray. In the name of Jesus, we renounce. Open your mouth. Drop your comment and say, I renounce. Oh, satanic covenants. I break free from all satanic covenants. Blood of the everlasting covenant. In the name of Jesus, I take authority right now. Reservoir. In the name of Jesus, and I don't pay a pambiara a dia dia ba. Well, yes, Christo Mojano, Shigua Senior, the city. Yet, Chemo, yes, to him.
2: Amen.
1: A pambiara a dick a car a bani pabrabo. And I'm moja yes to shego a sanny and a swinty. Yet, Channing and I'm all yes to him.
2: Amen.
1: Bonifon, a pambiara, so so fem, and the war eba, and the awari jayaba, and the anim guasiaba, and the adia eba, you're chanting in Amo, Yasu Christo demo,
2: amen.
1: You're chanting in Amo, Yasu Christo demo,
2: amen.
1: A pambiara, so so fem, and you call no mufemu. And they are conquered, some and they are trouble yesterday,
2: amen.
1: And they are trouble yesterday,
2: amen.
1: Drop it, it shall not stand,
2: it shall not stand,
1: and it will not come to pass.
2: And it will not come to
1: in
2: pass.
1: The name of Jesus,
2: in the name of Jesus,
1: say, oh God, my Father,
2: oh God, my Father.
1: Isaiah 49, verse 25. We want to overturn contentions, reverse curses, and wipe out all evil covenant. By the blood of the everlasting covenant. We want to say, Father, in the name of Jesus.
2: Father, in the name of Jesus.
1: We overturn all forms of contentions.
2: We overturn all forms of contentions.
1: In the realms of the spirit.
2: In the realms of the spirit.
1: Ephama Brabo. Masetina.
2: Miyeya.
1: Minkoswa.
2: Mawarisam.
1: Mawomo.
2: Makwantuho.
1: Apriya Piriya Biara. Akoswa. Wo Yesu demo. Wo Yesu demo. I overturn. Midanena. Seseya. Seseya. Name reverse. Every cast. In the name of Jesus. Anywhere that has been spoken. I reverse. Open your mouth. It was yes to devil. Every contention be overturned. Every contention be overturned. Raise your voice and pray. Rasha taka taka taka taka. 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We overturn, we reverse all contentions, spiritual contention, physical contention. Somebody pray and overturn. Drop your comment, share the link. We overturn. 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

0: We overturn. 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
1: Amen.
0: You're done anyway yesterday.
1: Amen.
0: I pray be a Kosovo crown. A Kosovo ye dear home. Umpeja. You're done anyway yesterday.
1: Amen.
0: We overturn.
1: Amen.
0: Shout, I overturn.
1: I overturn.
0: Every contention.
1: Every contention.
0: I reverse.
1: I reverse.
0: Every spoken curse.
1: Every spoken curse.
0: In the name of Jesus.
1: In the name of Jesus.
0: I reverse.
1: I reverse.
0: Negative opinions.
1: Negative opinions.
0: In the name of Jesus.
1: In the name of Jesus.
0: I reverse.
1: I reverse.
0: Negative perceptions.
1: Negative perceptions.
0: In the name of Jesus.
1: In the name of Jesus.
0: I reverse.
1: I reverse.
0: Evil covenant.
1: Evil covenant.
0: Out of my life.
1: Out of my life.
0: In the name of Jesus.
1: In the name of Jesus.
0: I take my liberty.
1: I take my liberty.
0: In the name of Jesus.
1: In the name of Jesus.
0: I declare my deliverance.
1: I declare my deliverance.
0: In the name of Jesus.
1: In the name of Jesus.
0: No more bondage.
1: No more bondage.
0: No more contention.
1: No more contention.
0: Therefore, in the name of Jesus.
1: Therefore, in the name of Jesus.
0: This morning on this mountain.
1: This morning on this mountain.
0: Oh God. Expose. And destroy.
1: And destroy.
0: The root cause.
1: The root cause.
0: Of long-standing issues.
1: Of long-standing issues.
0: In my life.
1: In my life.
0: And in the life of anyone.
1: And in the life of anyone.
0: On this mountain.
1: On this mountain.
0: In the name of Jesus.
1: In the name of Jesus.
0: As we open our mouth.
1: As we open our mouth.
0: Let every root cause.
1: Let every root cause.
0: Of long-standing issues.
1: Of long-standing issues.
0: Be exposed. In the name of Jesus.
1: In the name of Jesus.
0: Adiabiara.
1: Adiabiara.
0: Adiabiara. Adiabiara.
1: Nefarabai.
0: Enadi.
1: Enadi.
0: Baby Piara. Or how no free. Amaniani free. Or Tani free. Well, you are so devil. We stand in prayer. And we declare. That
1: may the root cause.
0: Of that long standing issue.
1: Of that long standing issue.
0: Be exposed.
1: And be destroyed.
0: Be exposed.
1: And be destroyed.
0: Be exposed.
1: And be destroyed.
0: Open your mouth and pray. 30 more seconds. Come on. Baby Piara, how me free. Baby Piara, I'm on the other free. Let it be exposed. Let it be exposed. Kapaya Nagada. 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We command them to be destroyed. Every root cause, shine a link of prayer. Every root cause, be exposed. Every root cause, be exposed. In the name of Jesus. Let the root cause of all long-standing issues. The entire man, the air council. 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I radin and pound to my. 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The entire warrior no entimin ye emmaso. 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Adia Bera Hintame.
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0: 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Come on, open your mouth. Power unto man. I write the power unto man. I write the power unto man. 1 hour you hinted yesterday. I write the power unto man. 1 hour you hinted yesterday. I write the power unto man. Rasha daga daga daga daga daga. Rasha Tony Alabada. One hour bamin so asoya tiame. I write a power unto man. One hour so from one menya. I write a power unto man. Drop your comment. La payada la dos kataba. Open your mouth. Open your mouth. Open your mouth. I run the power on to my yes. 1 hour now sumasia. 1 night to one password can be here. I run the power on to my in the name of Jesus. Era de power unto man.
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2: Amen.
0: 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One hour I saw a bell. I saw a person. Next one could tell susum. Around them power huntuma.
2: Amen.
0: Now on your so demo.
2: Around
0: the power huntuma. Erade power huntuma. Erade power huntuma. Erade power huntuma. 1 hour de 1 hour. Erade power huntuma. One on 2 office. Nurse was sorry at you. Erade power huntuma. Erade 1 hour name is city. Nurse was sorry at you, man. Erade power huntuma. 1 hour done one who snake under grass. Erade power huntuma. 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Now I bear me around the power home to my. I want yes to them. 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
0: Blow over my life.
2: Blow over my life.
0: For a fresh start.
2: For a fresh start.
0: In the name of Jesus.
2: In the name of Jesus.
0: When you're on crum crum from her.
2: Amen.
0: Amen. Amen. Amen. Amen. Amen. Amen. Amen. Amen. Amen. Amen. Amen. Amen. Amen. Amen. Amen. Amen. Amen. Amen. Amen. Amen. Amen. Amen. Amen. Amen. Amen. Amen. Amen. Amen. Amen. Amen. Amen. Amen. Amen. Amen. Amen. Amen. Amen. Amen. Amen. Amen. Amen. Amen. Amen. Amen. Amen. Amen. Amen. Amen. Amen. Amen. Amen. Amen. Amen. Amen. Amen. Amen. Amen. Amen. Amen. Amen. Amen. Amen. Amen. Amen. Amen. Amen. Amen. Amen. Amen. Amen. Amen. Amen. Amen. Amen. Amen. Amen. Amen. Amen. Amen. Amen. Amen. Amen. Amen. Amen. Amen. Amen. Amen. Amen. Amen. Amen. Amen. Amen. Am
3: holy.
0: And from us, I will bar. Niemen na ye prom. Niemen na shasi se nini. Hong Kong come from
2: her.
0: What family where? Ewo yesterday. Who say Hong Kong come from her bath also?
2: Amen.
0: And now so na nyokese.
2: Amen.
0: And I don't pay me peso pager with seed. Me peso udia bibi on pay ba waboy.
2: Oh.
0: Be a with you, me saw radio, so saw Facebook, saw TikTok. Me peso u see pay bonus sudia. Pibona we wabono. 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Obey Sound, they will see the necessity 02-44-99-1294. The Yem Pie Boys, Pie Boys, Sudia, Sarah, the Medawasi, Sawapa, one I am Pie Boy Tier 4, and they were Tier Men Pie Boy. When you must sit down for it, I'm a demo already. Go ahead, 02-44-99-1294. On to two anamonsi dia hokron. Na on to the washim. E wo Jesu Christo dem. E radi asum di enkaw. Ka ame kasi apa.
2: Amen.
0: Membre da bayi. E ye CTG. CTG. Wa baby ya chenu CTG. Membre da bayi. Ye sign a resume. Non si ane fa pepepe. E bishia. E radi asum di enkaw. E radi adumon trao so. E bese shebiye.
4: As fears mount of a full-scale return to hostilities with

0: October, following violent protests over the country's electricity crisis. On Monday night, police used tear gas in the capital Banjul and other cities after demonstrators set fires, blocked traffic and called for President Adama Barrow to step down. Here's Thomas Nardi.
1: In a televised address to the nation, President Adama Barrow appealed for calm and urged the youth not to destroy the country's electricity infrastructure. The Gambia's power problems have been going on for months. The situation has worsened recently, with prolonged blackouts of up to 48 hours. President Adama Barrow is seeking a controversial third term in office in December, and the country's energy crisis will be a key factor in the forthcoming election.
0: Five Indonesian journalists who travelled by boats to cover the eruption of Mount Anak Krakatau are missing. Search crews are also looking for three others on board. The eruption, which began late on Friday, grounded flights and covered cities, including Jakarta, in thick ash. The White House has removed a controversial video game that promoted President Trump's MAGA policies from its website after a complaint by the game company Tetris. The company, which is famous for its block-stacking gameplay, quickly distanced itself from the very similar Build the Wall after its release last week. In a post on social media, it said it treated copyright violations very seriously. BBC News.
2: Many thanks for those updates. 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We are live in Nairobi with me, Anne Soy, and in London with James Copnall.
3: Coming up, we'll speak to a leading Israeli politician about the sanctions imposed by several Western countries on West Bank settlements.
2: We'll also hear from a Nepalese MP who's part of ongoing search and rescue operation following last week's flash flood about prospects for finding more survivors.
3: And US Secretary of State Marco Rubio is visiting several places in South America. We'll hear what's on the agenda and how his visit has been received in Colombia.
2: Your thoughts always welcome. 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
5: In the book of Psalm, chapter 63, verse 1, David said, "Early will I seek thee." Abraham was an early riser. Joshua was an early riser. Moses was an early riser. Jesus prayed early in the morning. David also prayed early in the morning. What about you? Be an early riser as you join God's servant, the pastor, Obadjoy Obeng, on prayer line on Love 99.5 FM from Mondays through to Fridays, 2 a.m. to 5 a.m. each day. Prayer line, the presence of the Lord is here. 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
1: Just because it seems like God is too late doesn't mean that He's not going to come through. 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

0: 3 days to the Republic Bank Joint News second mini clinic happening at the Marina Mall. Hello, good morning. This morning, the news is live on Joy 89.7 FM, 103.9 FM in Accra, in Kumasi on Love 99.5, and in all 16 regions of Ghana via partner stations. We're also live on myjoyonline.com, X Spaces, and YouTube. Coming up this morning, government and the Trades Union Congress set for talks today over proposed private sector involvement in the power sector. But while government says it's only about billing and revenue collection, the TUC fears it could lead to privatization and higher electricity tariffs.
1: And so it is not true that the roadmap that they give government has not engaged them. Government has put that aside.
0: Also coming up this morning, Education Ministry rejects claim by the NPP that government has created senior high school placement mess after more than 53,000 students were told to participate in self-placement.
2: We have inherited a very big challenge. If, for instance, the Fisia High School, a very laudable idea, but it was not commensurated with infrastructure.
0: In business,
3: American banking giant Goldman Sachs warns crude oil prices could soon reach $120 a barrel, a development that could put fresh pressure on Ghana's economy and trigger further fuel price hikes. Details on the Joy Business Report.
0: And also this morning, residents in Weja, Tetegu, Sampa Valley and other downstream communities face looming flood as Ghana Water Limited opens the Weja Dam gates today.
4: It is rather better we start spilling earlier than to wait until the level rises to 47 feet.
0: These and more with me, Mamiesi Nyamecha Thompson. Stay for details. Let's get into the details now. Government is expected to meet with leadership of the Trades Union Congress, TUC, and workers of ECG and NETCO today over proposed private sector participation in the power sector. Government says there's currently no decision to hand over operations beyond billing and revenue collection, as the sector faces a monthly revenue shortfall of about 600 million Ghana cedis. However, the TUC disagrees, arguing that the proposal could go beyond billing and collection and amount to privatization of the electricity sector. TUC Deputy Secretary General Dr. Kwabena Nyakotu has also warned that the arrangement could lead to higher electricity tariffs.
5: To asset management company. Where is the experience to manage an asset? To a company that has been registered and has operated for decades, distribute power is now reduced to an asset management company. That is our difficulty, which we avail ourselves of. It's not about going to court. It is our traditional industrial relations tools, which everybody knows of.
0: Well, the Energy Ministry spokesperson, Richmond Roxton, says although the steering committee has suggested expanding the scope, cabinet has not approved yet. He says a meeting with TUC and workers of ECG and NETCO will provide an opportunity to address their concerns.
1: If you have a deficit, for example, in collection, which is about, let's say, 600 million each month, in a year alone, you're looking at 7.2 billion cedis. That's for ECG. For NETCO, that is supposed to do about 400 million, that is currently doing about 250, 280. You're looking at a deficit of over a billion each year. In April 2025, when His Excellency's cabinet approved, we're looking at billing and collection.
3: Okay.
1: Introducing the private sector in the billing and collection. And I also added that the steering committee that was put together has also made suggestions on even going beyond billing and collection. In fact, Honorable Minister wants to meet them tomorrow or Thursday to even address all their grievances. So I'm communicating Honorable Dr. Jinapor's request to meet them immediately on this PSP and also engage as well.
0: Well, residents in Weja, Tetegu, Sampa Valley and other downstream communities to face possible flooding as Ghana Water Limited spills the Weja Dam today. Greater Accra NADMO Director Dennis Natter says the spillage is necessary to protect the dam as water levels rise.
4: It is rather better we start spilling earlier than to wait until the level rises to 47 feet. And when it gets to 47 feet, to protect the dam, they need to spill maybe around 12 inches of each of the five gates. And that is where the water will accumulate and start to flood.
6: Right.
4: But as of now, they are spilling just at 6 inches, which is okay for the normal flood waters to reduce the pressure behind the dam.
0: The Education Ministry has rejected claims that government created the current crisis in senior high school placement, saying it inherited major infrastructure challenges from the NPP administration. The response follows reports that more than 53,000 graduates were left without placement and have had to resort to self-placement. Ministry spokesperson Hashmin Mohammed says government inherited a huge challenge and is working to address it.
2: We have inherited a very big challenge, a challenge we are trying to resolve. If, for instance, the Free Senior High School, a very laudable idea, it has increased access, but it was not commensurated with infrastructure. If they had dealt with the infrastructure challenges, we wouldn't have been in a situation where the highly subscribed school, that is the category A schools, where students write exams and then at the end of the day, they do not have spaces to be admitted.
0: Now, 3 months on, after bulldozers flattened 14 homes in Poyentanga for the 24-hour economy market, Dora Sabarima and her three children sleep in an incomplete building where rain leaks and malaria bites, while a plot of bare land is all they were given as compensation. Join USAPA West Regional Correspondent Rafik Salam reports from Poyentanga.
6: In Poyentanga, in the Wawes district, development came with bulldozers. On May 19, 2026, 14 households lost their homes, shops, and livelihoods for government's 24-hour economy market project. Leading the displaced, Nangun Soti Kanchion, secretary of the Poyentang Displaced Residents Association. The group says on May 31, the MP, the DCE, and contractors promised resettlement relief in 4 months. 3 months on, no cement, no valuation, no relief items.
7: This is the land that has been provided. No work is going on, no sand. Not even any building material has been given to any member of the household that have been destroyed. So what do we use to rebuild? And financially, you know our economic situation here. We don't have that capacity to rebuild without any support.
0: Now, for many Ghanaian youth hoping to own land, the rising cost of property continues to be a major challenge. But could pooling resources with friends, family or trusted partners to purchase a plot be a possible solution? We spoke to some members of the public about the idea of contributing money to purchase land.
8: Those of us that don't have money to buy a whole plot, sharing with someone is a bit okay, at least. And then later, both of us can get surveyors to register our land separately for us. So I think it's a good thing that at least when this is, they start doing this, who knows? The young ones like me will be able to get properties and stuff.
9: Buying land can be expensive, so doing it together can make it more affordable. However, both friends need to be very clear about their contribution. It wouldn't be a situation whereby you contribute, but at the end, there will be problems.
0: Well, to ensure you own a plot of land or property, the Republic Bank Joint Use Habitat Fair Mini Fair provides some answers.
10: People shouldn't be too much confused about that math full word, mortgage. You know, so the policy of the bank actually is to give you 80% and then you pay 20%.
11: Right.
10: But where we find it necessary, like you qualify for the 100% and you have tier 3 contribution, we are able to leverage on that and give you 100%.
0: Well, the mini fair is scheduled for September 11 to 13 at Marina Mall, where prospective homeowners and land buyers can engage with industry experts and explore available options for the Republic Bank Joint Use Habitat Fair mini fair, which is running from September 11 to 13 at the Marina Mall. And just before we head out, the National Science and Math Quiz has delivered its first share of brain-busting questions, brutal eliminations, and moments that left contestants and viewers scratching their heads. Now, with just 24 hours to the grand finale at the University of Ghana, here's a look back at some exciting periods.
12: One popular line in Blacko's song, he said, talk is cheap and sweeter, but then time to be a believer. So we, the present guys, you be more believers than I am, and I am real.
13: It is true that it is a big challenge that girls who advance to higher grounds, but then I don't think it is something that is going to limit us. We are still going to come back next year. We are going to come back better.
0: Well, our coverage of the grand finale will start from 12 p.m. tomorrow on Joy News, Joy Prime, and Joy FM. Do make a date with us. And that's how we end the bulletin this morning. I am Amie Sinya Mitchell Thompson. I'm Next is Business on the Super Money Show. Don't go away.
11: Mammy money juma. Uda ya ye fe.
14: Mira me da si. 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
11: 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And losing steel trusses, a good dance we are. 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

0: in Accra, one in Lagos, and one in Paris. 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So I have a plan. Ecobank Junior Saver account. You open it for me today. 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
6: Hip, hip, hip. 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

Hello, good morning. Welcome to the Joy Business Report. Coming up this morning, American banking giant Goldman Sachs warns crude oil prices could soon reach $120 a barrel, a development that could put fresh pressure on Ghana's economy and trigger further fuel price hikes. Also coming up, President John Mahama pledges to respect the independence of the newly inaugurated Independent Fiscal Council, assuring members of government support without interference in the discharge of their mandate. Plus, banking consultant Dr. Richmond Itiane urges Bank of Ghana to toughen sanctions on chronic debt check issuers, proposes a 3-year ban instead. Details coming up.

0: My name is Daryl Kwan. Thanks for being with us. Hello to our friends listening from Koforidua on KTU Radio. American banking giant Goldman Sachs says crude oil prices could hit $120 a barrel in the coming days. But what would this mean for Ghana's economy and pump prices locally? There's more in the following report.
1: The immediate impact of this could be fuel prices going up here in Ghana. Already, there are projections that diesel could reach 18 Ghana cedis a liter by next week Wednesday, and petrol reach more than 16 Ghana cedis per liter. This is despite the current subsidy program on some petroleum products by government. We should also not forget about the fact that transport operators have been pushing for an increase in fares. This could strengthen their case. The development would also result in inflation rate going up, as well as the cost of doing business in the country. The Bank of Ghana may also step in and hike the policy rate to try and deal with these price pressures and inflation outlook. Rising crude prices would also end up with Ghana's import bill going up, and that could bring some fresh pressure on our international reserves, which is currently more than $12 billion. The development, if not checked, could result in some fresh pressure on the Ghana cedi. So whichever way you want to look at this, some have argued that the development is not good for the Ghanaian economy and could threaten recent economic gains.
0: Well, currently crude oil having around $99 a barrel, that's shy of 100. Meantime, economist Professor Patrick Isumi says government may have to ease some additional tax burdens to help keep the rate of increase in fuel prices down, although he cautions that such a measure would not be sustainable in the long term.
2: I think at the moment, we are doing just about right. At the end of the day, the economy is about human beings. It's not just about numbers. So I think what the government has done to kind of, you know, ease off the some of the tax component. If the price keep going up, then I'm afraid that, you know, we will not be able to sustain the gains as much as we want. We might be able to deal with the exchange side, but unfortunately, if crude prices keep going up, then we will come under real strain. What the government can do is perhaps, if it becomes necessary, to ease off some of the additional tax on those that are on the fuel prices to keep the rate of increase down. But you can only do that for such a short time. You can't keep doing that for a long time.
0: You heard economist Professor Patrick Isumi. Now, President John Mahama has pledged to respect the independence of the newly inaugurated Independent Fiscal Council, assuring its members of the government support without interference in the discharge of their mandate. He says the council must be allowed to scrutinize government's fiscal decisions and provide objective recommendations in the national interest as part of efforts to promote greater transparency, accountability, and prudence in the management of public resources. The president made the remarks at a brief ceremony at the presidency where he inaugurated the council. Correspondent Maxwell Bagwa has more.
3: Under the Public Financial Management Amendment Act 2025, the Independent Fiscal Council is an oversight body mandated to promote fiscal discipline, ensure long-term debt sustainability, and restore credibility to public financial management. The council has a four-year mandate and is chaired by Dr. Emmanuel Otinkuma, an international economic consultant and former board chairman of the Standard Chartered Bank, Ghana. Its members are Dr. Henry Kufuor-Wampa, former governor of the Bank of Ghana, Professor Patrick Opukwa Isuming, representing academia from the University of Ghana Business School, Leslie Dwight Mensah, representing think tanks, and J. Kweku Bedu-Addo, a former public policy expert at the Ministry of Finance. President Mahama, in his speech, emphasized that the council's input is needed at a time when stakeholders expect prudence, transparency, and accountability in the management of public resources. He said their responsibility is to scrutinize the government's fiscal decisions, assess compliance with established rules, and provide sound requirements in the national interest. Speaking on behalf of the council, former Bank of Ghana Gov Dr. Kofi Wampa assured the president that the members would not neglect their responsibilities as set out in their mandate.
0: You had a presidential affairs correspondent, Maxwell Agbagba. Moving on, banking consultant Dr. Richmond Etiane has described the Bank of Ghana's decision to bar customers who repeatedly issued debt checks from accessing fresh credit for a year as not punitive enough, proposing a three-year ban instead. He says the rising incidence of debt checks is threatening confidence in Ghana's payment system and must be dealt with more severely. Speaking to Joy Business, Dr. Etiane said the one-year ban will not deter chronic offenders.
4: I've seen the sanctions 10% first charge, 20%, and whatever have you. I think it's not punitive enough. Because you see, those who do that are people who want to destroy the system. They want people to lose confidence in payment system. And we must get rid of all these people in the system. They don't even deserve to have an account, let alone to be issued checkbooks. If you default on your account, you have a debt check. I don't think if a bank is serious, 2-3 times they should close your account because you're unworthy to be a customer of a bank. So for me, it's not punitive enough. I would have gone extremely through ban you for 3 years having no account. And you also not have access to the digital systems. You cannot have the Momo. You cannot have anything so that you will learn from your lessons.
0: Banking consultant Dr. Richmond Ichiani. President of the Chamber of Digital Asset and Blockchain Innovation, Caleb Afagu, says Ghana's emerging virtual asset industry needs specialized anti-money laundering expertise to effectively address risks associated with digital assets. He says relying solely on anti-money laundering professionals trained without the traditional banking sector may not be efficient, as the nature of risks in the virtual asset space differs significantly from those in conventional financial services.
5: Listen. Most of the people who are certified AML or understand AML are from the banking industry. And the way the law is structured, the law says that the AML officer should report to the board. By Ghana standards, that board will be person with experience. So give or take 5 years experience, 6 years experience. So if the person got out of uni and they're about 23, another 5 years they are 28. They are structured in a way to only understand what the banking system is. So when they come in, they are coming with their expertise on AML from the banking sector. But virtual asset is very different. What might be a flag in the banking system might not necessarily be a flag in the virtual asset space. So what we've done is work with the GIMPA to be able to put together a certification program that actually educates people on AML, virtual assets, investigation, and board-level reporting.
0: President of the Chamber of Digital Asset and Blockchain Innovation, Caleb Afagu. You are listening to the Joy Business Report. Now, from tackling child malnutrition to building a business around nutrition, Arise Foods has turned a social challenge into a commercial opportunity. At the heart of that journey is its focus on multigrain cereals backed by a strong commitment to quality, safety, and nutrition. And as the business grows, Arise Foods continues to show how profitability can go hand in hand with social impact. More in today's episode of the Joy Business Van with the Chief Executive, Dr. Nana Icha Ankwa. Too many Ghanaian children lack access to nutritious meals during the most critical years of their development. Rather than simply identifying the challenge, Dr. Ankwa decided to become part of the solution.
6: I remember asking my mother for a recipe. She weaned me when I was young. She told me she had weaned me on Tom Brown. And we all know back then, lots of women did this by themselves, where they would roast the nuts, they would roast the grains, and pound it in their wooden mortar. But now things have changed. Lots of women, career women are out there. So this is what happened. I spoke to her, and she told me the story, how she used to prepare it for me. I listened. I took the recipe, and scientifically, I tweaked it to suit my children's needs. So I prepared it for my children. They loved it. I offered it to family, to friends, and the response was awesome. So the idea to commercialize it was actually suggested to me. I had not even thought of Arise Foods. That was when Arise Foods was born.
0: All right, full episode, 1 p.m. right after the Joy Business Report, 5 p.m. on Business Live on the Joy News Channel. As we wrap up, let's check the markets for you this morning. Crude oil hovering around $99 a barrel. Gold, $4,398 an ounce, up by some $40. Cocoa down $275 is trading this morning at $5,913 a ton. On the currency market, the dollar going for 11 cedis 53 pesos. That's what major commercial banks are offering their clients. The euro 13 cedis 39 pesos. The British pound 15 cedis 60 pesos. The Forex Bureau is quoting the dollar at 12 cedis 15 pesos. More news on our website, myjoyonline.com/business. My name is Daryl Kwan. Thanks for listening. The Super Morning Show continues with Winston and the team.
7: Thank you very much, Daryl, for joining us with the latest in the world of business. Arise, Foods, eh? Akash Dapa at 1 p.m. Our inspirational song is Owen by Edwin Datsun, featuring Joe Metal.
0: Great.
7: Great. Let's enjoy it.
8: I'm so excited about this next song.

0: Good morning, Kennedy. Good morning, Supreme Court of Yankton.
1: Good morning.
0: How are you?
2: Some wishful thinking.
3: Yes,
4: you have shared the fact.
0: Let's get to it. You know, I passed by on Friday too.
3: Why didn't you call me?
0: No. You were busy.
3: What? Oh.
4: Anyway.
0: Yes.
4: Brought to you by Coma. We're still on LPG leaks. So use soapy water to check for LPG leaks. If you suspect an LPG connection, never use a match or a lighter to find it.
2: Mm-hmm.
4: A simple soapy water solution applied to the suspected connection can help identify a leak through bubbling. If a leak is detected, stop using the equipment and have the defective component properly repaired or replaced. Safety is everyone's responsibility. Manage the risk before it becomes an incident. That's our tip.
3: That's useful stuff. Thanks, sir. Could you, right, let's learn how to say it right. It's brought to you this and every morning by Kingdom Books. At Kingdom, quality and affordability are their hallmarks. And Societe Generale Bank Ghana, the future is you.
5: Something must be done.
6: You say either, I say either.
7: Pop quiz. Do these two words have the same meaning? Imply and infer. The answer is no. To imply means to hint at something without actually saying it. For example, by recounting stories from 1983, Sammy implied that he was over 40 years old. To infer means to make a deduction from something that was not stated categorically. For example, I inferred from his stories about the year 1983 that Sammy must be over 40 years old. Here's a simple way to explain it. The speaker implies and the listener infers. And now we all know how to say it right.

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3: Now, there's a traffic warning. A message I just received says, Metromass bus broken down on the Pediasi to Ayimensa stretch since Monday. Huh? No warning triangle using branches. It's in the last curve and dangerous.
1: Since Monday?
3: Yes. Metromass bus broken down on the Pediasi to Ayimensa stretch since Monday. No warning triangle.
4: Which side?
3: They're using branches, tree branches, and it's in the last curve and dangerous. So please, for users of the road, be careful. But we urge the authorities to also get the vehicle off the road so that it can ensure movement. Time now for the newspaper review brought to us by Syntex Tanker. You're stronger, you're tough. Kel Chaco Toothpaste, happy smile, and style your quality and affordable fuel for all.
5: Right, I have the Ghanaian Times and the Chronicle. I'll start with the Ghanaian Times. The big one is about easing vehicular congestion. It says, Ayalolo set for revamp government eyes dedicated lanes and police escort. Right, also on the front page, long queues hit CSSPS resolution centers. This thing is manic. Ghana must prepare for electric vehicle future. That's the lands minister speaking. And GRA very happy as the hail B5 plus for paying 400 million Ghana cedis of tax. And this is a boost to domestic revenue mobilization.
2: Now, if you go to the Accra Times, there's a photo of the local government minister and photos of Ayalolo buses. And the headline says, making public transport faster, safer. Dedicate peak hour lanes for Ayalolo buses. This is the local government minister.
3: You know what I want us to do now, Koto Boateng? Let's just listen to Mama Yariga and listen to exactly what he says on this.
6: We want to sit with the Interior Minister and then the IGP and his team and see if it is possible that at peak hours from 6 a.m. to 9 a.m. in the morning, one of the lanes on the on the opposite side can be dedicated to Ayalolo so that they will move fast. And I see the IGP has bought a lot of bikes for the MMTU guys. And I see them park the bikes at traffic light and they are watching us as we pass. If we can have each bike leading one bus between the hours of, 6 a.m. and 9 a.m. to really ensure that it is safe and then provide advance warning to oncoming vehicles on the major routes. And we can designate the major routes and we can educate the public and say from Adenta to Accra Central, this is a major route. From Kasua to Accra Central, it's a major route. From Nsawam to Accra Central, it's a major route. From Accra to Tema, it's a major route. So people know the major routes and know that between these periods, there is a reduced number of lanes.
3: Okay, so that's local government minister Mahama Yaiga there.
2: Yeah, you know, on the 5th of October 2021, I wrote this on Facebook. This might sound crazy, but if I had the power, I'd move Ayalolo and MMT buses in convoys of 25 every hour, escorted by the police from Dawina, Kaswa, Oyibi, Tafo, Ibuakwa, and other traffic hotspots to their respective CBDs. If it causes a nuisance for low occupancy vehicles, they'll consider parking to join the high occupancy vehicles. Mm-hmm. Then we did some analysis and we established that if we did contract flow and also used MTTD to push Ayalolo through, in Accra alone, we could move 2.68 million people every month and 134,000 people a day. Mm-hmm. Now, we are lucky that roads are being expanded and we are getting three lanes on all the major arteries. We could do contra flow. We could have a dedicated inner lane. We could change the way we move people around the city. Mm-hmm. And we have 1,001 options. So I like the fact that Ayaga is talking about this because it breaks my heart every morning to see my neighbor's children leaving home at 4:30 a.m. Yeah. Because yeah. they have to get a chocho or beat the traffic.
4: Yeah.
2: Yes. So if you want to do this, you must do it and do it right.
7: Yeah, it makes a lot of sense. I mean, we see politicians all around. I mean,
1: yeah, with the motorcade
7: one,
1: yes, and everything.
7: One Land Cruiser with one person inside. In fact, we've seen videos on TikTok of politicians and their children driving to go and buy wachi with a police dispatch rider in front of them. Oh, we see that. It's on TikTok. You are old man. You are not on TikTok. I don't see it. So that is happening. But if we can move people from Dawina, we can move people from Tema.
1: And finish you.
7: 50, 60, 70 people seated in a bus who are going to work to do something productive for the economy. It is the best use. And when Mahama Yaiga said this, and I've made a post on Facebook and friends Kofi Opariegan, Kofi Akable and others just came in and were disagreeing. It's a smart idea because now you don't have the road infrastructure now to be able to run a proper BRT.
1: Yeah.
7: I don't get a sense that even with the roads you are building, we are making room for those lanes yet. So in the short term, what you can do, the best you can use the police resource you have now to do is to use that as a convoy to lead those vehicles to in and out quickly enough. I think it's a brilliant idea. But let me do Daily Guide. One to me endorses John Boadu for national chairman. So endorsement right from the prison there. I'm right here. Diary farms landowners petition Mahama over demolitions. And then WASI BEC results place over 200,000 stranded students in schools. That is the NPP to government. And B5 Plus Group pays $400 million in tax to Ghana Revenue Authority. I mean, we've been telling people the same now. Continue consistently. People are paying taxes and they are displaying the checks to the media. To the, if you pay your tax, pay it. And
1: it's your responsibility.
5: Yes. Well, we have a culture that doesn't promote it. That's why some of these things have become necessary. Okay. Otherwise, like you say, I mean, paying tax, it's an obligation. We all have to do it and move on with our lives. Mm-hmm. But because we have this culture where people think it's an option and they choose not to do it, so it becomes important for us to show that actually, look, there are some people who it really hits them much harder than it would hit you, but they still pay.
3: Mm-hmm. And, you know, there's another angle to all of this also. I mean, for businesses, once you're paying taxes, so if you are into mining and you're paying taxes, you're sending a signal that, okay, we're doing the right thing.
4: Mm-hmm.
3: Two, if you're a business that, you know, probably seeking investors,
4: mm-hmm.
3: you say, I'm a profit-making entity.
8: I pay my taxes.
3: Right. I do the right things. So you might as well invest in me and you know that you get your
8: returns. There's also the corporate peer pressure.
3: Mm-hmm.
8: Once B5 Plus is showing working, maybe another company would also want to show working.
3: I think the new center talks about Telecel
4: mm-hmm.
3: also paying. Let me just get that story.
1: I do have the new center. Mm-hmm. I was ready to do actually daily graphic. But new center here says Telecel Ghana investment rises to $1.4 billion. And then Galamsey liabilities eroding economy's future. IMF warns of sacrificing productive assets for short-term gold gains. And give 54,985 candidates actual SHS placement. And that's according to the NPP. And has a photo of the Ofwasia Yuribi Member of Parliament, Kojo Opon Nkrumah. And vacant ex-CJ seat on Council of State, Wabing sues Mahama. Okay, so I think that with regard to the 54,985, I think subsequently the Education Ministry says that they will be subject to self-placement and that they were disqualified from the automatic placement because of what they scored in those core subjects. And so we hope that it settles the matter. But you were looking for the Telcel story. Mm. I think it's talking more about their investment yes. among others. But with regard to the tax payments, I think that is one of the ways of, you know, encouraging others to also do the same, right? Yeah. Because we say that when people do the right thing, you celebrate them and then you encourage others to do the same. So perhaps others will be inspired by the work of their colleagues who are doing the right thing to also do the right thing.
7: Yeah, BNFT Minerals law overhaul faces test of investment certainty, value capture. And then Indo-Ghana's locally made liquid oxygen enters hospital. LECMA gets first supply, and piracy threat raises fresh fishing sector concerns, and the economy targets greater value addition as non-traditional exports hit $5 billion.
5: All right, I've got the Chronicle. Front page, B5 Plus pays 400 million Ghana cedis tax to GRA. I was going to say, in addition to what everyone has said, that, look, apart from praising those who pay, we should also punish those who don't.
1: Should call them out.
5: Both sides should be happening in order for the system to work. I'm right here. Dairy farms, property owners run to Mahama for help. And then the big one this morning on the front page of the Chronicle, evacuation of Ghanaians. Minority demands full account of expenditure, which kind of reflects in their Bible verse this morning, 1 Corinthians 4:2, which says, moreover, it is required of stewards that they be found faithful.
8: Let me take you to the Ghanaian publisher. Last year, we launched the Cancer Awareness Month series on the Super Morning Show. Mm-hmm. And this morning, the publisher is leading with a cancer story. Mm. Ghana's cancer crisis. 27,385 new cases, 17,944 deaths. This was in the year 2022. We've not seen the data for 2023, 2024, 2025, but we know that it's increasing. And 17,900 people dying from cancer is a big national crisis that we need to address. Senior high school placement fiasco, 54,985 need classrooms, not portals. This is the MPP telling government. And 49.7 million Ghana City evacuation minority demands breakdown.
1: The Daily Graphic newspaper front page, SHS placement blues, parents, GHS graduates chase schools, resolution center addresses concerns, government to launch diaspora consular fund for Ghanaians in distress. The foreign affairs minister said that when he addressed the media with regard to how much it's cost a nation to bring back some of our compatriots from South Africa. Also here, police storm robbery dens, grab suspects and seize ammunition. So that's it for the Daily Graphic newspaper.
3: Before we go online, this message says, the Metro bus has been, it's been there for some time now. I used the climb over the weekend before Monday, and earlier when I made the trip for a meeting, and I saw it. And this one also says that, look, bro, this Metro bus has been there since Friday dawn. Okay. I know what we're going to do. Time now for the online news.
4: Yes, it's time for the online news review. This is where we take over from Kumasi to bring you exactly that. A lot of interesting things happen. I don't know, Joe, what do you make of it? Joe and I were laughing about it when people are paying taxes and taking pictures. I think that is normal. It only encourages people that, you know, these people are good corporate citizens and they are paying taxes. I know if my lecturer is listening, Dr. Odro in KNUST, he'll be smiling at this because this was one of the most talk about things when we were talking about CSR and all that. So it's very, very interesting. But I support the idea. I think that they should be taking the pictures just to encourage people that indeed when you are doing business and you're profitable, you need to be a good corporate citizen and pay your taxes. So I think that is a very good thing. Leo will join me shortly, bring you the online story from Kumasi. A lot of interesting things coming in on board. President Mahama has appointed Dr. Aziz Bamba to the Value for Money office. What is the importance of that? Yesterday, the chairman went to me campaign team also declared support for John Boyd. What will be the impact on the MPP elections come the 3rd of October in Kumasi? Very interesting. Yesterday, we also picked signals that the election team was in Kumasi to see the regional chairman, and also toured the Baba Yara Sports Stadium in preparation of that same event. Very interesting news coming from that sector. But today we'll be doing a bit of politics. We'll be talking to lawyer Safo Duku of the NDC. He's vying for the regional secretary slot of the NDC. He's a lawyer. You know, he's a sports administrator, very keen when it comes to sports. He's a polymath of a sort. So we'll be talking to him about a wide range of issues from the National Sports Authority. You know, the board was dissolved quite recently. We'll be speaking to him about those issues. We'll be speaking to him about the state of Asante Kotoko, the state of our Black Stars. Well, some interesting perspective coming from the national conversation, the tribunal system. Speak to him about, you know, the Supreme Court. They've been in the news, all that, and why he thinks that he can do a better job as the regional secretary of the NDC. And I've always told you that it's important that we get interested in how political parties elect some of these people, because, you know, when they win power, most of these people will annex political offices and they will be ruling the country. So it's very important to be able to gauge what they want to do and all that. But before we go and take some messages and come back, Joe, if you can call Daniel for me, we need to speak to the genius. We need to have a status on what is happening there, what they are doing to parents, how they are solving the issues, the status from the regional solution centers. Yesterday, I saw pictures from the National Solution Center, and there were a sea of people, thousands and thousands of people there. We are also picking signals that if your word has been placed, you don't need to go to the school. Is it true? When are they reporting? So basically, that is what we are going to do today on the phone shortly. Just give us about 30 seconds. We'll be speaking to Daniel Finney. He is the national PRO of the GES. And yesterday, we were supposed to speak to him, but we know that certainly he will be very, very busy. But he's a gentleman. He called me and said that let's reschedule this morning. So we are bringing that conversation. So we are not just leaving this conversation hanging. Though we are doing a bit of politics today, we still want to address the educational matters. And my producer has been able to raise him on the phone lines. So we have Daniel Finney of the Ghana Education Service. He's the national PRO for the service. Chief, good morning.
9: Good morning, my brother.
4: Yeah, sorry for waking you up at dawn. I know how stressed you are, but hey, you have to do this for the people of Ghana.
9: Yes, indeed. I agree with you. Last night, I had to sleep around 12 midnight. But I can also understand for the past 2-3 days, you and I have been having this calls behind the scenes that we needed to. Yeah. We are working.
4: It's sure. Easy, but we are working. So let's dig into it straight up. How many people have you sorted out since this placement issues came to your attention?
9: Indeed. So let's begin from the numbers that we're looking at in the first place. So we're looking at 623,072 candidates who sat for the BEC generally. Now, emphasis must be made that the BEC is not an examination that determines whether a child will go to senior high school or not. Going to senior high school is the right of the child, similar to going to junior high school. The role of the BEC is only to determine which school a student will go. So BEC comes in to determine that Akosua will be placed at Wesley Girls, but Kwame will go to Prempeh College. It does not determine whether they will progress or not. The progress is already a given. So if we say that 623,000 plus students have written the BEC, the assumption is that all of them must actually progress to the senior high school. Well, except that there are a few nuances, like that some students would even register for the BEC but would not show up at all. So for them, they would not even have any result at all for us to work with. But if you actually sat for the BEC, then you qualify for the next stage. But there are two models. One is what we call automatic placement. Automatic placement means that after we received your results, we, as in the Ministry of Education, Ghana Education Service, CSSPS, after we received your result, we look at the 8 choices that you made. I mean, all the students were made to select 8 schools out of the thousands of schools we have in Ghana. That if the placement is being done, these are the A schools I should be considered in the placement. When we finish with the placement and based on all the parameters, i.e. the raw scores of the student, the aggregates that the student obtained, the school they selected, the program they selected, the residential status, i.e. boarding or day student option that they selected, based on all these parameters, we match them into the various schools that they selected. So if you don't get your first choice, then you are put into your second choice or third choice, in that manner to the eighth choice. By this automatic placement, out of the 600,000 students, we did 87.3% of this automatic placement. In other words, we had 527,932 automatically placed. Now, the remaining students, this implies that the remaining students were not placed in any of their eight schools because probably the grade they had, especially if you had grade 9 in English or math or both, then you have not qualified for the automatic placement. However, we are not the state, nor the system is also not kicking you onto the streets. We believe that keeping you in school, give or take, everything put together, keeping you in school is far better than kicking you onto the streets. And so for those who did not qualify for the automatic placement, you would have to do self-placement. Self-placement means that after the automatic placement, we still had some grade B and grade C. Frankly, you may not meet any grade A school in the automatic in the self-placement, but some grade B and mostly grade C and some private schools still in the portal who have vacancies in their programs, in their schools. So you go there and then you select any school you want and instantly you get admission to those schools. If you engage with some of the parents, you realize that those who are even quick about this sometimes get better schools than those who even go through the self-placement.
4: So for that, I can testify from where I sit. Yesterday, I did some calls on Monday too. I even said on radio that I sent some people to the KTI, the Ashanti Region Resolution Center, and some of them also had schools. You know, the schools they got, and when they came back, they were even happier that they got the schools they got, because that was relatively a better school, quote unquote, than what they got originally. So what I'm getting from you is that those who were not pleased were because they got F9s in, say, English and math or both?
9: Yes, largely. Or if you didn't get F9, so for them, they automatically were not pleased. But if you didn't get grade 9 in English or math or both, then it meant that the grade you still got, for example, if you had grade 40, 35, 38, 45, you may not have gotten grade 9 per se, but the grade you got was not, the aggregate that you got was not competitive enough to place you in the eight schools that you submitted to us.
4: Then, Chief, it means that the criteria or the process that goes into the selection of the eight schools must be looked at again. Because if now you are supposed to see your results for you to apply to the schools, then the conditions or the criteria, the processes that leads to the selection of the school has been relooked, because it will be quite interesting that you know your results, you have aggregate 40, but the system will allow you to pick schools knowing very, very well that you will not get any of the eight schools. And these are eight, not at least four or six, eight.
9: My brother, in fact, I would agree with you to a very large extent, but to be fair, before the selection of the schools, there was nationwide sensitization. It doesn't make its way into the media, the sensitization, because this one, we go to schools, we go to the district, so our district education officers are trained to move to the schools to train the teachers in the schools and then the students on the selection of the schools. So some, largely, to a large extent, some sensitization is given at the point of the selection of the schools. I must, however, admit that at that point, because it is not really high stakes, right? Because at that point, the student is now coming to select their schools. They are consulting with their friends, their families. you know, that kind of thing. So it is not really high stakes. So it doesn't get attention in the media until the results are released. That's when you realize that parent A is complaining here and there. The student themselves are also sometimes complaining. And so it gets whole attention in the media. In fact, if you go to the centers now, and I come to where we seem to see problems in the system. If you go to the centers now, the major problem you will find there, and this one you can let some of your reporters even cross-check, the major problem would not be that the students have not been placed. The major problem you will see is that they have been placed, but they are looking for a change in the schools they have been placed at. That's the first problem. The second problem is that if you ask the parents who are there at the resolution centers, one of the requirements they need to show for their problems or issues to be resolved is what we call the placement slip. So if you walk into any resolution center, you realize that over 99% of the parents in that resolution center already have placement slip. Placement slip means that the child has already been placed. Now, the next question will be, have the child been placed in any of the 8 schools they have been selected? I bet you, you would also find that over 80% of the parents who want change actually have their wards placed in schools they selected. Just that they do not just like the school. So, for example, they are selecting 8 schools, but deep inside their heart, they want to be placed in their first, second, or third choice. Going to the 5th, 6th, 7th, and 8th, where they don't like it. So anybody who has been placed in their 7th or their 8th choice, their 6th choice, all of them are moving to the resolution centers to have it changed. But during the sensitization, we keep emphasizing that there are 1,000 schools. If you go through and select 8, you are simply telling the Ministry of Education, the Ghana Education Service, the CSSPS, and the computer placement systems that these are the 8 I am comfortable with. I have looked through the thousands of schools in Ghana, and these are the 8 I want. When we say first choice, second choice, third choice, the word choice there is not there for beautification. The word choice simply means that this is your own choosing. This is what you yourself, having assessed all the schools available to you, decided to settle on. Unfortunately, you place a student in their 8th choice and they want a change.
4: But Daniel, because of time, I think that I will not debate you on this because it's true. What you also noticed, yesterday I spoke to Kofi Asare, what you also noticed was that in the choosing of the school, some of the parents were not involved. So they left it for teachers, they left it for their kids. So they themselves get surprised when they are placed in those schools, like I didn't choose it. But when you ask the kid, they chose the schools or the teachers chose the schools. So I believe that about the district sensitization program, maybe going forward next year, you need to find a way as a service to get the parents involved some way, somehow, so that they know that don't just choose a school and say that they should be so keke. You can be placed there. So there must be a proper analysis of why you are choosing the school. Even some of them chose the day schools, feeling that, oh, we're the MFM, mommy, and they actually got it. You get it. So I think that maybe we need to do more education as a service going forward.
9: Yes, in fact, I largely agree with you. And to be quite fair to the team that went out, parents are equally involved. In fact, the community opinion leaders are equally involved. But as I said, at the point of selection of the schools, it is not really high stakes, right, for many homes. So they go like, oh, the child himself or herself will go and select. And you would agree with me, a 13-year-old child, a 14, 15 maximum, occasionally you find 17 and 18-year-olds in JHS. At that point, in that 14, 13, at that point, the ingredients that go into their decisions are not very solid. So, I'm choosing this school, and they probably, because even my friend has chosen it. The result comes and they get that school and they get a day. And that's where everywhere comes tumbling down, because they realistically, they cannot be in Ashanti region and be placed in Greater Accra as they. But you go into the placement slip, and they actually chose the school. So I agree that the sensitization may have to be strengthened. I also agree that in cases where teachers are selecting the schools on behalf of the children, they should really involve the parents. On the back end, what we are seeing now is that, as you rightly said, you would have a parent who will walk in and say that, I didn't choose this school. Now you get into it and realize that, indeed, the parent himself or herself did not choose the school for the child. But at the point of entering the data from the schools, the teachers themselves, also having been in the school for sometime 8 years, 7 years with the child, having seen and assessed the child, things that, no, this school you have chosen, you won't get it because you, I'm the one teaching you. I know your performance in math. I know your performance in science. I know your class performance. And looking at the schools you have selected, you won't get it. So I am choosing schools that you are likely going to get for you. Unfortunately, this probably could be done out of goodwill, but you may have to inform the parent, you may have to inform the student to be aware. So it is a whole collective
4: thing going for it. Now I have two more questions for you before we go. Of the 604,000 that qualified to be placed, and you placed some the auto placement took some 527,000. So meaning that there was a gap of about 76,000. From Monday to this morning, what is the data say? How many of the 76,000 have been placed?
9: I'll get the figures because it is a running process. I'll get the figures and update you accordingly. However, the assurance we will give out is that at the moment, you know, before placement is done, all head teachers across the country are asked to declare vacancies that they can take or students that they can take. Now, when all the schools declared, we had a little over 800,000 vacancies in schools across the country. So if we are even going to place every single Ghanaian child, we will finish placing them and we will still have about 200,000 plus space available in our schools. So we do not have any issue about vacancies. We do not have any issue about limitations at all. What you may see as a challenge is that all the interests that we have seen so far are directed towards some particular schools.
4: Category A schools, yes. The 300 something fighting for 76,000 slots.
9: Yes. And even the grade B schools, we are quite selective on which grade B schools and all that. So going forward, maybe we may need to also look at how we will elevate some of the grade C schools, elevate some of the grade B schools, maybe rebrand some of the schools very well to look attractive. Because, you know, at the moment, we have left the choosing of the schools to the parent and obviously and the student. And obviously, they would look for the more attractive ones, the more beautiful ones, the more notable ones and all that. And as we speak, there are some schools that have not gotten up to 30 students. Some schools have not gotten up to 20 students.
4: In fact, but yesterday, yesterday I listened to the Member of Parliament for Achimswedro, Kennedy Osenyako, and he was also making the point that maybe every district should get to the point where there's a Category A school. The government deliberately, consciously, make sure that if it's Ofori Krom district, there's a Category A school here. If there's, Dubiase, there's a Category A school there, where the GES together with government deliberately funds the GES to be able to lift the schools to that point so that, you know, the interest will be met because, I mean, the parents also have a legitimate point. If I have a Category A school, why should I fight over a B or C?
9: That's true. So I think that is one initiative the Minister for Education, Honorable Haruna, seems to be attempting. He has attempted moving some Category B schools, I think about 10 Category B schools to Category A. And that means heavy investment in infrastructure, facilities of the schools and all that. And then some Category C schools into Category B, I think about 30 of them. That means heavy infrastructure and all that. But except that the pattern we have observed is that creating a Category A school has several factors. Sometimes even the crop of old student associations they have, the kind of visibility that they have, the kind of investment, sometimes that even comes from partners that they have. And sometimes the older the school, the more so, for example, you pick a school like Infanticum, and it will boast that it is the first senior high school probably

0: sometimes the leadership of the school itself
1: very important. No candy and the bingum CS we nyenro to the interest. Then let me conclude with you on the reporting, because my mother, for example, is just returning from Kwabin to assume. We didn't know that now you can do the whole process, and my colleague from Benkusi High School, the teacher, actually helped me this done. And it's a beautiful process where you just go to a system, you're able to download the prospectus of the respective school, you'll be able to choose the class your child will be going to, the courses. You, the parent yourself, can look at the system and do it. My friend just did it for me, and I was amazed that it's possible. You don't need to travel all the way to the school you are placed. Is it a legitimate system? When are the students reporting on the prospectus? Are the parents or the guardians to buy every single thing on that prospectus? And what is the process like?
0: Yes, so indeed, deliberately, we learned lessons from the past. Last year, we realized that after placing the students, they needed to go physically to the schools to ascertain, take a few things, get some information, and then go through registration process and all that. But then again, you realize that with the nature of the placement, sometimes out of the student's own choosings, some students would have to travel from the north to Accra, to Kumasi, to Cape Coast, just to take prospectors, just to register themselves. And some have to travel from Accra to Kumasi, long distances and all that. So we realize that, no, if the process includes just going to take a prospectus, just going to take an admission letter, just going to register yourself, why don't we integrate all that into the portal so that the student would be able to download the admission letter, then be able to register, download prospectus, and do all that, so that the day they are showing up to school is the day they are actually reporting. So that we wouldn't have a situation where they have to show up in the school, return, go and buy prospectus items, and come back to the school again. So yes, it is a very deliberate attempt to lessen the burden on parents. That's one. Two, the students are reporting on the 18th of September. This date was made known about 3-4 months ago. And so the academic calendar begins on the 18th September. 18th is a Friday. So largely you are expecting that on the Friday, the Saturday, the Sunday, the boarders will be reporting. And then on the Monday, I think we should be around 21st. The 21st, the day students are also reporting to school. So generally, our students are all reporting on the 18th for academic business to begin.
1: Oh, okay. So I can actually testify to this system. And I want to applaud the genius. I always say that as media, we are partners. Just this dawn, Joel can testify. I got to the office around 5:55. By 6:10, we are done. And Kwabin HHS, I can actually project it. But I didn't do it myself. So I cannot take people through this process. But I'm told you have to buy a coupon of 30 cedis, right, to be able to log on to the system. Is that true?
0: Yes. So indeed, as you might be aware of, almost everything that involves online networks, internet, having to procure some software,
1: It's even cheaper, because I paid 300 cedis lorry fare for three people to go and apprehend when they go to the school. It was not needed. So if I'm paying 30 cedis to do this, then this makes sense.
0: Yes. And so, in fact, the risk of traveling and all that has also been reduced. So generally, the whole agenda is to have an improved system. Of course, we may not have achieved 100% perfection, but that is our target. We want to achieve perfection. In fact, the establishment of resolution centers, currently we have 17 resolution centers nationwide. All regional education offices are resolution centers, and then NAT Hall in Accra is also a resolution center. The establishment of these resolution centers in themselves imply that we have not achieved perfection yet. So if you have a challenge as a parent, so even though majority have gone through very smoothly, if you still have a challenge as a parent, as a student, you walk into the resolution centers and you have your challenge address. The challenge does not include changing of a school you yourself chose and you have been placed there. But if you have been placed in the school you didn't choose, if you have your gender, you are male, but the gender has been given as female, and you know all those little errors here and there, kindly walk into a resolution center. The team will listen, the team will assess your situation.

0: team will gladly help you.
1: So Chief, I just want to say thank you so much. You know, we've been planning this for a long time, and I really appreciate your responsiveness. Thank you. So that is Daniel Feeney. He is the head of public relations for the Ghana Education Service. Chief, I'll come back to you for another important conversation later. So that is Daniel there. David. I said David Leo. I think that, I don't know, there's something about GES now that I'm liking. It seems they are being very, very responsive. In fact, the website that my colleague used is entryloom.com. So entryloom.com. And I was able to just place my kid brother in a school right on my phone after paying just 30 cedis. Entry, entryloom.com. So now what they're basically saying that when you go to this portal, you buy the 30 cedi coupon, you register, you get your prospectus, you get when you report to school and everything. Then when you print it out, you see that actually the head teacher of the school has actually signed the form for you. So the 18th where you are reporting, showing all these documents and you are placed. And you're now, for example, you are in Kumasi, you've been placed in Presec Legon. You have to travel all the way to Accra to go and get prospectus and come back to Kumasi, prepare again and take the word to school on the 18th. And I think that is a good thing.
2: Yes. He mentioned parents choosing the schools. And yesterday, you know, I was telling you the teachers needed to be, very much involved in the process. And you said, I think it was a duty of the parent.
1: Yeah.
2: And like most parents cannot read, cannot write. And even if they do, a lot of them just leave it to the wind for the kids to do whatever they want. So I feel like from now on, even though parents have the final say, teachers need to be more involved in the choosing process for, you know,
1: even if you don't understand, just go to the school, sit with the teacher. Let them help you.
2: Because most of them will just look at the names of the schools, put all sorts of fancy ideas in their head. We almost said to them, because I like this about that school. So they just lump all of them on the list, and then it causes some of these problems. Yeah. So,
1: Of the 76, you know, I told him that when you look at the gap, there's 604 that qualify, and they play 627. I'm told that about 50% of those people have been addressed. So, meaning that over 30,000 people have been sorted out of the 76,000. You know that those who qualified to go were 604.
2: Yeah.
1: 604.
2: Yeah.
1: Now, those who were placed were 527. So, there was a gap of 76. So, but because it's a running thing, they've been able to sort about 50% of that, yes. And that is good. I'll come back to you for the online story. You also have some few messages. But before that, let's say thank you to Premier Nursing College. They are offering registered general nursing, registered midwifery, registered nursing assistant clinicals, and it's accredited by GTEC and also the Nursing and Midwifery Council, and they're affiliated to the UDS. So if you want to study nursing, please go to them. They are very, very resourceful, very, very solid, and they will teach you the right way. Tuition is high level of academic excellence, and they are motivated, they learn to serve. If you need further and better particulars, please call them on 0244-064-285. Now, Holy Mosquito Spray is also here. Ntuntumu Kunu Wabusuya Koto Holy Mosquito Spray and Quell Umber Soto out. They also have the repellent if you are going for a vacation or a vacation. Leo, now they say it's vacation. So if someone.
2: This Gen Z thing, don't.
1: But recently, you said you were going for one.
2: Been can't be that. Vacations.
1: Okay, I get you.
2: This Gen Z.
1: So if you want to go for a vacation of that special someone and you need a mosquito repellent, which will have that rose fragrance and all that, please go and get Holy. They also sort you. If you want to buy in bulk, visit their depot at Tudu or call 0302-681-582 and they will sort you out. If you also want to cook and you want your family to enjoy the food you are cooking, if you want something that is perfect for chicken, for beef, for noodles, for spaghetti, for stew, for jollof and more, it's Lillian Seasoning Powder. And also with the papa, come on, come on, come on, come on. If you want to buy in bulk, call 0244-426-1192. And they will sort it out. I'll say Lillian Seasoning Powder with the Masem Amame. Amasia Community Bank is here. They've been in the business for over 40 years. They are currently the best community bank in Kumasi. They have savings accounts, current accounts, to sue account, fixed deposits. They have commercial loans for people. They have the flexi loans. They have the funeral loans. They have the sorry punto loan. Your software when you say people see a sorry akwaje. Later now they offer in it to you. Come on, come on, come on. They have branches at Antwa Krum, Manso Kwanta, Manso Dubia, Manso Datano Bekwai, and Nya Kwanta around the post of on the Kumasi Obuasi Road, Akokere on the College of Education campus. They have one at on the Owas campus, Sofo Line, the new transport terminal area, and they also have one at Manso Keniago, which is the new branch that they brought on board. So you can also call them on 0247-200-013 and they will sort you out. Hope I said board dance where you school where you finish that dream house of yours, you finish that building project. The only place you should go for your roofing shit is Dunima. They've been in the business for over 20 years. They've dealt with contractors, and they can testify to the quality that they have. They have the tropical housing package sheet, the NMK housing package sheet. They have the NMK IBR package sheet, and they also have the accessories, the rain gutters, the gutter pipes, the fittings, the transparent sheet, and all other roofing fittings for you. Please go and get your measurements, and they will also give you free technical advice. Locate them at Asafo YF Junction near the GRA office, or you can contact them on 0244-126-625. Kumoman Community Bank is also here. If you need a reliable bank to save your hard-earned money, Kumoman Community Bank is the best choice for you. They are the most preferred bank when it comes to these things. They also have loans for individuals, for businesses, for private schools, for traders looking for loans to expand their businesses or complete their project. They have branches at Amako, Manaba, Kejetia, Tafo, Ahensan, Asafo, Bomso, Ajakuja, Chefi, Jasi, Kumewu, Banko, Drobonso, and Sokoban. They also have agency banking where you can deal with them when it comes to the digital channels that they have. So when it comes to Kumoman Community Bank, distance is never truly a barrier. They will sort you out. They say they are the listening bank. If you want further and better particulars, please call 0501-340-083. The landlord is in the studio. We'll be talking about the corporate gains, but before we do, let me take you to the DVLA. They are saying that they've extended their services. As we speak, they have opened their branch at the Kumasi office, which is the airport roundabout, from 6 a.m. to 10 p.m. They are there to roadworthy who are only excuse to be a cock. Now, Queen is here. No money amount. So check it. Go to DVLA. They'll sort you. If you want to call for any assistance before you get there, it's 020-320-0112. 020-320-0112. If you're also a business and you need a top-up loan, maybe so your goods have landed at the port but your check is not clearing and need a bank to sort you, that's where SG Bank comes in. They have the Boafo loan, which provides the working capital you need to keep your business moving, whether you are restocking, whether you are managing your operations or taking advantage of new opportunities. SG Bank is here to sort you. Boafo is here. Please go to them. They say, SG, the future is you. If you want to call them and also understand what they are doing with the Boafo loan, please call on 0302-214-314 and they will sort you out. Leo, yesterday we are told that Wuntumi has ordered his campaign team to declare her support for John Boedu and all the his campaign machinery to go and support John Boedu.
2: So former Ashanti Regional Chairman of the New Patriotic Party, Bernard Entubuasiako, popularly known as Chairman Wuntumi, has endorsed former General Secretary John Boedu for the party's national chairmanship position. Chairman Wuntumi, who withdrew from the race following his incarceration, believes Mr. Boedu is the best candidate to lead the MPP and help return the party to power. The endorsement was announced by the administrator of the Wuntumi campaign, Dennis Ochidanso, at a press briefing in Accra on Tuesday, September 8th. Mr. Danso said the decision followed consultations with Mr. Wuntumi, the party's grassroots constituency actors, campaign leadership, party elders, and other stakeholders. He said the Wuntumi campaign leadership visited Mr. Boesiako at the Nsawam facility where he's being held. That was last Friday before reaching the decision to support Mr. John Boedu.
1: But I think it's not surprising. You remember when the JFK contest where Wuntumi marshaled out the 15 regional chairman to support John Boedu. So I think they have that friendship. Last Friday, too, I saw John Boedu's camp visit him at the Nsawam prisons and all that. But do you think it will have an impact on...
2: I want to know, is the Wuntumi faction still that influential in the party?
1: Oh, of course. For someone who's been a regional chairman for 12 years, I mean, he will certainly have, and the kind of resources
2: he can pull something behind the scenes.
1: Oh, yeah.
2: Well, that's not in doubt. I don't think they should allow themselves for the Wuntumi fashion to, you know, whip them in the online like they did before.
1: But what's wrong with that?
2: It's this kind of behavior that brought about a lot of the divisions in the party. Let's be real. There is nothing wrong with endorsing any candidate or throwing your support behind a candidate. It's done everywhere. Mm-hmm. That's not what I'm saying at all. But I'm saying, looking at the history of when Chairman Wuntumi was the regional chairman.
1: He's no longer the regional chairman.
2: And I've said history, I'm not saying now. Mm. That's why I specifically said history. So looking at the history of his chairmanship on up until when he was incarcerated, there has been series of endorsements, quote unquote, that almost threw the parties
1: off,
2: you know, in disarray. Calling people, you know, lining them, making them swear, and all of those things. It was never a good image for the party. It's a contributing factor to why there were the factions in the party. And I think if now things are going differently, you're more to Tony Ama, they shouldn't let the Wuntumi factor influence them again. That's what I'm trying to say.
1: Wow. For me, I have a lot to say, but as a baby, you just say, I'm so kind of someone asked that question.
2: Oh, sir, I know the only bias, we're a party politics. Maybe you just need the horse to get in one case, you know.
1: Yesterday,
2: so,
1: yesterday, when I saw this, someone actually said, Eugene, I grew up growing, I want to be at the Mook 3 months in here. And I'm like, but what were you expecting? It's just like anybody who's been in,
2: yeah, I mean,
1: but have you noticed that when want to miss thoughts comes to your mind, it gives you this rude awakening that life can be real. I don't know the lie. I don't know if I'm the only person. Like when we're having a conversation, want to miss name pops in the conversation. You said you suddenly have this rude awakening that, hey, like
2: be here
1: to me see.
3: Huh, but if you say life can be real, I was going to ask you that.
2: why is it not real?
1: So the lie is here. Before sports, let's take this message from our sponsors. We come back and we do sports.

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1: 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Isn't Mr. Blagoji a pensioner?
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6: Yes, we are back, and sports is coming shortly. The Lali is in the studio, and we'll be talking, as I said to you today, we'll be talking about lawyer Safu Duku, who is vying for the regionals. And the Lali knows him, so maybe I may be doing this with the Lali.
7: Lawyer Samuel Safu Duku.
6: Yes.
7: Okay. He's part of the NSA board members who have been dissolved unfortunately. Yes.
6: But ask him why.
7: He's still living good. He's still looking good.
6: Yes, so he's looking good.
7: It's not really affected his life.
6: Yes, yeah. But the corporate
7: former communications director of Kumasi Asante Kotoko. Yes, the great Asante Kotoko.
6: So we start with a bit of sports, Black Stars.
7: Yeah. And you know, the president has spoken as well, you know. The teams that are participating in Africa. Nations FC. He says that the matches are played before they are played.
6: That's a serious statement.
7: And there was laughter in the room, and I was telling myself that Charlie, this is a serious indictment on Ghana football, and so we should not joke, and make it look as if it's a joke. And I said,
6: For me, even that statement deserves a full show. Because the number one jet in Nigeria,
7: of course. But club administrators, club officials are making comments after games, after matches, about performance of referees. Look, I said there was a match played last season, a league match between Kumasi Asante Kotoko and Bibiani Gold Stars. Mm. At the dance park at Bibiani, Kotoko scored a perfect goal. Mm. The referee disallowed that goal. Referee Julian Nunu. Mm. No action was taken against the referee. Now, about a month ago, the chief executive officer of BNA Gold Stars, who is a good friend of ours, Kwesi Edu, was passing through Kumasi. Then we're doing the show in the morning, Saturday.
6: So yeah, I was here, yeah.
7: He came in and asked him that question. He said, because he's the chairman, the CEO of BNA Gold Stars. Yeah. And he said, Charlie, if you look back at the, there was no way that goal should have been disallowed.
6: Yeah.
7: Even the one who the goal was called against is saying this.
6: Yeah, I remember that he was in a black shirt. I mean,
7: there was no sanction from the Football Association. So are you saying that you were okay with the goal that was called? Hmm. A goal that, I mean, the video has gone viral. We've all analyzed and watched it over and over and over again. Not even a caution to the referee.
6: So you embolden him.
7: That's it.
6: And President Mohammed's view of Ghana's legacy. You're born at them. It was a serious indictment
7: on
6: the Keta administration. I don't know why they were sitting there laughing.
7: So that's where we are. But anyway, the corporate games is coming on the third. So since Lawyer Safu Duku is here, maybe the Judicial Council will also come in with a team. Yeah. Because I remember when we started, they were part of it. But I think the last event, we didn't get them. So the Judicial Service, if you are listening to us, we need you to be part of this. And let me see whether your lawyer Safu Duku will have some footballs, real football skills on the pitch. If we say number 9 that down. Client service day anyway. Oba first year 29 years. Hey, we the lead basketball. He can play. Masa. Yeah, 15 years old. He brabets classic. I can't change over.

right, so it's 36 minutes after 7, 24 minutes to 8 on your superstation, Love 99.5 FM. Good morning, my name is Delali Atiasi, here to bring you the latest in the world of sports. We are going to hear, today we are bringing you stories from the Jubilee House, the presidency. We'll hear from His Excellency John Dramani Mahama. The Black Princesses are playing today against South Korea. We're also going to hear from the team as they prepare. And there's Champions League and some other international stories that we're going to share with you in the next quarter of an hour.

0: right, so before we get down to the details of the stories that we have to share with you, let's say a big thank you to our sponsors, Vim Champagne Energy Drink. 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They also have Fast Track. 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Okay, or 020-2077-128. Slogan. Okay, so such a Community Bank PLC, bringing bank closer to the people. Hey, Ajua. Ajua Reload, good morning. Okay, so let's get down to business. And Medeama Nations FC and Mpemda Akwa ladies presented their trophies to President John Dramani Mahama during a courtesy visit to the Jubilee House on Tuesday. That was yesterday. Now, the three football clubs were invited to the seat of government following their success in Ghana football last season and their qualification to represent the country in continental competitions. Now, the visit provided an opportunity for the clubs to engage the president and discuss the state of Ghana football and the challenges facing teams competing on the continent. President Mahama acknowledged the achievements of the three clubs and praised the individuals who continue to invest their own resources into Ghanaian football. His Excellency the President used the occasion to present some financial support to the three clubs to assist them in their domestic and continental campaigns.
1: So I think there are a few checks that we're supposed to present from the Sports Development Fund. And if they bring them, I'll just call you one after the other to receive your checks. So the first is Medeama, and you get, it's equivalent of USD, but we don't spend dollars in Ghana. So we've made it in cedis. So it's 342,000 Ghana cedis, which is equivalent to $30,000. At least he can pay the hotel meals. Then the next one is Nations FC. It's 228,000 cedis, equivalent to $20,000. And then last but not the least, actually I should have started with the women. They are doing better. Ampim Dakuan Ladies Football Club. You have 114,000 cedis, equivalent to $10,000.
0: Okay, so overall, $60,000 was presented to these three teams. Medeama receiving 30, Nations 20, and Ampim Dakuan Ladies receiving $10,000. Now, President John Mahama also used the occasion to touch on some aspects of our local game, raising concerns about the standard of officiating in Ghana football, warning that poor officiating is undermining confidence in the domestic league. Now, according to the president, perceptions that some matches are decided before they are played are discouraging fans from attending games and consequently affecting club gate proceeds.
1: The other issue is refereeing. Unfortunately, refereeing is one of the things that is destroying our soccer. I mean, the matches are played before they are played. And everybody, we know, for every match, there's a ways and means budget. It makes the league not competitive because the match has been played already. Somebody has won. So what's the use going to play the match anyway? And so both the Ghana Referees Association and the FA should look to see how we can improve refereeing. A lot of the spectators have abandoned going to watch matches because they believe that the matches are preset before even they go to play the match. And so spectator numbers are dwindling. Gate fee proceeds are going down. It's in our interest to make the league competitive. The matches must be tough. Everybody must leave feeling that, you know, there was a neutral referee and that whoever won, won. And so I think that that's something else we should advert our minds to.
0: So that's a serious indictment on Ghana football by the president, John Dramani Mahama. Meanwhile, the president also cautioned clubs to keep their players on the local scene for long instead of selling them out after one season, denying the local league of quality.
1: We are too fast to sell our players. As soon as a player starts to show some promise, oh, then the scouts pick him and take him away. And so it depletes the local, you know, league. Because every small talent that shows some brilliance is spirited away to mostly the European leagues. And so we must see how we can keep them a bit longer. You understand? At least give them opportunities in the national team so that they get experience in playing on the international platform. You know, and then eventually the international scouts or our local scouts, they would have matured to a certain level and then we'll take them away.
0: All right. Now, at the same ceremony, the president called for greater investment in women's football, arguing that Ghana has consistently given more financial support to the men's game despite the women's stronger record of winning trophies. He said Ghana must deliberately support women's football and help raise the standard of the women's game.
1: I want to particularly comment about women's soccer. Women's soccer, indeed, we've done much better in women's soccer than in men's soccer. Our women have won more trophies for us than men. And yet we put all the money in men's soccer. Even today, you can see the discrimination. Ampim Dakuan were here. He just ignored them and was going to go ahead. If I had not intervened, he would have. And look at how the presentation she made, very eloquent presentation. And so in the spirit of affirmative action, we must look at the women's soccer teams and also help to bring them up.
0: President, in even presenting the money to these three clubs, it looks as if we gave the, it's not it looks as if, but we gave the ladies the smallest of all, 10,000. So maybe we should have matched it like the men, or? Anyway, now let's do something on club football because Medeama, remember that they are playing against TP Mazembe in the second round of the preliminary round of the CAF Champions League competition in Lubumbashi this coming weekend. And the first batch of the team, made up of players and technical team officials, left the country yesterday for DR Congo for the second leg. The second batch of the management team are expected to leave later this evening. And His Excellency John Dramani Mahama has commended the two teams, has commended Medeama for doing well in winning the league. But he says that last year, our representatives in Africa did not really do well. And he's expecting a much better outing from Medeama this time around.
1: Let me commend the teams that have won the various championships in our league and are going on the continent. Last year, two teams came to me. Unfortunately, with all the enthusiasm, they didn't go far. But I hope that this year will be different. And that even though your opponents are formidable, I think that when the going gets tough, the tough get going. TP Mazembe is a very well-known team in Africa. And it is my hope that you'll be able to overcome them. But I want to wish you well in your outing. Go recapture the glory days of Ghana soccer. I want that in future I'll go somewhere and they say I'm from Ghana. Then they say, oh, Midima. And I'll say, oh, yeah, I'm from Ghana.
0: Okay, and the pronunciation of the club is Midima, Mr. President, not Midima. All right, so let's continue with the rest of the stories. Getting interesting. To the camp of the senior national team, the Black Stars, and Carlos Queiroz is expected to arrive in Ghana this week after being reappointed as the Black Stars head coach ahead of the 2027 Africa Cup of Nations qualifiers. The 73-year-old who guided Ghana to the knockout stages of the 2026 FIFA World Cup during a short-term spell in charge has been handed another stint with the national team, although the Ghana Football Association has yet to announce the details of his contract. The Portuguese coach oversaw Ghana's best World Cup run since 2010, leading the Black Stars to the knockout phase in North America. Upon his arrival, Queiroz is expected to be formally reintroduced to the Sports and Recreation Minister Kofi Adams before addressing the media. It is understood that the GFA and the Ministry of Sports and Recreation have agreed in principle to offer him a one-year contract. Well, we hope that it will be clarified later, though, with a deal set to be extended if he secures qualification for the 2027 AFCON. His immediate focus, however, will be Ghana's opening qualifying fixture later this month. And Sheffield United have signed Jordan Ayew on a free transfer, with the EFL Championship side announcing the deal yesterday. Ayew left Leicester City in July following the expiration of his contract and has now secured a return to the Championship, signing a one-year deal with the Blades. Now, according to the Sheffield United manager, Wilder, he says that, "I spoke last week about being close to getting someone in from a free market, and things did move quite quickly, so I'm really pleased to have Jordan with us."

All right, now let's do something back on women's football. And the Black Princesses are preparing for their crucial second Group C fixture in the 2026 Under-20 Women's World Cup, where they will still face South Korea. Ghana is desperate to get back on track following a disappointing 3-0 defeat to Ecuador in their tournament opener on Sunday. The team currently sits at the bottom of the group. After losing their first match. They are 3 points behind Ecuador and a point behind South Korea and France, who drew their other Group C game. Charles Lamte is a coach of the Black Princesses, and he says they are ready for Korea tomorrow. Okay, unfortunately, we're unable to bring you the voice of Charles Lamte, but now let's switch our attention to some international stories. And there's Champions League games later this evening. And yesterday, it was another interesting Champions League night.

0: All right, so the Champions League competition is back, and yesterday it was an interesting evening. Nice games we witnessed, and at the first game of the evening, AEK Athens at home defeated Lens ASK by a goal to nil, and Club Brugge in Belgium lost at home to Aston Villa by 3-2, and Nicholas Jackson got his first goal for Aston Villa in that particular game. Now let's hear from the Aston Villa boss, Unai Emery, who says that the victory was a collective effort from the team.
1: I am so happy today. So happy, thankful, because we know how we are in the way, how the responsibility we have. And of course, we are improving after Brighton, after Arsenal, after Hull City. And today, another step forward, collectively, tactically, and structured, individually. And this victory is through it.
0: Okay, so that's Unai Emery there for you. Later on, Borussia Dortmund defeated Villarreal by 3-2 at the Signal Iduna Park. And Lille also accounted for Real Betis. So Lille lost at home to Real Betis by 3-2. Real Madrid also defeated Internacional Milan of Italy by 2-1. And then we have FC Porto losing at home by 2-0 against Manchester City. Now let's hear from the Manchester City boss Enzo Maresca, who says that they created enough chances, but unfortunately they scored just 2 goals.
2: I think we could have scored more goals, especially first half, but overall I think we deserve to win the games. We create enough chances to win the game. We didn't concede a lot. It's normal to come here and concede some noises because it's normal. So overall, happy with the performance. Again, I think if you think to come here in this stadium and just play, don't concede nothing, I think it's not reality. It's normal that they are going to create something, but overall I think it's normal.
0: All right, so Enzo Maresca there for you. Now, later today, Barcelona are playing against Feyenoord at 4:45 p.m. And then we also have VfB Stuttgart playing against Viking. Now, PSG, the defending champions, in fact, they've won the last two editions of the Champions League. They are playing against Slovan Bratislava at 7 p.m. And Galatasaray will be playing against Sporting Lisbon also at 7 p.m. Arsenal are playing against Napoli at Naples, and let's hear from Arsenal boss Mikel Arteta ahead of the game, and so he says that they want to be dominant.
3: Well, really excited. We know what this competition means to all of us, the experience of last year as well. So we need to start with the first game in a really, really tough place, but really excited to start the campaign. I start well tomorrow. That's the only thing we can do. I start putting a big performance tomorrow to increase the probability of winning the game.
4: Our way forward has been excellent in the Champions League as well over the past couple of years. I think it's only one defeat in like the last 12 or something like that. What do you put that down to?
3: And the consistency and the performances that we put in, and the fact that we have been really dominant even when we play at home, with our identity, with what we want to achieve in games, and believing and being convinced that we can do it.
0: All right, Liverpool will be playing against Atletico Madrid also at 7 p.m. at Anfield. So that'll be it for the Champions League. Now let's do something else. And let's do golf. And in golf, LIV Golf has filed for bankruptcy protection with at least $45 million, about £33 million owed to players who will now have the option to leave. A Chapter 11 petition, which LIV says is to preserve the company's business, and as it attempts to restructure after Saudi Arabia withdrew its multi-billion dollar funding. A breakaway league says it has found a new investor in BC Partners following the decision in April by Saudi Arabia Public Investment Fund to pull out from its funding of LIV Golf. Now let's do something quickly on the U.S. Open in tennis. At the Flushing Meadows, Aryna Sabalenka battled back to beat Linda Noskova in 3 sets and advanced to the semifinals of the U.S. Open. She won 7-6, 3-6, 7-6 to get that victory that secures her a semifinal placing. Now, victory also ensures she clings on to her world number one ranking, though she will be overtaken at the top, regardless, if Elena Rybakina beats Zheng Guiwen later today. Sabalenka acknowledged it was a tough tie and is happy with the victory.
5: Oh my God, guys, what a battle. What an incredible player she is. And I'm speechless right now because I was pushing myself to the limit in this match, especially in the third set. I honestly thought that that's it. The match is over, and probably that's what helped me to kind of like, I don't know, feel loose and just go after my shots. And super happy to get this win. Super happy. Yeah, it's tough match, tough battle. Thank you guys for... just for you guys being you, you're amazing. It's always unbelievable playing in front of you all. Thank you for your support.
0: Now in the men's division, Frances Tiafoe came from two sets and a breakdown to defeat fellow American Alex Mikkelsen in a thrilling comeback to reach the US Open semifinals. He won the tie 5-7, 3-6, 7-5, 6-3, 7-6 to advance to the semifinal. Victory means 20-year-old Tiafoe reaches his third US Open semifinal in 5 years, where he will play defending champion Carlos Alcaraz or American 8 seed Ben Shelton. All right, so that'll be it for sports here this morning. We are back later this afternoon at 3 p.m. with the Love Sports Blaze Extra. But then before we go, we need to say a big thank you to our sponsors, Secure Community Bank PLC, for all your loans. 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And also, let's say a big thank you to Vim Champagne Energy Drink. If you're having a party or getting ready for any big celebration, do that celebration with Vim Champagne Energy Drink. My name is Delali Atia. So we are back at 3 with more. Stay tuned. Up next, Eugene Osei 2 is going to continue with Love in the Morning. Bye-bye.
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9: CBS die every bra me say e be ya contractor yi wo bia ni ho me di CBS products aye adwuma ma na won kan fo me say chance pa ye de border so long span, galvanized, alozinc, and no metal trusses in.
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0: 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I wanna hang your pick in the Louvre.
1: Song in the background is by Black Sherif, and he calls this one Jolie. It's on the San Sherif EP. Very beautiful tune. And the Lali was just nodding. He's in the studio because we are speaking to a sports and a still sports administrator. He'll be helping me do this. But today we are turning our attention to the politics of the NDC, the state of governance, and some of the big national issues shaping Ghana's political conversation. He's a lawyer, a political activist, a key figure within the Ashanti regional NDC. He has an eye for a bigger position or responsibility within the party as he seeks to become the next Ashanti regional secretary of the NDC. We'll be speaking to him on many issues. We know that he's very closely affiliated to Asante Kotoko, which is one of the heartbeats of anybody in the Ashanti region. There's plenty to interrogate. So today, we are putting the question directly to Lawyer Safu Duku, the Deputy Director of Ashanti Regional NDC Legal Directorate and a candidate for the position of the Ashanti Regional Secretary. Lawyer, good morning.
2: Good morning, my brother.
1: It's good to have you.
2: Well, I'm happy for the invitation.
1: Last week, 9 boards were dissolved by President John Dramani Mahama. You were on the NSA board, and that board was part of the dissolution. What happened?
2: Yes, I was on the NSA board by virtue of my position as the legal advisor to the Ministry of Sports and Education. So I was the ministry's representative on the board. Well, it came to us as a surprise because there had not been any previous conversation or complaint or whatever which would have given us an idea of what was to happen. But as we have been saying, the president has the power to appoint and to fire. And so, for now, I'm not in a position to give an idea of what might have informed the president's decision.
1: But post that decision, have you heard maybe from grapevine sources, official sources, what exactly the reasons were, particularly to the NSA?
2: Not even from the chairman of the board. So let's wait and see. All that we can say is to give the president of the land the benefit of the doubt, because he knows best. He might have known something unknown to us. So as he has the power, I don't think that we can stretch it until something comes out of it.
1: Okay.
2: For now, we are disadvantaged.
1: But the NSA, they've been in the news, and the Lali can maybe help me here. Anytime I hear of the NSA, it seems as if it's more negative than positive. Starting from Professor Chumesi, the state of our various stadiums, we are going to play a match in Ghana, or Ghana is going to play a match. We need some machinations, some deliberations to get CAF to give us venues and all that. Has the NSA really delivered on its mandate when it comes to why the NSA was established, in your view?
2: Well, I have to be very frank with you that the NSA is bedeviled with serious challenges with their infrastructure, basically. And, don't forget that our board was inaugurated on the 16th of December, 2025. So we are just some 9 months old into our administration. So I am sure that we put in the best of programs and activities to turn around the fortunes of the NSA. Interestingly, we were scheduled to have our second board meeting today to continue with our discussions on the state of affairs of the NSA. I think that if this particular board had been given enough time, we would have changed the face of the NSA. For now, if you have had access to the data, it will tell you that things have improved since we took over. So I would say that we were on the right track. But who has the power to question the decision of the president?
3: You said something about challenges. I just want to find out what were the challenges. We hear that, for instance, resources is one major challenge. If indeed it's resources, have you guys, or did you guys make any effort to let at least the presidency know that resources is really a big challenge?
2: Oh, of course. You see, NSA's major challenge has been the maintenance of their facilities.
3: Yeah.
2: And let me say that those of you who have had access to NSA's account or post-match details, and if you see the expenditure which goes into even the playing of one match at the Babayara, let me use
3: Babayara, the organization of a match
2: as a case study, and the process to NSA is woefully inadequate to embark on any serious maintenance. So the problems have been compounding for years. Let me say that properly so-called, NSA should be charging not less than 50,000 per match at the Babayara Stadium because of the facilities. Electricity, power, water, cleaners, and all those five things put together, NSA needs about 50,000 to maintain each facility. But don't be surprised to know that at the end of a match, NSA can take home 10,000.
3: They can do it.
2: They can take home about 10,000 cities.
1: As their share of the proceeds.
2: Yes, for the proceeds.
1: But someone will ask, why isn't the NSA finding innovative ways to make money? During Professor Chumesi's time, for example, there were the issues about giving the stadium to artists to perform. There were the issues about the covers, the pitch covers. Yampo Fankra came, there were some private people that brought some on board and all that. Are they not other innovative ways the NSA can make money other than waiting for the Blaster to play or Kotoko or Kinfisa to play at the Abreu Stadium?
2: You see, this is a facility, a state-owned facility, open to all Ghanaians. And I am not sure that the NSA has closed its doors to those events, as you've mentioned. Those events are being organized.
1: Mm.
3: And
2: all right.
3: And now they have pitch covers, right? Mm. They have a pitch cover.
2: Yes.
3: Yeah.
2: The events are being organized, all right. But football clubs are also... have also adopted the facilities at their home grounds.
1: Mm.
2: And I'm saying that reasonably, they are not paying the amount that should be enough to cover the use of the facility. But meanwhile, because it's a state-owned facility, NSA cannot close the facilities to to the football clubs.
1: Mm, interesting. But lawyer, because of why you are here, let's talk a bit about Kotoko. Where do you see Kotoko this season? The new coach, new season. I think the last time you played the BBU deal.
3: There's even a new football director.
1: Yeah.
3: Director of football.
1: Yeah.
3: They are trying to revamp that Adokaja Achi Stadium. Mm. They have a new brands manager. I think they are doing very well when it comes to social media.
1: Yeah.
3: Activation. They are on top. And so, well, he can answer. Let's listen to him. Yeah.
2: Well, let me begin by saying that I'm happy that a new board has been put in place.
1: Mm.
2: And right from the onset, they have shown that they want to invest in the club. And that is a positive sign.
1: Mm.
2: You see, they have been given the free hand to operate. So they wouldn't have to do regular or daily consultations at Mencia before they can take any major decision. I think that is the way to go. Once a while, they may go to Mencia for advice.
1: Mm.
2: But in terms of running the club, they have absolute power to take every decision that they want to. And that is a step in the right direction. With the kind of investment that they are making in the team, I strongly believe that if they get the support of the supporters, they should be able to deliver.
1: Mm. But from where you sit, having been a Kotoko all these years, what do you think is the biggest challenge that faces Asante Kotoko as a football club?
2: Finance. Well, everything is about financing. You see, to get results, you need to recruit some of the quality materials in the system. And not just recruiting them, but being able to maintain them for a long period. Football is all about consistency, it's all about cohesion. And so the problems that we have had as a country is that our quality materials are always leaving the shores of the country for better conditions of service, even to our neighboring countries in Africa, sometimes Ethiopia, the likes of Algeria, Egypt, Libya, having on our necks. And so a player shows some glimpses of
1: good talent.
2: Within 6 months, he's gone. Because we cannot keep them here. You pay a player 10,000 cedis, and then a club offers $10,000. Obviously,
1: you leave.
2: So that has been the problem. So if you have companies sponsoring our clubs, investing so much into it, being able to recruit quality materials, coaching, medical, everything, and then if you're able to maintain them for a while, I think our league will look attractive. They will give us the results, and the supporters will also patronize.
1: When you walk into the studio, this is the last one on football. Delali and I were talking about when yesterday Medeama Nations FC and other went to meet President Mahama. And the first gentleman said something that the matches are played even before they are played, inferring corruption, dubious officiating, boardroom dealings. And these are things we've known. There's been several allegations. There's been match officials come out to say that, I dare you to come out to say that I've never paid bribe to match officials or officiating or officials and all that. When you heard the president say that, as a sports administrator, as a lawyer, how did you feel?
2: Well, I was worried. But of course, it may end up being

0: he has been monitoring the game. Because about 4 or 3 years ago, some clubs were demoted and banned. Some footballers, officials were suspended. So it means that he's aware of. And he was also listening to the media. So I'm not surprised. But I believe that that should be serve as the beginning of a major revolution in the game, as well as eradicating the issues of corruption and other related matters are concerned. It's so worrying. Look at what happened to Medeama. Even at the time that TB Mazembe is not doing well, they have come to beat our league champions, just like that. So I think that things are not well, or are not, or is not well with the game. So the president's speech should be seen as a revolutionary step towards cleaning,
1: fixing the game.
0: Yes.
1: Now let's talk
0: the
1: about
0: the mess in the game.
1: Lawyer Safu Duku, I have been in Kumasi since 2014. I've heard your name in several quarters. My good friend is Steve Zando, Fifi Manfred. So we hear your name. Who is Lawyer Safu Duku? Where were you born? Where did you grow up? You started your career as a teacher. You're a lawyer. In say 2-3 minutes, who is Lawyer Safu Duku?
0: Well, I am from Asamai, and we are Mwasi. My mother is from Asamai, and we are Mwasi. All both in the Sechere South District, and our capital is Aguna. Our constituency is Efija Sechere East. I am a teacher and a lawyer, even though currently I'm not into active teaching. I have taught in some schools in the region. I started my teaching career at Aguna SDA Senior High. I moved to Kumasi West Lagos. I have a brief stint at Ejusumai, then finally to Premier College, where I spent 14 years as a teacher. And then I have been a lawyer for almost 13 years now. And so I've spent almost my entire life in the region. As I speak to you now, I have my own law firm called Safu Duku Legal Consult at Amakum. And we are serving the people of the region in Ghana.
1: So meaning you taught for almost 20 years?
0: Yes.
1: Why teaching?
0: I had a passion for the profession. So right after national service, I didn't go to look for any other job. I went straight into teaching. At the time when I was not a professional teacher in quotes, because I completed KNUSC, so I was not trained as a teacher. But later, I went to the University of Education to get the certificate to qualify as a professional teacher. So it tells you that I was born a teacher.
1: But so finally, why did you decide to switch? Where did that interest in law peak?
0: I think that teaching and the legal profession go together. So somewhere along the line, I developed interest in the legal profession. So while I was teaching, I started pursuing the Bachelor of Laws degree at KNUST, and then later entered the Ghana School of Law.
1: So for many people who've heard Safu Duku, they will associate you more with football,
0: yes,
1: protocol, not particularly politics and NDC. What has been some of your contributions to the NDC so far?
0: Well, I started with the NDC right from 1992, at the time when I was not even eligible to vote. And then in 1996, I served as a branch executive in my hometown. When I got to KNUST, I was also elected as a teen organizer in 1999. After law school, I made 3 attempts at becoming the member of parliament for the good people of Justice Chase. So I'm surprised that people would always associate me with only football, because in 2020, I was the NDC parliamentary candidate in the general elections for Vijay Sechere East. I contested in the primaries

0: in 2015.
1: Against Memphis in Cancer Ward.
0: Yes.
1: Okay.
0: And also in 2023.
1: Mm.
0: So sometimes when people say they only associate me with football, I'm a bit surprised.
1: Mm.
0: Because
1: maybe it's because it's a predominantly MPP constituency.
0: Maybe, but yes. Yeah. And so that was not all. After serving at the branch level, at the constituency level, I've also served at the regional level. As you rightly said, I'm now the deputy director for legal affairs at the regional level. And then in 2017, I formed the NDC legal team with only four members, four lawyers, which has now, you now have over 70 lawyers on the platform as NDC lawyers in the region.
1: Mm-hmm.
0: I was the brain behind its formation.
1: Mm-hmm.
0: And I have always been part of the Central Planning Committee for NDC National Congress, NDC Lawyers National Congress.
1: Mm-hmm.
0: So I have been in the party throughout my life.
1: Mm. You being a lawyer, let me take your mind. We'll come back to why you want to be the regional secretary. Let me take your mind on few legal issues that have come up during the presidency of President John Dramani. For example, the tribunals. Some believe that the historical antecedents of the NDC should guide them why they need to avoid the tribunals. Some also argue that we need them. We need them at a certain level. Certain cases shouldn't necessarily go through the normal court system and all that. What do you make of the introduction of the tribunals bill?
0: Well, let me say that it is a constitutional provision.
1: Mm.
0: So the move by parliament to pass the bill is in fulfillment of the constitutional provision. So it's legal in the first place. I am surprised that people will still talk about events during the revolutionary era, when we have moved from that era for about 35 years now. I think that it will serve a good purpose if we should all support the idea of introducing the regional and the district tribunals, because it will help in so many ways. One, our courts are congested. So with the coming of the tribunals, most of our criminal cases shall be dealt with. And in good time.
1: Mm.
0: It will also give us the opportunity to avoid delays. Sometimes we fear for the clients who come to courts because of the delays in adjudicating matters. And you all know the stress that one has to go through when there is a pending case in courts. So if these tribunals will help ease the pressure and the stress on clients and court staff, why not? I think we should all embrace it.
1: Mm, let's do a bit of the CRC recommendations. I remember, I think a month or two ago, I spoke to her leadership, when the Supreme Court was 150 years and they were going around. There are some few recommendations that the CRC brought. The government has also issued a white paper. They've set out the committee to actually see to the implementation of it. One of the things that have come up is the Supreme Court judges, the CAP. You remember the issue that happened, I think, a few days ago, Afenyo Makin and all that. The appointment of Supreme Court judges, the current status quo of Article 146, some people believe is vague. What is incompetence? What is... even the removal process, why should seven justices of the Supreme Court be the one to determine the fate of their boss and all that? What do you make of those recommendations when it comes to the Supreme Court justices and also the issues of Article 146?
0: Well, I think that those who have argued for capping the number of Supreme Court judges have a point.
1: Mm.
0: To the extent that to tie the hands of successive governments, not to appoint so much.
1: Mm.
0: Because we all know that appointing a justice of the Supreme Court goes with huge expenditure.
1: Mm.
0: On the other hand, there are those who have also argued that there isn't the need to cap the appointment of justices to the Supreme Court, their point is that that is the highest court of the land. So at any given time, we should have enough judges to dispense of cases as soon as they are brought before them. Because this is a court that has sole jurisdiction in some cases. For example, election petition matters.
1: Mm.
0: Issues from the National House of Chiefs. Issues of interpreting the constitution.
1: Mm.
0: And so, if at any point in time, we have enough judges to handle this and deliver judgments within the shortest possible time, of course, Ghanaians can have their peace.
1: And, but how many is enough for you? Now we have, I think, about 19 of them.
0: Yes.
1: The CLC, the H. Kwasi-Brempe Committee, proposed 15.
0: Yes.
1: I think the president disagreed. They said about 19 or so.
0: Or 20.
1: Or 20. How many is enough, based on your practice, what you know of the court system and all that?
0: Well, I think that I will start with the president.
1: Mm.
0: Because the Supreme Court judges have complained about the huge burden on them.
1: Mm.
0: Because whatever decision that they take becomes law.
1: Mm.
0: You understand? It binds on all the lower courts and all of us.
1: Mm.
0: It becomes part of our laws. That is the judicial president.
1: Mm.
0: And so they need to have more time. They need to have stress-free
1: window
0: in order to give quality judgment, insightful judgments, because as I've said, their judgments become part of our laws.
1: Mm.
0: So if they complain that the burden on them is too much, with the 15 that we have also, I think that moving up a bit to 19 or 20 should be enough.
1: Some of us will argue that when you look at the original jurisdiction of the Supreme Court, Article 132, it talks about they having the sole preserve of interpreting the constitution.
0: Yes.
1: And also determine whether enactment and act of parliament and other
0: election petitions and all that. Issues from the National House of Chiefs.
1: Some believe that because of how bad or how, I don't know the word to use, not to sound confrontational, that the lower courts are not doing a good job, and therefore the Supreme Court is burdened. And therefore, one approach to also solve the matter is looking at how the lower court, the circuit court, the high court, the appeals court are doing, so that when they do good jobs, people will be okay with the judgment and not necessarily run to the Supreme Court.
0: Well, I will not agree to the assertion that the lower courts are not doing well.
1: Mm.
0: Because it's not in all cases that decisions taken by the lower courts are overturned by the superior courts.
1: Mm.
0: And even at the Supreme Court, they can review their own decisions.
1: Mm.
0: So what about that?
1: Mm.
0: I am of the view with that the law is not static.
1: Mm.
0: It grows. And because the law is seen to be having different interpretations, you can't begrudge a judge when he takes a decision.
1: Mm.
0: That is why in the wisdom of the framers of the Constitution, they thought it twice to increase the number of judges as we move up. We have a single judge sitting at the high court. When you go to the court of appeal, three judges,
1: yeah.
0: And the Supreme Court have 5-7, depending on.
1: Yeah.
0: So it's not for any reason that is done.
1: Mm.
0: It's for a good reason.
1: Mm. So let's do other ones briefly. The CLC also proposed 5-year term limit for the president. The first time I heard this was the argument of President Kufuor in 2007, that they don't have enough time to do these things. Should it go 5 years?
0: Yes, I support that proposition because you know how the system works in the country, the nature of our politics, the pulling down from the opposition parties. So the first year can be described as a preparatory ground. Preparatory ground in the sense that you do your appointments, you vet, and more importantly, auditing, accountability.
1: Mm.
0: I'm sure you are aware that most projects are stalled because when a government takes over, it decides to do proper auditing. By the time the auditing is done, we are into the second year. In fact, there have been times when projects have not continued at all because auditing wasn't ended. So I think that looking at the nature of the type of policy we do in the country and the stiff opposition, if a government is given 5 years, take 1 year out, the remaining 4 years should be enough to discharge its mandate.
1: The CEO also recommended the changing of the narrative that MPs should become ministers. That if you're an MP, be an MP. Don't serve in the executive. And also, the president also recommended the divorce between the Minister for Justice and Attorney General, where the Attorney General will now not be a cabinet minister. So an amendment of Article 88. On those two recommendations, what's your view on them?
0: Yes, first, on the issue of MPs not being appointed as ministers. You see, there are three arms of government, as we said. So I think that Parliament should be allowed to be on its feet to be able to start its mandate. We all can attest to the fact that most of the time in Parliament, you see a complete depletion because a minister and an MP will have to concentrate on his ministerial jobs. So Parliament doesn't get the full complement to be able to discharge the duty. So it's worrying. So that suggestion is well supported. And then separating the AG's office from the Ministry of Justice is fair. And it's in line with the spirit of justice and accountability.
1: Now, the NDC enjoys or has enjoyed in the last two election cycles enjoyed a good ride in the Ashanti region. When you take the 2024 election, for example, you had 33%. That's unprecedented. You had even more votes in Ashanti region than the voter region. It's about 600, almost 640,000 votes in the region. You won seats you've not won before. Some have argued that it's because of how the regional executives of the NDC went about the campaign, the visibility, the Frank Amoakohens, your chairman, Nana Kwesi, and the others. They've moved on. You want to become the regional secretary. Why should the people of NDC trust you that the successes they chalked in 2024, if they give you the mandate as regional secretary, you'll be able to build on it going into 2028?
0: Well, the successes of the NDC in the Ashanti region cannot be attributed to the executive alone because it's a collective responsibility from all of us. And so we commend all our party people. Well, as I have already indicated, I've lived all my life throughout with the NDC. So I have passed through the NDC, and the NDC has passed through me. I have come to understand the traditions, the values, and the culture of the NDC. I understand the people within the party. And I've worked for the party in all the levels, at all the levels. So in terms of experience, I've gathered enough. Two, having listened to the grassroots, I think that we need to come out with policies which would help us to consolidate our gains or improve. And it appears that I have the policies so far that have come out should be able to address those issues.
1: What policies are there?
0: One, I have indicated that the grassroots should be well taken care of. As we speak now, there's not even a fund who takes care of emergencies concerning our grassroots, and they form the base of the party. So I have proposed that when they give me the mandate, I will push for an establishment of an emergency relief fund that should take care of the needs of the vulnerable within our party. Basically, they are from the grassroots. And the needs of the grassroots are not so much as one would expect from others. Going around the region, sometimes we are confronted with some issues. Somebody will come to you I want to engage in a business. How much do we say 500 cities? So these petty things should be catered for with the establishment of the emergency fund. It will not come from my pocket, though. We have people who have had the opportunity to be appointed as appointees. We have people who get a chance to do contracts. And they go with some benefits. If we set up this noble idea, I am sure that they will be more than willing to contribute to the establishment of this fund. Because these grassroots are the ones who ensure our victory. My fear is that if you don't come out with such a mechanism, it will be difficult for us to approach them. Come next year when campaigns will start gradually. Two, I've also brought the idea that people within the constituencies should be empowered so that when they are well built, they should be able to take care of their constituencies. The party has been in existence for about 35 years now. You go to the constituencies, you ask them to point to people who have been empowered, who have been positioned by the party in such a way that when in times of need, they wouldn't have to rely on a regional executive or a national executive, but they should be able to take care of their own constituencies. So I will push that we select some people, those who want to go into business, you have to assist them. Those who want to study special courses, those who want to learn vocations, let us build them and put them in such a manner that in the near future, when we are even in opposition, or in case of an emergency, then they can be of help to their constituencies. And when it's time for campaigning, they will lead the team so that nobody will say that you have not done anything for us. We can also think of income-generating ventures. I went to a place to get an accommodation. There was no place for me. All the guest houses had been booked. So if NDC, as a party, we begin to think of, getting guest houses in the various constituencies.
1: So going the ANC way in South Africa, where the political parties have businesses they run.
0: Exactly. So that they wouldn't bring their burden to the national or to the regional executives. They will be able, they should be able to take care of themselves. Then I've also suggested that per our party constitution, you see, we elect our executive. We have the main and then they are deputies. Apart from that, we have other 8 executives who are also elected. Then we go up to members, other youth. It appears that they are redundant in the party, even though the appointment or the election is by the creation of the constitution. As a party, we have not designed particular roles for them. So I'm of the view that in order to make them more relevant, we should find something for them to do to show that they will be more relevant in the party. And then activities and programs targeted at the youth, because the survival of every association depends largely on the number of youth within that setup. So I will also support the activities of the various youth groups, attain activities so that the party will be more attractive to the youth who will be the future of the party.
1: This sounds innovative and exciting. How many of you are contesting for this position?
0: Well, for now, we will have to wait till nominations are open. And then we'll know who the real men are. But I wouldn't know. I wouldn't know. You hear some name, but for all you know, they may be hawks.
1: But how confident are you going into this election?
0: Well, with my experience in the party, with my level of competence as a teacher and as a lawyer, you see, managing a party as a regional secretary is a huge task. This is a position that is being occupied by Dr. Frank Amakwene. So you will need an equally competent and an experienced person to step into his shoes. So I think that looking at my background, looking at my experience as a teacher for almost 20 years, as a lawyer for almost 13 years, the number of people I've come into contact with. You see, I have served two of Ashanti region's greatest institutions, Premier College, Ashanti Kotoko. People respect me and people look up to me. So electing me will mean that NDC will become more attractive to most people. And then you expect that our numbers will increase.
1: So as the youth say, you bring aura to the NDC.
0: Exactly.
1: Okay. Now, in conclusion, how will you rate the performance of the John Mahama administration so far over 10?
0: Well, I've never been interested in giving numbers, but I would say that this government has been outstanding, and I'm not saying it alone.
1: In which areas?
0: In all areas, even members within our British party have confessed that the government has so far done extremely well. Talk of economy that is driving the nation within 1.5 years. The turnaround has been impressive.
1: So that has been Lawyer Asafu Duku. He is the Deputy Director of Legal for the NDC when it comes to the Ashanti region. He's vying for the position as the Regional Secretary to replace the Regional Minister, Frank Amoakohene. And we've been talking about a lot of issues, Kotoko, sports, you know, where he came from. And I love your background, and I think that some of you should be speaking more, especially to the youth. Yeah. Maybe there's a final question I'll give you. When you look at rape signals, people go to intercore, try to rape students. Students now going toe-to-toe with teachers, threatening teachers, some are abusing, assaulting teachers. We've seen students put pick cameras on them, so insult precedent for not allowing teachers to allow them to copy in examination and all that. Having taught for almost 2 decades, where is this behavior coming from?
0: Well, I will put the blame on parents, the community that we live in. And of course, our educational leaders. You see, they say charity begins at home. These days, the way we bring up our children is totally different from how it used to be. In those days, when children were properly disciplined, it will reflect when they go out there. So the parents should stop pampering their children.
1: They call it gentle parenting.
0: And discipline them. Because on the campuses, and you see the lives of some students, clearly you see how well they have been brought up. So I think that the absence of proper upbringing in our family setup is one of the major causes to the indiscipline that we witness now. And of course, our educational leaders cannot be left out because of the instructions, because of the measures that we have in place now.
1: The policy
0: direction. Are you aware that these the students are not repeated? A whole lot of things. So a child comes to school with the idea that whether I study or not, I will just pass through the system and leave. It reflects in his or her behavior in the class. And I witnessed it even my last year at Premier College. The students will just be brought there. Sometimes, with an aggregate, that will shock you because of the system. So he gets the admission on a silver platter. He comes there, he must be disciplined in some ways. He's not be repeated. You allow him to. Now they say that even if a girl gets pregnant, he should be assisted to deliver and continue. To a whole lot of things. And the community that we live in, we should also be responsible. In those days where we started from, in my hometown, anybody at all could discipline you. And your parents will go and commend him or her. But today, you discipline a student, the next moment, a parent had or has organized tax to come to the campus and attack a teacher. It's happening all over. But I think that the major responsibility rests on the shoulders of parents who have the sole responsibility of upbringing children. If that is done properly, it will reflect when they go out there.
1: If that is done properly, it will reflect in their behavior when they go out there. That has been lawyer Safuduku. I'm impressed. And if you say, you said you are respected, and I'm one of the people who highly respect you. I am always impressed by people who come from humble backgrounds and are able to brace their horse and do things for themselves. Because you're a household name when it comes to the law, you're a household name when it comes to football. And this one, I was describing you as a polymath. And I think that for many people listening, these are the examples that they need to listen. This is for me personally, Eugene Osei too. So that has been...
0: Thank you for the compliment.
1: He's vying for the Ashanti Regional Secretary of the NDC. When is the election, by the way?
0: That should be on the 14th of November.
1: 14th of November. Yeah. Oh, okay. 14th of November. I can't be there for some reason. I can't see on there.
2: It's a pity the time is far spent.
1: Yeah. Because on the teaching, the reason I brought you in the studio is because of the teaching. He shares your views exactly. But because of time, we have to go to Accra. So we end it here, but we have more conversations later.
0: Of course.
1: Lawyer, we thank you for coming through. My name is Eugene. I sat in for David. Leo will take over and we continue from Joy. But before we do, let's listen to Black Sheriff again. He calls this one Jolly.

0: Of course, the Super Body Show team are continuing the conversations on the school placement. A lot of parents are, you know, coming up with various, problems that they think they are facing, and the conversation is wide. So it's on the Super Body Show. Let's join the team right now.
1: Morning show.
2: About just a few days, having to deal with the hundreds of people that are coming here, dealing with the situation with the CSSS PS placement, and this is the region center for so many years. What do you think needs to be done nowadays so that we can fix this problem, get as many days as possible to attend to people?
1: I mean, we have been on this, we have been at this for a couple of days, so I believe that by now, in response to the numbers, we would have beefed up the numbers who are responding to the people, unless we are stuck in our old ways and we want to remain in this particular instance. But my belief is that once you start solving a problem and you realize that other problems are emerging, you devise ways to resolve it as you proceed. But one other thing that, you know, baffles me or makes me think is what goes into the selection of the residence for the students. As to whether you were day students or you were boarding students, they are allowed to pick a number of boarding schools and then a number of day schools. One of the ladies the parents we interacted with said they chose about four boarding schools and four day schools, but when the selected schools came in, all the schools had been changed to day schools. And I'm thinking, once you start the application process, your residential status, I mean, where you live or where you stay, probably should play a role in whether you are being given a day school or a boarding school. Because if you see in my records that I stay in Kakishin or I stay in Dansoman, and then I choose a day, and for instance, I choose a day school there, mm-hmm. and now you decide to post me to maybe another choice that I made that is not in Accra, and I chose a boarding school, and now you change it to a day school, how am I supposed to commute?
2: Yeah. So that's a major challenge. And I think for Haruna Idrisu, Dr. Clement Park, the GES leadership, CSSPS, their job is cut out for them, that we must improve in the systems. We've been running at this for years. So I think this resolution center has been here for as long as I've been doing this, in about 3, 4, 5 years now, where every year people have to come here and have some of these basic recurring problems dealt with. So okay. The problem would have to be dealt with. So Winston, that is the situation. Because here. So
3: before you go,
2: worried that they are not being attended to. They've been here for 2 days, 3 days. They've gotten numbers. They've just not even been able to access the hall for the challenges to be resolved. And then the problem is a recurrent one. Either parents who've been given day schools who want to go to boarding because of the distance, or okay. parents who have the awards status showing as pending. They've not been posted. And then there are very few people who just want to change schools to have, they've gotten another school, and they want a certain school that they think their children qualify for. So we think that is the situation here.
3: Now, quick question, before you leave us. Yesterday, some parents complained that they went in there and found only 5 officials in there. Has that changed? Do you see more officials addressing these concerns?
2: We've not been allowed inside, but the understanding we've just gotten from some of our colleagues who've already been here is that there are very few. Not up to 10. There's always confirmation that they're not up to 10 people in there. But let me talk to some parents to get some understanding of how this has been going. So, bro, what have you been here? What exactly is the challenge?
4: All right, so we came here around 7:20. So when we came here, there was a large queue over there. And so I think it's particularly in 2 groups. You have those that are going to do their replacement and those that they have issues on their resident status, that is from changing to boarding to day to board or boarding to day. So I actually came here with my brother, and he has the same problem, that is the change of status from day to boarding. He actually got, he wants to be a boarding student, but they gave him as a day student.
2: Which school?
4: Yeah, that's Apam Senior High School.
2: And he lives in Accra?
4: Yes, he lives in Accra. Yeah, he's actually at Kaswa. So that means that they just very far. Cannot go and come. So when we came here, there is one police woman who is actually doing her best so that she can conduct whatever is going here. By the end of the day, she can sort everyone out. But the crowd, the people that is coming is too much. So being at one center is something that we are not more happy with it. Yeah. At least it should be more than one center. imagine the different number of people here, mm-hmm. and we have just one center. Mm-hmm. Okay, it's actually a big problem. So at least if you have other center that can contain other people, that one is good.
3: Okay.
2: Yeah. Yeah. Okay. And that is, that's all. What is also the situation with you and your ward?
5: Oh, probably when I came here, I think everything is going well. I say as to me, I think there's no problem. They come and collect our destiny documents here. So I think everything is
2: fine. I think they prefer to a day school and you want boarding or you want to change the school?
5: I want to change
2: to boarding.
5: A day to boarding. Yeah, that's
2: why. Who has been prefer to?
5: That's St. Joseph.
2: Where is it?
5: At the Eastern region. Eastern region, yeah. Yeah. I'm staying at Accra, yeah, at Kaswa. So I think everything is well. So yeah, waiting for the
2: Yeah. Right. So we think that is the situation.
3: Yeah, but because these people are complaining about
2: the problem is that the numbers are ridiculously low in terms of the people that are actually fixing the situation in the just under 10 people attending to hundreds of people. So people have been submitting their documents. It is taking them hours. They're not been getting any responses and they want that. So perhaps the GES, perhaps we would have to set up multiple resolution centers nowadays to ensure that we can get to the bottom of this.
6: Yes. So we understand a parent has been here since yesterday. Hello, sir. Good morning.
7: Good morning.
6: How long have you been here?
7: Since yesterday, 4 a.m.
6: Since yesterday, 4 a.m. And have you been attended to, first of all?
7: Yes.
6: Okay.
7: That was around yesterday, 11 a.m.
6: Attended to 11 a.m. What exactly is the issue?
7: The issue was, they gave my son, mm-hmm. Apam Senior High School.
6: Okay, the Central Region.
7: Central Region, yeah. As a day student. But I don't have any relative in Apam there.
6: Okay.
7: So we went to the school on Monday morning.
6: Mm-hmm.
7: When we went there, the person who attended to us from the school said we should come here.
6: Okay.
7: When we got here, it was late. Mm-hmm. And the people were many. As I said, okay, let's go. And then we come back to you.
6: Okay.
7: Morning, I left home as early as 3 a.m. Okay. To get here early. I got here around 4. So when they started work around 8, they now asked us that we are changing from day to boarding. Okay. Not that we are not changing script, we are not changing course. We are only changing day to boarding.
6: Okay.
7: We should come outside the way we start here. Yeah. So all of us, we came here. Then one female police, he came around to ask us to write our reason behind the enrollment form.
6: Okay.
7: And we did it. She collected it and went in.
6: Okay.
7: And then when she came back again, she did not come with our own.
6: Okay.
7: Wait. Then in the evening, they asked us to go home and come today.
6: Okay.
7: So this morning, I've met her again and prayed with her that she should help us so that they will do our own yesterday.
6: Yeah.
7: She do that one for her first.
6: No.
7: She said, we are just waiting to hope that they do it.
6: Okay. So you have your form now. The form you gave to her. It's with them.
7: Yes.
6: It's with them. Okay. So you are waiting for that residential status to be changed. So you sleep here with your child?
7: Yes. We slept at the car park today.
6: Slept at the car park?
7: Yes. Yesterday.
6: I'm so sorry. So, I mean, Winston, that's a parent who was here since yesterday, slept here with his son, and they are waiting to have their residential status changed from day to boarding. They don't have a problem with Apam Senior High School. The main challenge is boarding. And like Pipo and I have been saying, that's an issue that keeps coming up with many of the parents that we have been interacting with.
3: But not just curious, you know, for these persons who talk about the fact that, oh, I don't have a problem with the school, but I have a problem with residential status. Did they also choose these schools? And did they choose to be, say, day students? Because I know that at some, you know, as part of the selection, you're giving a chance to also choose day schools. And it means choose schools that you can attend as a day student. Is that what happened in their case?
6: A good number of them that we interacted with said they chose day school, chose boarding many of these schools that have been given to them. One of the parents that I interacted with said in the list of dates, they were required to choose about 4 boarding and 4 day. But when the selected school came in from the Ghana Education Service, CSSCS, the residential status of all the 8 schools had been changed today. When they had the option of choosing both boarding and day school, but all had been changed today. And
1: They're talking about the distance, right, where they are located now in the school that has been given to them. They cannot be commuting from Accra to maybe a school in the Eastern Region or a school in the Central Region every day. And that's why they are seeking to change the residential status.
3: All right. Thank you very much, Kwakwa Shante and Nadede Tete. This issue. Stay with us. We'll come back to this particular issue here on the Super Morning Show. But also coming up this morning, we'll be joined shortly by our friends from Telesil here on the Super Morning Show. 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
12: 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Me see na no pay na draw me kodan. 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Na me see 32 ni neguso.
13: And can eno a near maminum di bidye chuchi yen seno. 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And me see ye fita. And mana wanting. Nessa yin kebia. No one no me ye pram. And unti. Mo amonum cafe. 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

0: 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Bet responsibly. Not for persons under 18 years. This advertisement has been vetted and approved by the Gaming Commission of Ghana.
1: Now, out of this 2.6 businesses in Ghana, 7 out of 10 of such businesses, these small businesses, will fold up within the first 5 years due to challenges like financial constraint, lack of markets, access to markets, and also poor managerial capabilities and skills. Again, there are some environmental factors that also affect these businesses. And that is why we at Telecel, we have decided we want to support SMEs across the country.
2: Okay.
1: We are not doing this just to give them connectivity or the needed services available, but we want them to strive, because currently most of them are still struggling to even break even. So if we get the needed supports, training, skills, and partnership to them, then they can move from striving to growth. That is why we have partnered with our agency, Ghana Enterprise Agency, to come up with other programs that will support our SMEs in the country.
2: Interesting. But, you know, for all these years that you've been doing this and giving support to SMEs, have you seen any positive shifts?
1: Yes, Winston, we have. Let me just take you back last year. So we conducted research into startups and SMEs in the country. And what came out clearly from that research was that most businesses or SMEs wants to have skills in AI. So we partnered with Google Ghana in their office in Accra, and we train about 200 SMEs, small businesses, just to equip them with the skills to scale up. Again, we also did some training for our SMEs in Accra and part of Kumasi. Then in partnership with Ghana, how do you call them? The Registrar General, we registered 100 customers for free.
2: Okay.
1: Businesses who are not registered, we registered them for free as part of our support for SME last year.
2: Okay. And these things that you've done, so you registered them for free, you gave them training.
1: Yeah.
2: How has that impacted what they do?
1: So what we've realized is that this support we give these small businesses have helped them to sustain their business. So last 2 years, last 3 years, all what we did, we have tracked these businesses or customers, and we have realized that they are really improving from how they started some years back. Yeah.
2: All right. So tell me the focus of this year's SME Month.
1: So this year, SME Month is focused on three key pillars. And if you look at our theme for this year, it's a connect to grow, unlock more. So what we are doing this year is to build capacity around SMEs. And we have designed our program this year around three key pillars. First is the skills, second technology, and the third one is opportunity. So the skills training, as I mentioned earlier, we have a partnership with the Ghana Enterprise Agency. We'll be training about 300 businesses across the country. We are starting this Thursday in the north.
2: Okay.
1: Then this training will also open doors for them to have access to other opportunities, because there will be networking events, there will be other skills training. We have another workshop where our partner from CBG would also walk the SMEs through how to do basic bookkeeping, financial literacy program. So these are things that we have planned for this year for our SMEs.
2: Now, let's get into the activities itself. And Elsie, I come to you here. I always like activities. So what are the activities that have been planned for this SME month.
3: Right. Winston, thank you. So at Telecel, everybody knows us for connectivity, giving connectivity, sure, including mobile money services, which is Telecel Cash. But what we want to throw more light on is the fact that we take businesses personal when it comes to SMEs. So as Alfred mentioned, for the past 9 years, we've been having these great initiatives for our small and medium enterprises. 2 years ago, we focused on women in business. So we have created a community for women-led businesses. So every year in March, we bring these women together at a networking session where they can network, exchange numbers and all of that, so that once you need help, you can call one another. Last year, we did same for the Gen Zs, and they have a community where they can talk to each other, ask for advice from each other and all that. This year, we have a few key initiatives that are very detailed that are going to impact on the SMEs more. So as Alfred mentioned, Train to Scale, it is in partnership with the Ghana Enterprises Agencies. What we are doing is that across the regions, Greater Accra, Northern Region, and then the Eastern Region, we are training young entrepreneurs. We're saying that we know that in Ghana, you don't need one source of income, right? One stream of income. So if you're an entrepreneur or an SME startup doing one thing, we are training you in another so that you can scale up, so that you don't drop off like the first few years of your business life. So we gather them, we give them training, hands-on training. Apart from the hands-on training like cosmetology, soap making and stuff like that, we have people from CBG talking about finance. We have our mobile money services talking about Telecel Cash, talking about merchant activations, how to even onboard them onto the merchant platforms that we have. Apart from the Train to Scale, we have what we call the CEOs Unscripted. It may sound very Englishy, but it's very, very, you know. So what we do is, you know, delay the typical interviews she does. This time we're saying that there are some SMEs in our base whom we have monitored from the beginning till now. We've seen their growth stories. So what she's going to do is to ask them questions on how they got to where they are now. They have really scaled up. So this is going to be like a mentorship session for the SMEs in our base and then across Ghana. This will be aired on our socials and on our YouTube channels as well. So every SME can learn from these ones who have already walked the path. Also, the last and most important one, which is the Telecel Business Runway, happening in Takoradi on the 24th of September. It's like when you hear a runway, you typically think of fashion. Yeah. But this is a business runway where we take the SMEs through financial literacy. In this year, one particular thing that we need to probably look at is the Creator-a-thon. What we seek to do is to take the SMEs through how to create content for their products.

0: TB runway, Telesop Business Runway. So if you're a business around Takoradi and you're interested, you can also follow us on our socials and look out for the opportunity to exhibit your products during the Telesop Business Runway. Wow. And also, we are not leaving out anybody at all. So we have a package we call the Boss Plan, the Telesop Boss Plan. If you right now you take your phone and you're on Telesop, you dial *5959#, you can enjoy benefits that nobody enjoys. So the Boss Plan, what it does is that it gives you a social media bundles for you to be able to post all your products on social media. Okay. This is different from everything that you get when you are a normal Telesop user. Mm. And also, there's a bulk SMS platform. You know how, Winston, you receive a text message from somebody and you are like, who is this person sending me? You don't want to even look at it. But if you know a business that sends you, maybe Winston Enterprise sends you updates on their products or whatever their services are, you trust them more to do business, yeah, or to read more. So that's what the book is, the Boss Plan does for businesses. Once you sign up on *5959#, you get benefits that no other telesale person enjoys. I'm sorry, but this is for the SMEs. So if you're an SME, you just, even individuals can buy.
1: Oh, okay. Yes.
0: Yeah. The packages are different.
1: But not all of us own SMEs.
0: Exactly. Yeah, individuals can even buy.
1: Alfred, anything you want to say finally?
2: Yeah, so this is the right time for all SMEs in the country to join our network. If you are not on, please join, and you enjoy our good packages we have for our business community, both data and voice.
1: Mm-hmm. Yeah. Finally, Elsie?
0: Yes, so I would entreat everybody to just follow our social media handles, as I mentioned. So telesell.com.gh/business/SME. All the details you want to find is on there. And we want to ensure or to assure the SMEs that we're there for them. No matter what their business needs are, they should come to us. We have something for them. Thank you.
1: Whatever your business needs are.
2: Yeah.
1: Contact Telesop.
2: Contact
1: us. They have something for you.
0: Yeah.
1: Thank you very much, Elsie Mensah, who is Brand and Marketing Communications Manager, Telesop Business, and Alfred Neza, who is head of Telesop, who is head of SME Telesop Ghana. When we return after these messages, we have a lot to talk about. We've been talking about, the spillage of the wager down. We've been talking about the computerized school selection and placement systems. And also, the local government chieftaincy and religious affairs minister, he has some plans on bus rapid transit. All of these coming up here on the Super Morning Show. We'll be right back.
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7: Hello. 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Wow. It's here now with Ziggy Brown's Jazz Lounge. 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
3: In the book of Psalm, chapter 63, verse 1, David said, "Early will I seek thee." Abraham was an early riser. Joshua was an early riser. Moses was an early riser. Jesus prayed early in the morning. David also prayed early in the morning. What about you? 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Prayer Line, the presence of the Lord is here. 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
5: Well, the Department of Urban Roads, in collaboration with the Ministry of Works, Housing and Water Resources, wishes to inform motorists and the public that due to the ongoing drainage improvement works at Kanishi under the Garrett project, the Pamprom Junction section of the Dr. Buzia Highway leading to the First Light Traffic intersection will be closed to traffic for a period of 3 months, starting from September 2026 to December 2026. So it's already started. Motorists and road users are kindly advised to follow all road diversion signs and the instructions of traffic officials throughout the period of the closure. Videos of the alternative routes are being broadcast on various traditional and social media platforms to provide guidance on the available alternative routes. The general public is strongly advised to avoid using the affected roads and the construction areas unless they have legitimate business in the area. Motorists traveling from Accra, from the Accra and Circle enclaves towards areas beyond Odoko are advised to use a circle at Chimota Road, N6. For further inquiries, call their toll-free lines 0800 800 900 or 0800 500 600 on MTN and Telecel. You may also send messages via WhatsApp by the number 0241 340 130 or visit the Garrett Project website to lodge your complaints. We sincerely apologize for any inconvenience this may cause and respectfully request your cooperation as we work together to reduce flooding and improve sanitation in Accra.
6: Let me tell you about Roverman's production.
7: Are you going this weekend?
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6: 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Prince has everything a man could want, wealth, power, and a new girlfriend. But when love becomes the perfect bait in a deadly game of deception, only one person sees the danger coming, Gail, his ex-wife. Will he listen to the truth before it's too late, or will he become a victim of the honey trap? Honey Trap shows on the 4th, 5th, 6th, and 11th, as well as 12th and 13th September at the National Theatre. 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
13: 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What are you waiting for? Register now.
14: Super Morning Show. But then there are also those who pay boarding and then they get D. These are basic problems that should be fixed. But at the end of the day, the problem is here.
15: How many people were attending to the I think if you go inside, there are just about 10 desks.
16: 10 desks in all. Yes. In all.
15: But even the people who were outside.
16: How many people did you see?
15: The people who were outside, who have not gotten
16: guesstimates.
15: Yeah, yeah. The people who were outside, who have not even gotten access inside the resolution center, are in their hundreds. All over the place. That are parents, children, holding documents. And some of them, they have no idea where to go. So there's a police officer standing outside. Sometimes, to some people, collect the papers, looks at them, puts them in some envelope, goes in. People have been there since morning. They don't know what time the documents will come back. They don't know if they can even move and go and buy something, come back at what point, you know. So it's almost like the system that we built there, it's not fixing any problem. So at the end of the day, if you don't have some, so people are, we just got there, and because of the way we are, the people are approaching us. Oh, can you do this for me? In fact, there's a woman that tells me,
16: if you're sharp, you could have been a guru boy.
15: Yeah, somebody that tells me that if they could find somebody to help them fix their problem, and they wanted to even charge thousands, it is OP. That's what the woman told me. And I told her that she very worry of people who approach her like that and just take her money and go away. And she was like, oh, she's very alert. You have to do the thing for her to see before she give money. So it goes back again to the point Kojo makes, because the system has been built in such a way that somebody will be sitting somewhere trying to benefit. But these are basic problems.
16: Is it not the general mathematics problem of the country that we are seeing?
17: You know, so
16: now, if I may,
17: okay,
16: we've been talking about the fact that math is a problem in the country, have we not?
15: Yeah.
16: Now, if we assume that the people working there, they work 8 hours straight with no breaks,
17: yeah,
16: right? And they'll spend, say, 5 minutes resolving each person's problems.
17: Mm-hmm.
16: 8 hours times 60 gives you 480 minutes. So divided by five, each desk can resolve 96 issues in a day, or let's say 100.
17: Mm-hmm.
16: So if you put 10 there, you are solving 1,000 issues. And Greater Accra had over 120,000 candidates. Mm-hmm. So if you assume that 10% of them will have problems, that's 100,000 candidates. You see the whole thing?
17: Mm.
16: If our maths as a country really works, somebody would have done
15: 10,000.
16: Somebody would have done some of these numbers and said that if we do this, it may not work. So let's create more centers within the region.
18: Maths is a problem.
16: Accra East, Accra West, Accra North, Accra South, and another central place, or every district even.
18: Maths is a problem, but project management is not a problem.
16: Okay.
18: So this is a project management problem.
16: Yeah. Because somebody couldn't estimate and guesstimate the number of people who may come, the number of minutes they will spend getting their issues resolved, to include that in the project management and the resolution process. So people have to leave home at 3 a.m. and come and wait to get their problem resolved, and he doesn't even know who to talk to get the problem resolved.
19: See, the bit about the time, because yes, these will be estimates. Unfortunately, once you get in there, people get in there and spend 15, 20, 30 minutes.
17: Mm.
19: And this is why I think that, look, we all said it was a great initiative to have students choose their schools after the release of their results. Now, unfortunately, what we did not do was to have shown these students, for instance, that, okay, these are your raw scores. And these schools that we're talking about, last year, these were the cutoff points. So you know what to expect. Okay. I know that, I mean, as humans as we are, there are people who would still insist that they choose, believing that God will make a way, fine. But at least, many would say, okay, my son, since you got golf and you may not qualify for this school, why don't you go to a school that you can qualify for? You can qualify to be admitted. But we left everything. So, okay, the expectation is that, how do I... So, this is a category A school. Okay. I don't know the cutoff point.
17: So, point, so I went inside the hall itself to figure out how things were going. When I went in there was an official who was cautioning parents, for instance, to stop giving numbers to themselves. They say in some instances it's not the center giving people numbers. People realize that, I mean, they are there in their droves, and then they decide to give each other numbers to make things a lot more orderly. And he mentions that, in fact, this year the number is a little less compared to the previous, because the parents chose, or students chose, after they saw their results. So some parents or some students were a little more reasonable by not choosing schools that they believed their grades would not guarantee them space to. So to them, there's a marginal improvement, but we believe that there's a lot more room for improvement. Yeah. I put to this official, for instance, the concern of the parent that we spoke to, the last person we spoke to before we wrapped up the conversation, the parent who had been there the previous day at 4 a.m., the son has been giving APAM Senior High School. Interesting to note that APAM was not in the list of schools that he chose. He was very deliberate in terms of the choosing of his schools. They chose a number of schools in the Central Region, St. Augustine being one of them, as a boarding school. In Tema, they chose Tema School as a day school because he says he has a relative there, so that if he had been posted to Tema School, there's a relative that he can go live with and go to Tema School. Another school that he chose as well was within an area where a relative lives. And so this is a parent that has been very deliberate in terms of the choosing.
20: Okay.
17: The selection process is done and none of the schools he chose comes through. He's given APAM in the Central Region. He says, okay, I don't mind because St. Augustine is in the Central Region. My challenge, however, is that it is a day school.
20: Make him
17: this official says it's a genuine concern, but we have told the parents that it takes at least 48 hours to resolve the problem. And so be rest assured that you will be attended to.
21: A student comes to you, there should be someone that is able to make a decision.
20: Exactly. So why we
21: immediately
20: so
21: going to
20: why,
21: the computer
20: so why? So
21: the,
20: if
21: the guy has to go back to basically if, and come back in 48 hours.
20: If there's a complaint center, they might as well do it on phone.
21: Yes.
20: But was the center operating on 24 hours?
21: No, they are not. They're not doing the 24 hours.
22: In a 24 hour economy.
20: You know what, guys? Stay with us. We'll be right back after these messages.

Elton John with Nikita. Nikita, you will never know. So it's about 15 minutes to the top of the hour, and the business news team is gearing up to come and give you what is going on in the world of business. Before that, there are some messages that we want to share with you. So MTN just brought the prices down on the speeds on the MTN fiber for home and your whole household, and you are about to feel it. 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

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Then don't worry. 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
1: 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Coming up this morning, all 6,300 GES staff recruited without clearance have been paid. That's according to the Finance Ministry. And also, the KMA announces that Kumasi's outdoor advertising will go digital from 2027. These and more coming up here on the news at 10 with me, Emmanuel Bright Kwekule. Settle for the details. Now, the Kumasi Metropolitan Assembly is set to transform the city's outdoor advertising landscape with a planned shift from traditional static billboards to digital advertising boards from 2027. The move is part of the Assembly's efforts to bring order to the city's advertising landscape and improve the aesthetics of major roads and public spaces. Chief Executive of the Assembly, Richard Ofori-Ajimanbwedi, announced the policy direction during an engagement with some registered advertisers in the metropolis. According to the mayor, the current outdoor advertising system has become significantly and increasingly disorganized, with different billboard sizes and haphazard placement along major roads. This, he noted, obstructs motorists and pedestrians while undermining the aesthetics appeal of Kumasi. The KMA intends to reduce the number of advertising boards, sanitize the system, and ensure the advertisers receive greater value for their investment while creating a more attractive and orderly city. As part of the new direction, the Assembly will issue a guideline on the number of advertising boards permitted along designated stretches, approved billboard sizes and designs, and specific requirements for major corridors and strategic locations. These guidelines will cover areas around the airport runabout, Sofo line, Ahojo Bekwai runabout, with separate specifications for the zoo, Kejetia, and the central business districts. The mayor has further emphasized that no billboard will be permitted along the Ahojo Santate stretch until the ongoing road dualization project is completed. Away from that, economist Professor Patrick Isumin says government may have to ease some additional tax burdens to keep the rate of increase in fuel prices down, although he cautioned that such a measure would not be sustainable in the long term. According to him, reducing some tax components could help keep fuel prices relatively stable amid rising global oil prices.
2: We are doing just about right. At the end of the day, the economy is about human beings. It's not just about numbers. So I think what the government has done to kind of, you know, ease off some of the tax component. If the price keep going up, then I'm afraid that, we will not be able to sustain the gains as much as we want. We might be able to deal with the exchange side, but unfortunately, if crude price keep going up, then we will come under real strain. What the government can do is perhaps, if it becomes necessary, to ease off some of the additional tax on those that are on the fuel prices to keep the rate of increase down. But you can only do that for such a short time. You can't keep doing that for a long time.
1: And you heard the economist, Professor Patrick Isumin. Now, President John Dramani Mahama has pledged to respect the independence of the newly inaugurated Independent Fiscal Council, assuring its members of the government support without interference in the discharge of their mandate. He says the council must be allowed to scrutinize government's fiscal decisions and provide objective recommendations in the national interest as part of efforts to promote greater transparency, accountability, and prudence in the management of public resources. Presidential Affairs Correspondent Maxwell Ababa has more in this report.
3: Under the Public Financial Management Amendment Act 2025, the Independent Fiscal Council is an oversight body mandated to promote fiscal discipline, ensure long-term debt sustainability, and restore credibility to public financial management. The council has a four-year mandate and is chaired by Dr. Emmanuel Otinkoma, an international economic consultant and former board chairman of the Standard Chartered Bank, Ghana. Its members are Dr. Henry Kofi Wampa, former governor of the Bank of Ghana, Professor Patrick Opukua Isumin, representing academia from the University of Ghana Business School, Leslie Dwight Mensah, representing think tanks, and J. Kweku Bedu Ado, a former public policy expert at the Ministry of Finance. President Mahama, in his speech, emphasized that the Council's input is needed at a time when stakeholders expect prudence, transparency, and accountability in the management of public resources. He said their responsibility is to scrutinize the government's fiscal decisions, assess compliance with established rules, and provide sound requirements in the national interest. Speaking on behalf of the Council, former Bank of Ghana Governor Dr. Kofi Wampa assured the President that the members would not neglect their responsibilities as set out in their mandate.
1: And Maxwell Agbagba further reports, now the Minister of Finance says all 6,300 Ghana Education Service staff recruited in 2024 without financial clearance have now been paid, dismissing concerns about outstanding salary arrears. The ministry said the affected workers were inherited by the current government in 2025 after they had been recruited without the necessary financial clearance. In a statement issued on Tuesday, the ministry said the government subsequently took steps to regularize the situation and facilitate payments to the affected staff. According to the ministry, cabinet approval was secured and the financial clearance requirement was also issued to enable the payments of the workers in four tranches. The ministry also rejected suggestions that requests for financial clearance submitted by the GS were still awaiting action. The clarification follows concerns raised by the coalition of unpaid newly posted staff of the Ghana Education Service over alleged unpaid salaries and arrears. The ministry, however, advised any affected staff member who continues to experience salary or arrears-related challenges to seek assistance from the Ghana Education Service. Now to some other stories now. And the Chief Executive Officer of Tech Focus 24, Samuel Dona, says the Airtel Ghana is not yet out of the woods despite the appointment of a new board. According to him, the company will need to undertake an audit and implement other necessary measures to stabilize its operations as part of the planned major repositioning. His comments come after the communication minister announced that Airtel Ghana is set for a major repositioning following the appointment of a new board.
4: If you listen to the minister clearly, he said that certain administrative conditions need to be met. One of which has been met, which is the putting in place of the board. That's one. Now the board needs to register. That's another thing. And now there are a number of audit reports that have been done on AT Ghana from 2022 all the way up to this point. That all of it, which this board needs to look at and then endorse, sign them off. One of the interviews the minister did earlier on said that we cannot put money into a company that we have not really looked at the audit reports to know exactly what happened before we do anything. We still have like some hurdles to cross, which probably will even require some executive, you know, intervention to make sure that these things move faster. Because otherwise, we can think that because the board is in place, now things are going to move, but we may still be stuck.
1: And those were some local stories on the international front. Benchmark crude and Brent crude oil futures rose past $100 a barrel on Wednesday, hitting a more than six-week high and breaching the symbolic threshold for the first time since July 24, as intensifying conflict in the Middle East heightened concerns about oil flows from the region. Brent crude futures were up by $2.01 or 2.05% at $99.93 a barrel by 8 a.m. this morning. And in other news, less than 3 years after overcoming surging costs, swampy terrain and inadequate infrastructure to launch Africa's biggest oil refinery in Nigeria, billionaire Aliko Dangote is set on replicating that project on the continent's opposite coast. But the construction of this company's planned new 700,000 barrel per day refinery in Kenya promises to bring a whole new set of issues, not least where to secure crude supply in the country, unlike oil-rich Nigeria currently has no commercial output. And those were some stories from the international front, but that's how we end the business news at 10, brought to you by AC Consult, New Generation Investment Services, and Teleso. 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And that's how we end the business news at 10. For more stories, you can log on to myjoyonline.com/business. But just before I go, this is a special happy birthday wish and a very happy birthday to my dear friend Mubaraka, and this is from Josephine Sego, and she says she wants to tell you on this special day of yours that you are such a beautiful soul, and she prays that Allah continues to bless you, guide you, and make all your dreams come true, and also keep you shining and prospering, and also finding happiness in all that you do. And so happy birthday, Mubaraka, if I'm getting the name right. And it's from us all here from the multimedia group. We say that the Lord bless you and keep you under his countenance. And that's all for the business news. Up next is the Metropolitan Mix. Patricia, why are you standing there looking at me like that?
5: Oh,
1: why are you surprised?
5: No, I'm not surprised. I mean, these are very beautiful words.
1: We have to find out who the person is, though.
5: Please, male or female?
1: That's the name doesn't there, really...
5: There's no pronoun in the message.
1: Exactly.
5: No his no or her. No him or her.
1: Maburuka.
5: Josephine, please. We are giving you the microphone. Come and explain.
1: Hey, anyway, tomorrow is NSMQ
5: finals. Oh, yeah, NSMQ finals. And like I said, I was telling a friend at the time that I'm really torn between supporting either of the three schools.
1: Don't support Accra.
5: Oh, no. So let's start from Presec. I'm a Presbyterian. So, I mean, fine. Okay. It might not make sense to somebody, but I mean, because of the fact that I'm a Presbyterian, yeah. I'm going to support, like, I could Presec have support for Presec. Now, St. Augustine's, according to history, St. Monica was the one that gave birth to St. Augustine. So yeah. That one, that's like the mother instinct. And the last one, Accra Academy. Oh, Bleo, I have a couple of friends. So my former boss attended Accra Academy. I'm talking about Bolare. And the one living very closer to me, my sister's husband also attended Accra Academy. And I have

0: We are giving you the microphone. Come and explain.
1: Hey, anyway, tomorrow is NSMQ final.
0: Oh, yeah, NSMQ finals. Mm-hmm. And like I said, I was telling a friend at the time that I'm really torn between supporting either of the three schools.
1: Don't support. Support Accra.
0: Oh, no, no. So let's start from Presec. I'm a Presbyterian. So, I mean, fine. Okay. It might not make sense to somebody, but I mean, because of the fact that I'm a Presbyterian, I'm going to support, like, I could Presec have support for Presec. Now, St. Augustine's, according to history, St. Monica was the one that gave birth to St. Augustine. So yeah, that one, that's like the mother instinct. And the last one, Accra Academy. Oh, Bleo, I have a couple of friends.
1: So you're looking at the friends.
0: Who, okay, so my former boss attended Accra Academy. I'm talking about Bolare. And, the one even very closer to me. My sister's husband also attended Accra Academy. And I have a couple of friends who also attended Accra Academy. So I'm actually torn between supporting either of them. But I think my biggest guess
1: will be Presec.
0: Yes, will be Presec. Because I'm also, my name actually also starts with P. I'm Patricia. I'm very weird racist.
1: Well, I'm hoping that Accra Academy takes it. One, I don't like Presec winning their ninth trophy.
0: Okay.
1: They will make noise that they are...
0: You don't want noise pollution, okay.
1: And my arch rival,
0: St. Augustine's,
1: no. They will inch closer to me.
0: I mean, coming from an infant supreme boy, yes.
1: So, I'm hoping that Cracker, at least, you know, it's their first time even in the finals. So, I'm just hoping they make history.
0: So, the event is being held in the central region?
1: No, it's in, where? The finals is in Accra.
0: The finals is in Accra. Okay, so, imagine? Should it be host and win?
1: It shouldn't be host and win in Legon because that's where Pesek is. We want the Kanishi boys to take it. You get it. So tomorrow you can join us.
0: I don't want us to bet, but I feel like we, the two of us, are betting.
1: Let's bet.
0: On Friday,
1: okay, let's
0: you
1: can't
0: explain
1: no,
0: what
1: let's
0: happened.
1: Bet. Okay, let's
0: so
1: bet.
0: What
1: Accra
0: are we,
1: win.
0: What are we putting on?
1: What are we putting on?
0: Okay, so...
1: I'll give you coffee.
0: Pesek. Okay, so Pesek is winning for
1: I'm
0: me.
1: Saying,
0: or that dear is taking the ninth trophy.
1: I'm saying Accra will win.
0: Bleo.
1: So Friday, we'll come back.
0: The Kaneshi people.
1: The Kaneshi first light people. Yeah, winning. Up next is the Metropolitan Mix.
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It's a beautiful Wednesday with you here on radio. It's midweek, the 9th day of September 2026. My name is Patricia Wobosu, and I'm honored to be serving you this morning on radio again. We thank God so much for the gift of life. It's a beautiful morning. It's a beautiful day here on Radio Love 99.5 FM. 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Metro Mix comes your way every Monday to Friday. From 10 a.m. to 12 midday. I hope you're doing well, yeah? I hope you woke up on the right side of your bed. Not like Monster. The first thing he tells me when he comes to the studio, or when he came to the studio this morning, he's like, Patman, there you. I was like, Patman, there you. Monster, come and explain. That's my DJ, Yalsafu Jemfi. He's the one I'm doing the show with this morning. He's the one playing all the beautiful songs for you this morning, too. No 26s, and I'm about to stop my ride. We're about 20. We have support from the technical team and also the producer.

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I know you want to ride because my Lamborghini does. 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The show is Metropolitan Mix. Happy birthday to you if you're celebrating your birthday today. Or if you know someone celebrating their birthday, let us have it here. Let's wish the person all the best for you.

Obi your bone and fa che no. When someone hurts you, just let it go, okay? It might be very painful. But try and let it go. Even though you hurt me, you gon' be in the emergency room. This is emergency room for Rihanna. Help you. Riri. A bad girl, Riri. Bringing us to 58 minutes past 10 a.m. here on Love 99.5 FM. You gon' be in the emergency room. I'm fighting with myself. I can't hurt you even. Yeah, she's fighting with herself. It doesn't hurt her. Trying to call a nurse. But she can't hit the person back. Help you now. Let me see you try to live without me. If you can, eh? I'm saying I can't soon you. It's not good to be at loggerheads with people because they say you don't know when the person will need you or when you will need the person. But then you know the person has also really, really hurt you. Oh, Charlie. Some way, eh? But this is still Love 99.5 FM. The show is Metropolitan Mix. My name is Patricia. And thank you for listening to us on the highways. Thank you for listening to us in your trucks or your taxis, your bookshops, your restaurants, the hospitals, the banks. I'm fighting with myself. I can't hurt you even though you're affirmation. Thank you for listening to us through your earpieces. Trying to call a nurse, but no. And that radio set. We are here to keep you company, give you great music, give you great information. EKG. And give you value for money as well. You've been listening to all the beautiful R&B songs.

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0: 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The NUSC campus for the Love FM corporate game. 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It's a Saturday at the Pajo Stadium. I can't wait to see you once again. Last year was amazing. Thanks to all the people that came through last year. 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
1: 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I can't hurt you even though you hurt me.
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1: Help you now. 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Now what's your heart?
0: I mean, all the people that came through, we say thank you. And we know that this year we're going to meet you again. Register today, okay? Come to our front desk.
1: Myself, I can't hurt you even though you hurt me.
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0: 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But one thing I know is that you've been meaning to start your masters for the past 2 years, and the weeks keeps eating the plan. 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And if you have a new baby and you're worried about how to care for the baby whilst you're still studying, don't worry, KNUSC Business School. 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Yes, KNUSC School of Business, or my dream, huh? There's a place where the kids can have fun whilst mommy and daddy are studying. 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So if you've been meaning to get a degree or upgrade yourself when it comes to accounting and finance, supply chain, marketing, strategic management, human resource, analytics, hospitality, and so much more, there's only one place that you need to go to. Yeah, that's the KNUSC School of Business. Can't hurt you even though you hurt me. You gon' be in the emergency room, trying to call a nurse, but nobody can kindly remember. Application is open. It's going to close by the end of September, and classes will begin in October. So please don't miss out. Yeah, I'm standing by your bed. I'll see you there at KNUSC School of Business. You gon' be in the emergency. 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We have more for you after these breathers. Please don't go anywhere.
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podcast is 25 minutes past 11 here on Love 99.5 FM. The show is still Metropolitan Mix, the midweek edition. I'd like to still say thank you to DJ Mwansa for all the songs, yeah. Bringing us all the fun on radio here. Now, Christian Colby, and my brother Patrick. He says, good morning, sweet sister Patricia and DJ Mwansa. I trust you're good. He says, please, the show is loud and clear inside Ahinsa Bonsio. Thank you so much, all our friends at Ahinsa Bonsio. Whatever you do today, may God bless it for you, yeah. And he said, greetings to me, yeah, DJ Mwansa, and all Love FM listeners. He said, DJ Mwansa, scare them. Mad love to you all. Thank you so much, Christian Kobe. And also send us your message, 055-111-1995. We're having fun on radio, yeah.

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People come to your restaurant, the next day they don't show up. Auntie, there was a family gathering. 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Life not done by God. 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

0: Patricia, we want to greet those of us who are listening to you at the ghettos. So all our friends at the ghettos listening to Love FM right now. Good morning, yeah. And thank you for selecting us. And to Sledge Bona. Good morning, yeah.
1: When you never walk, shall I because myself I never talk. I look you, they laugh you go.
0: Now, if you're looking for a degree, a top of a master's or PhD program, remember that Ghana Communication Technology University, that's GCTU, is admitting students for its September 2026 academic year. 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

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Knowledge comes from learning. You want your bed, you never. So we'll sign off at 12 midday for the news. From my sister station, Joy 99.7 in Accra. But for now, DJ Musa is gonna take it away again. This is still Love 99.5 FM, and the show is Metropolitan Mix.

0: 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In 4 minutes, we cross over to Joy 99.7 for the midday news. 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Boombox featuring Tenny, they call this one I Day. Day for you every time, yeah. Stay tuned to us. After the news, will be waved with Rebecca Sway's Maro. Tomorrow, God willing, same time, we'll come your way with another edition of Metropolitan Mix on Love 99.5 FM. Tomorrow is going to be a throwback edition. All the old songs that you love, DJ Musa will play it for you. We'd like to say thank you for joining us today. Thank you for the messages. Thank you for dancing wherever you are. Thank you for always selecting this down. As always, stay out of trouble, please. Enjoy an incident-free day. Let's be kind to each other. And if you are hungry, which I know you are, or you will be, let's go to the Christ Moody's and Juice Bar at Wedi Junction, right up to the Kenyasi Senior High School. Okro Green is waiting for you with Eba Akple in Banku. Now, when you are done, try our meat pie and the yogurt and smoothies. Yeah, you never go wrong with the Christ Moody's and Juice Bar. My name is Patricia Mabosu. Thank you to production. We love you right here on Radio Love 99.5 FM. For you, I did. Thank you, Kumasi. For you. Thank you, Ghana.
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0: 3 days to the Republic Bank's joint new second mini clinic happening at the Marimana Mall in Accra. Hello, good afternoon, and welcome to the Midday News. 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We're also live in all 16 regions of Ghana via partner stations, including KTU Radio, Koforidua Ridge, 104.9 Tamale, Gaskia FM Techiman, ATL Cape Coast, Space FM Takwa, Radio Wa, and Sky in Sunyan. And coming up this afternoon, more frustration as parents and students endure delays and unresolved challenges 3 days into the senior high school self-placement and resolution exercise.
1: About 14 girls in the class, they've all been made male students. It's serious too.
2: Someone is 18, but I don't think the 18 works.
0: Well, we're live at a number of centres for the latest as the Ghana Education Service denies any directive compelling purchase of boarding items from a particular vendor circulated to parents. We have details of that. Also, scores of commuters stranded at the Ayalolo bus terminal in Accra Central after drivers began a sit-down strike of alleged unpaid bonuses. Also this afternoon, more young Ghanaians under 50 dying from heart disease as the National Cardiothoracic Center warns of hypertension crisis.
3: This enemy is attacking Ghanaians, but I think we're not paying enough attention to this enemy. More than one in four Ghanaians, about 30% of Ghanaian adults have hypertension, and 70% of these people are not aware they have hypertension.
0: Well, the FDA has meanwhile ordered an immediate stock audit after uncovering a syndicate manufacturing falsified Dr. Alfred sex enhancement capsules that could cause dangerously low blood pressure, severe dizziness, vision or hearing loss, and prolonged erections. We have details of that coming up shortly in sports.
4: President John Mahama sounds the alarm over the declining state of Ghana football.
0: And with the cost of land going up, could teaming up with friends or family to buy a plot be the way forward for Ghana's youth?
5: At least they start doing this. Who knows? The young ones like me will be able to get properties and stuff.
0: Well, we'll tell you how that can easily be solved at Republic Bank Joy FM Habitat Fair. And decades, she has been on the NSMQ stage asking the tough questions. Today, we take you on a ride through Professor Kaufman's lighter side on stage ahead of tomorrow's finals on the National Science and Math Quiz.
6: My goodness, what a disaster! Tamale and St. John's 1-2-1 Fakoto and Yankwan.
0: We have these and more with me, Mami Senior Michelle Thompson. This is Joy News, independent, fearless, and credible. Tuesday. Let's get into the details now. Frustration and dejection. That is the mood across senior high schools, placement resolution centers, as hundreds of parents, guardians, and wards throng the various centers this afternoon. The mad rush is to beat time to resolve challenges ranging change of schools, courses, and residential status with the placement of some candidates. Let's start from the Nat Hall here in Accra, where some parents say they fear their wards might miss the September 18 resumption date as their placement challenge is yet to be resolved after days of queuing at the center.
2: I thought it's 18, but I don't think the 18th works. Because on the 18th, I've not got the school I want. So my ward cannot go. So until they change it for me.
7: Until they change your ward school, you're not going to school.
2: Because he had a Kpong community school. And Kpong community school, they gave him pay. From the Satna to home every morning. No, we can't do that. I can't pay that transport. So I want boarding house. If it is a boarding school, fine. We can go. But with the day, no.
8: I'm a pair of assistants in Amara. by the money grant, which is a Omanra, the Ashom, the normal, only a Saturday, Ashom, and the Yoma, and San Yoma.
7: It's more by chance was the time,
8: eh? I know there are more movies, I don't know, more movies,
7: but one can say,
8: we begin from one or catching them or tram and bosses as a Runya number, and a place will buy out of so 1 feet. So, Omonkoya, Yayaba, and then the new Tamarako.
0: So let's get to the Nathole. Speak to my colleague Stephen Mensah, who is currently monitoring the situation there. So, Stephen, how long have the parents been there, and has there been any intervention from the authorities there to resolve the issues that have come?
9: Mami, so far we understand that some of these parents have been sleeping over from last night. So now they are still there, and for some of them, actually, they moved and came to the Nathole as early as 2 a.m. today, this morning, because of the challenges with the system. And so far, we understand from the CSSPS officials that they are trying to streamline the process, and they'll be looking to get individuals who have some challenges with the status. When I say status, individuals who have day and boarding challenges, they are trying to resolve those situations outside the Nathole premises. But then we've seen some large numbers in the hall. With our last survey we did, we saw some 600 individuals waiting in line for their statuses to be changed.
0: And you've also been speaking to some of the students. What have they been telling you?
9: Well, the students are raising concerns about the deadline with their reporting day. In fact, we've got some of them actually in tears telling us that this will be a high cost and some huge burden for their parents financially, given that for some, we actually understand that they've been posted to Elembele.
10: If my mother don't get transport money from me, I'll not go to school. So I don't like it. I really don't like it. And they said if the school has the body, they can change this for me. But the school they gave me is only day. So I can't go to the school. Like, the distance is too far. So I can't go. So they have to change this for me.
7: School is opening on 18th. Are you ready to go to school?
10: Yes, I want to. I don't know. I really don't know.
7: I saw you crying earlier.
10: Yeah. The distance is too far. Because if my mom don't get transfers for me, I will not go to school. If I don't like sitting at home. I've been sitting at home, like when I was in JHS. Maybe if I'm going to school, my mother will get transfers for me. So I'll be sitting at home while my classmates have been learning. So I don't want to do the same in JHS. Unless I may steal my last.
0: Anyway, there's Stephen interacting with a student there at Nathole. Let's go to the Ashanti region, speak to Clinton Yamwa at the Resolution Center in Kumasi. So, Clinton, over there, there's a peculiar problem about the placement of some girls in boys' schools. Tell us more.
11: I must say that the situation here is very chaotic, and there's been two peculiar issues. The first one came from a school called Joy Jeff Academy, where all the females in the school registered for DC had their gender changed in their placement documents. And because of that, schools were placed in different schools, and some in boys' schools as well. And so this is a situation that has frustrated the whole school. When I spoke to the headmaster, he explained how the parents and the students had crowded the school with cries about how they have worked hard to achieve the school that they wanted to prefer. But because of the defection from what they blame on GES changing the agenda to bill.
12: Omo ejina bonten eno omo jisika sa awofo no maami meya o se maami kakala no akwo ya si police fo en salai nurse fo en salai en ti senya ni ba kula hanfo ni bebi eni wo na wa ba se maami meya no wa je ni kakala no de napo.
13: They've changed their gender from female to male, so almost all of them missed their first five choices, with some having aggregate 11, 12, and which at least could have made them get their second or third choices. But here's the situation: because of that issue or problem with the system, they couldn't get the school that was supposed to be given to them. So that is it's a very serious concern that we have to also look into. About 14 girls in the class, they've all been made male students. It's serious. Yesterday they came to the school, but they were complaining that maybe we made a mistake, but that wasn't the case.
0: Well, let's head now to the Central Region, speak to our correspondent, Abigail Isil. There, Abigail, what are the challenges where you are?
14: So when I got here, there was a queue from downstairs upstairs. So I engaged some of the parents, and then they were telling me that the space here is too small to accommodate the number of parents coming in. You have some of the parents standing and the queue going as far as to the open space where the sun is very, very bright and it's affecting the parents. They've been sharing some issues with me that the space for this kind of exercise is too small, and also the computers they are using for the process are just two, which has also affected you know, the whole process, because it's a network process. So having just two computers, you know, delays the process. So they are calling on authorities to help them, you know, with more machines and also more, you know, staff, and also a bigger space to accommodate all the numbers coming in for this process.
0: All right. Abigail Isel there giving us updates from the Central Region. Now back to the studio. The minority has also waded into the matter. Minority leader Alexander Fenyomarking has called for an immediate redress of the challenges, including full publication of the final placement outcome. And my colleague James Afeji is in the studio with the excerpts of that statement. James, tell us more.
15: Yes, Mami. So his concern is about in two phases. First, about the fact that some 183,000 students from the WASI are not able to go to university because they fail CoMAS, and then the placement issues that is happening. He's calling on government to publish and clarify the BEC placement outcomes, improve funding for teaching and remedial programs, and create alternative pathways through TVET, apprenticeship and skills training. He's also urging a national non-partisan discussion on education, focusing on funding, teaching quality, teacher motivation, learning materials, infrastructure, and the supervision to protect the future of Ghana's youth.
0: Well, James, stay with me, because the Ghana Education Service has also denied giving a directive to parents and wards to make payment to a particular vendor for the provision of chop boxes and other items. What does this purported directive say?
15: Well, this directive is coming from an institution known as EduPark, and they circulated this flyer, which we are learning comes on the placement, website of the Ghana Education Service, termed important notice directing students to pay and present. Let me quote exactly what it says, mm-hmm. that, quote, pay and present your receipt at the school for collection of your EduPark sets of items, which include mattresses, pillow, plastic chop box, and trunk or suitcase, with the photos of this displayed on this. They provided the payment platforms, including a short code and a bank directive to the payment mm-hmm. of this. And this particular item has the Ghana Education Services logo at the top, and mm-hmm. they said it is supported by the Ghana Education Service.
0: Mm. And what's the Ghana Education Service position now?
15: The GES posted this on their Facebook handle mm-hmm. with the caption of fake stamped on this flyer, and they also issued captioned this in two statements that the GES has not sanctioned, ask or direct the parent and student to pay monies or purchase items from any specific place or person. Prospectus items are procured in open market, and that long-standing practice remains unchanged.
0: All right, thank you, James Aveji, for that. Well, let's speak to the National PTA Association. Gapson Kofi Raphael is General Secretary. Thank you for joining us this afternoon on the Midday News. Well, this, I believe you've heard or had concerns from parents about this purported, sales from a particular vendor. But does the GES position allay the concerns from some parents on this?
16: Okay, first of all, thank you. As our elders say, a crab does not give birth to a bird. Something strange has entered our schools. A company calling itself EduPark PGL Prospectus Ghana Limited is sending fake SMS WhatsApp messages to first-year parents demanding payment of 1,617 Ghana cedis for trunk, chop box, and other prospectus. They are hiding behind the respected name and logo of the Ghana Education Service to do this. So if GES says that it is illegal and they've not sanctioned it, that is a welcome development. But we are saying that the GES disclaimer is not enough. They should go beyond that and also pick them on and make sure that they face the full rigors of the law of using their logo to deceive the public.
0: All right. Grateful for your time. Captain Kofi Raphael is General Secretary for the National Association for the PTA. Now, passengers have been left stranded at the Ayalolo bus terminal in Tudu, Accra, as drivers abruptly stop work, bringing services to a standstill and throwing the morning commute into disarray. Now, the unexpected disruption has left commuters scrambling for alternative means of transport, with some passengers telling Joy News they were simply informed that the drivers were not working.
17: Every day be a high and a faka. Me free to do no one am the kaya man is one on from this year. And I kaya your diabetes, me buy a sick be a car crook when you are a yajuma. And this woman and woman to ma, woman to my person, you know, your buffo, your musa by the abba, and not the abba, abba, no boy, wow, wow, wow.
0: So let's go now to the Ayalolo bus station. Collins from Points there. Collins, what's the latest situation there?
18: Mommy, but before the man who just spoke, he was talking about the fact that he has been left stranded and he traveled from afar with his goods, only to find out that there are no drivers. And he was appealing to government to address the situation.

0: position, allay the concerns from some parents on this?
1: Okay, first of all, thank you. As our elders say, a crab does not give birth to a bird. Something strange has entered our schools. The company called itself EduPack PGL, Prospectus Ghana Limited, is sending fake SMS WhatsApp messages to first-year parents demanding payment of 1,617 Ghana cedis for Frank, Jobbox, and other prospectus. They are hiding behind the respected name and logo of the Ghana Education Service to do this. So if GES says that it is illegal and they've not sanctioned it, that is a welcome development. But we are saying that the GES disclaimer is not enough. They should go beyond that and also pick them on and make sure that they face the full rigors of the law of using their logo to deceive the public.
0: All right. Grateful for your time. Gavson Kofi Raphael is General Secretary for the National Association for the PTA. Now, passengers have been left stranded at the Ayalolo bus terminal in Tudu, Accra, as drivers abruptly stop work, bringing services to a standstill and throwing the morning commute into disarray. Now, the unexpected disruption has left commuters scrambling for alternative means of transport, with some passengers telling Joy News they were simply informed that the drivers were not working.
2: Every day, be a high on my faka. My free to do no one, I'm the Kaya Yaman is one on from this year. And I Kaya Diabes, my buyer, see Kabia, Kaku, Krenia, Yajuma. And this woman and woman to Tuma, woman to my person, Yabafo, Yamusa, by Biaba, and Yadia Abano, Boya, Wawa.
0: So let's go now to the Ayalolo bus station. Collins from Points there. Collins, what's the latest situation there?
3: Mami, but before, the man who just spoke, he was talking about the fact that he has been left stranded and he traveled from afar with his goods, only to find out that there are no drivers. And he was appealing to government to address the situation. With regards to the reasons for the strike, leaders of the Drivers Association, particularly its public relations officer, Justice Kweku Safo, declined to disclose the reasons. However, my personal conversation with some of the drivers suggests the action was linked to unpaid bonuses from a church activity for which they transported church members during its mega event recently. But information from a meeting between the drivers' leadership and management a few moments ago suggested that the bonuses, they have assured that the bonuses will be paid by next week. Hence, they have called off or suspended the sit-down strike at the moment that the drivers are currently working and bus moving.
0: All right. Thank you very much, Collins. Now, heart disease is no longer a threat reserved for the elderly, as experts at the National Cardiothoracic Center warn that more Ghanaians below the age of 50 are dying from conditions linked to uncontrolled hypertension. The warning comes as Ghana marks World Heart Day, with national data indicating that heart disease accounts for between 43% and 50% of deaths in the country. At the event, Professor Alfred Doku, head of cardiology at the National Cardiothoracic Center, says hypertension is striking across all age groups, driving heart failure, making cardiovascular disease one of Ghana's biggest killers.
4: Fighting the war against malaria, TB, HIV, another enemy has just walked into the room. And this enemy, as I said, is attacking the young people in the community. If you go to the Western world, most of the people who die from heart disease and stroke are the elderly, 60, 70 years and above. But in Ghana and across Africa, the mortality affects mainly people below the age of 50. And most of the people here in this room are below the age of 50.
0: And in a worrying twist, the center says some young men are choosing to risk their lives rather than take their medication. Their concern is that the drugs could affect their manhood.
5: Some of the patients are afraid of taking the medication, especially hypertension medication, because of erectile dysfunction. They cannot perform in a bedroom. But let's look at it this way. The consequences of high blood pressure is a stroke. It's heart disease or sudden death. And also the myth that every hypertension medication causes erectile dysfunction is not true.
0: Now, still on medications, the Food and Drugs Authority has ordered pharmacies, herbal shops and distributors to immediately audit their stocks after uncovering a syndicate manufacturing falsified Dr. Alfred Sex Enhancement Capsules

0: in Accra and Suhum. Laboratory tests found the capsules contained undeclared sildenafil, I beg your pardon, exposing unsuspecting users to dangerously low blood pressure, severe dizziness, vision or hearing loss, and prolonged erections. Two persons have been arrested and are assisting police with investigations. Let's examine the risk and how consumers can identify the falsified product. Head of our health desk, Fred Smith, joins me in studio with a statement from the FDA. Fred, what is FDA saying about
1: the drug? The FDA says the falsified capsules were manufactured in unauthorized and unhygienic conditions and distributed across the country, mainly through social media. Sildenafil is a prescription medicine, Mami, used to treat erectile dysfunction. And because it is not declared on the fake product, consumers cannot know the dosage or how it may interact with other medicines. Now, the risk is particularly serious for people taking a nitrate medication for chest pain. The falsified products may come in packs of 30 or 60 carrying fictitious FDA registration numbers. They have missing or unmatched batch numbers and lack proper safety seals. Now, some contain transparent or black and red capsules filled with greenish-brown powder. The registered product itself comes only in a pack of 30, has matching batch numbers and proper safety seals, and contains wine red capsules with an off-white powder. The FDA stresses that the registered Dr. Alfred capsules do not contain sildenafil. Now, consumers have been advised to stop using suspected falsified capsules and return them to the nearest FDA office. Anyone who the FDA says develops chest pain, severe dizziness, sudden vision or hearing problems, or an erection which lasts more than 4 hours should seek urgent medical attention.
0: Thank you very much, Fred Smith. You're still listening to the Midday News here on Joy 99.7 FM. We'll take a break. While we return, we have sports. And also, with the cost of land going up, could teaming up with friends or family to buy a plot be the way forward for Ghana's youth?
2: At least they start doing this. Who knows? The young ones like me will be able to get properties and stuff.
0: Also, for two decades, she's been on the National Science and Math Quiz stage asking the tough questions. Today, we take you on a ride to Professor Kaufman's lighter side and stage ahead of tomorrow's finals.
3: NSMQ stars!
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0: Welcome back to the Midday News. Mubarak is here with sports. Mubarak.
10: Yeah. President John Mahama has raised concerns over the current state of Ghana football. According to the president, areas including grassroots development, the performance of clubs in CAF inter-club competitions and refereeing standards have all suffered a decline.
11: We used to have a very good Coles League. I don't know what happened to it. And so the FA, what's happened to the Coles League? So if you change the name, grassroots soccer, they say, what's grassroots soccer? So call it Coles League and let's all help to sponsor it. And in those days, Ghana was one of the titans of African soccer, especially at the club level. Yeah, not anymore. Our fortunes at the club level have dwindled. Then the other issue is refereeing. Unfortunately, refereeing is one of the things that is destroying our soccer. The matches are played before they are played. For every match, there's a waste and means budget. It makes the league not competitive because the match has been played already. Somebody has won. So what's the use going to play the match anyway?
10: That's President John Dramani Mahama. Back to you, Mami.
0: Thank you very much, Mubarak. Now, despite calls for residents to prioritize their safety and evacuate areas along the downstream of the Wager Dam as Ghana Water Limited commences spillage, some residents remain in their homes with fishermen still on the river carrying out their daily activities. Let's speak to our correspondent, Maxwell Aklobotu, who is currently there. Maxwell, what is the current situation along the Dainsu River?
12: So, Mami, actually, the spillage has been ongoing this morning, and then the level of the water has been relatively low. And then residents, I also see some residents who are calling on management of the dam and other necessary authorities to actually keep the spillage this way. We can take a listen to them.
0: Well, we'll bring you that sound much later. But moving on, for many Ghanaian youth hoping to own land, the rising cost of property continues to be a major challenge. But could pooling resources with friends, family or trusted partners to purchase a plot be a possible solution? We spoke to some members of the public about the idea of contributing to purchase land.
13: Those of us that don't have money to buy a whole plot, sharing with someone is a bit okay, at least. And then later, both of us can get surveyors to register our land separately for us. So I think it's a good thing that...
0: And to ensure you own a plot of land or property, the Republic Bank Joy News Habitat Fair Mini Fair provides some answers.
14: People shouldn't be too much confused about that math fool word, mortgage. You know, so the policy of the bank actually is to give you 80% and then you pay 20%.
15: Right.
14: But where we find it necessary, like you qualify for the 100% and you have tier 3 contribution, we're able to leverage on that.
0: Well, the Republic Bank Joy News Mini Fair is scheduled for September 11 to 13 at Marina Mall, where prospective homeowners and land buyers can engage with industry experts and explore available options for them. Now, for two decades, she had presided over some of the biggest moments on the National Science and Math Quiz stage. And with all those years come unique stories, reactions, and a few classic Professor Kaufman moments that are worth revisiting. My colleague Michelle Latte takes us on a short ride with the prof.
15: If there's one person who has seen just about everything on the NSMQ stage, it is Professor Elsie Kaufman. And after 20 years, she has developed quite the vocabulary for what happens here. Sometimes it is simply
16: infant supreme school.
15: Sometimes things go so wrong that all she can say is,
4: my goodness, what a disaster. Tamale and St. John's, 1-2-1-4-4-2-1-1.
15: And if you thought she'll just hand over a few marks out of pity,
4: I do not sit here throwing marks about.
0: Well, much to expect in tomorrow's competition coming on between Presec, St. Augustine's, and Accra Academy. And that's going to be a tough one. But for now, let's do what's trending. Adovia Sari, what's trending? Tell us more.
17: Yes, Mommy, you remember in our lineup today, we did talk about a certain drug that some of these men
0: yes,
17: are using.
0: Yes.
17: Well, earlier we heard that a Nigerian influencer had lost his life because he was going for such a surgery.
0: Hmm.
17: Investigations have come out, and apparently this was his fifth time he was
0: are
17: going
0: you
17: for
0: kidding
17: that surgery.
0: Me? So, what was he looking for?
17: As still our condolences to him and the family, but I believe this will be a lesson to all the men who are doing too
0: Where's
17: much.
0: Where's the pressure coming from?
17: And let's ask Kwaku Asante.
0: Well, that's how we draw the curtains on this afternoon's bulletin here on Joy 99.7 FM.
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1: In the book of Psalm, chapter 63, verse 1, David said, "Early will I seek thee." Abraham was an early riser. Joshua was an early riser. Moses was an early riser. Jesus prayed early in the morning. David also prayed early in the morning. What about you? Be an early riser as you join God's servant, the pastor, Obed Joy Obing, on Prayer Line on Love 99.5 FM from Mondays through to Fridays, 2 a.m. to 5 a.m. each day. Prayer Line, the presence of the Lord is here. 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

0: reliving this memory over and over and over again. Good afternoon, ladies and gentlemen. Time check, it's exactly 1 p.m. on the dot. Welcome to Waves on Love, the 99.5 FM. Thank you so much for making me your afternoon companion. And the name is Rebecca Swayze Mauro. I'm hanging out with DJ Monster this afternoon. We're both ready to keep you company no matter what you're going through, at the office, on your way somewhere. Whether you're at the market, the barbering salon, wherever you are. Good afternoon to you. And I promise you, you're in for a smooth ride this afternoon. As your afternoon companion, it is our duty to make sure you have a very smooth afternoon.
1: Made a change.
0: Full of goodness, full of positivity, full of greatness. And we'll give you all the gist that happens around the world. We like to gossip on the show, yeah. We pick information that is circulating out there. And just in case you haven't heard it, we present to you. We present all these things to you. But just so you're informed, you're educated, and you are, most importantly, entertained. So musically, we're going to have a very smooth ride. You know what we do every Wednesday. We bring you Midweek Jam, and you get to create the playlist for the afternoon. So let me know, what do you want to listen to this afternoon? And let's not bring up the past. What is your Midweek Jam? 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This memory. DJ Monster is on standby. To play all your requests live on air. To create that amazing playlist. He usually looks forward to this segment. Need a change. Because he's always like, your listeners have great taste in music. Ooh la la. And let's not bring up the past. Good afternoon to Alexander Tete, who's joining me live on TikTok. He says, nice listening to you from SA. Okay. Thank you so much for joining us. But I want to ask you, why are you still in South Africa? Don't you want to come back? Don't you want to come back? My brother, are you sure you are safe? Don't you want to come back? If you need to come back, just let us know. But thank you so much, Alexander, for joining us this afternoon. Sam also says, listening to you from Adenta. All right, thank you so much. And feel free to join the live on TikTok. The name is Rebecca Swayze Mauro. Let's have a great show. I would love to listen to Speeding by Omarion as one of my midweek jams. Emergency Room by Rihanna. This memory. How We Roll, Sierra. And Chris Brown. I said, baby, for the night. These are my very slow jams or cool jams that I want to listen to. Finally, I've made a change. Thank God you stay the same. So oh, yeah. On this path, and let's not bring. So you can keep your requests coming through 055-111-995. Let's set the ball rolling. Good afternoon, sis. Listening to you from Amasaman. Okay. I'm crying for Nuwahal. Nakumasa for Nuwe. Show yourself. This memory over and over again. Oh, yeah. For you play today, we're doing Midweek Jam. Where you at? Sending your request now. Shout outs to my girl, my sister, Josie, inside Josie's Kitchen. Josie's Kitchen is at Abreport. So let's not stay on. And just for your information, I'm doing this. I barely do this, or I hardly do this, but I'm doing this for a sister because she has been one phenomenal sister to me. She has been a great listener. She's been with us from the very beginning. I remember when I got this job here at Love FM to host the show Waves. She has been one of the people who's held me down, who's encouraged me, who has stayed with me through it all. She brings me cupcakes that I can guarantee to you, she makes the best cupcakes. Baby. Josie, inside Josie's Kitchen, she makes the best cupcakes. In the early years with you, she's the CEO of Josie's Kitchen. We have made a change. She makes all types of cakes, all types of small chops, so let's start breakfast platters, the small chops, not including samosas and spring rolls. Like Highest Airy said, please, if you're going to have your first date at home with your boyfriend or your girlfriend, please, if you need small chops, contact Josie from Josie's Kitchen. 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If you see me gaining weight, it's coming from Josie's Kitchen, because because I'm on a diet, I was on TSC. Oh my Josie. She makes the best cupcakes. Like, I love her cupcakes. I just can't stop talking about her cupcakes. So if it's your birthday, you need small chops for a date, contact Josie. So what is your midweek jam? 055-111-1995. DJ Monster, let's go.

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right, thank you so much, DJ Monster Mansoor. That was your request. And yes, I just got wind of what you told us during the high school's debate, Mansoor. I'm told you said you were going to offer the students who won some shoes from your collection. So please, we want to find out when you'd honor your promise. Yes, KNUSD actually won the competition this year. So Mansoor, you are waiting for our shoes for the kids. But thank you so much for that initiative. Thank you. We are so grateful. Thank you. Thank you. Thank you. Well, it's time for Entertainment 995 with the one and only. She got a new name yesterday on the show. I call her the global tsunami. I call her the national chaos. And she's the problem of the day. Daughter of Eve, witch of the COVID, Madame Mo. She's vertically challenged, literally down to earth. She's a chatterbox and a sack of trouble. Welcome to Entertainment 995 with the one and only Patricia Amabunza.

0: them with the fella. Yep, yep, hey, Mike.
1: yeah. Patricia,
2: Rebecca, how are you?
1: You and Monster need to settle your beef. Monster actually wants to let go of the job. He wants to quit. Their fight is everlasting. Monster wants to quit his job because he feels you're just tormenting him.
2: I haven't done anything to
1: you're
2: him.
1: You're tormenting him. I mean, it's obvious. We all see
2: no,
1: it. And well, he's not the only one you've been tormenting. Amabunzu. The fact that you're
2: when you say we all see it, the people listening don't see it. So I mean, I'm not doing anything wrong to Monster.
0: Yep, mic check once.
2: Hello. How are you?
0: Yep, mic check once.
1: I'm fine. I really don't have the energy to deal with you today.
2: Energy.
1: Give them.
2: Hey, one leg to the left side.
1: Let's go.
2: One leg to the H&H brands.
1: Let's go there.
2: Rebecca, have
1: what's
2: you eaten?
1: Cocaine?
2: Have you eaten
1: seriously,
2: this afternoon?
1: There's a lot. I'm craving a lot this afternoon.
2: Tell me which ones you
1: I'm
2: you are
1: craving hot,
2: for.
1: Spicy jollof. I'm craving hot spicy spaghetti. I'm craving hot spicy froyer.
2: Okay.
1: Yeah, you know that kind of thing. I'm craving a lot today.
2: Me, what I want right now.
1: What is it?
2: Is H&H sardine. Raka, yeah, you know me then now one logo line. You cut up panel. Now you're warm. Then we cut it into two.
1: That's right.
2: Then hello. You see H&H mackerel. Please, when you're there, follow the cue. Follow the ladder. Follow the ladder to H&H. Raka. Ye chimoku. Near to H&H mackerel.
1: Oh my goodness.
2: Egum.
1: Any banku cake.
2: Hello.
1: Hello.
2: Any bibia. The point is, you can actually eat it alone. Utu and no what to
1: oh my goodness.
2: Then I would.
1: Why come with the
2: what are you collecting? No, but the point is that now that you mentioned you want some spicy spaghetti.
1: But you know they still have the H&H
2: spaghetti is there. Why you now? Why you still can't cry? Reka, you want to make an afra.
1: That's right.
2: When you're done, then you add your H&H spaghetti inside. Then you serve it.
1: What about those who like it with rice too?
2: Hello.
1: There's H&H rice.
2: Please, we are here for everybody.
1: That's right.
2: So please, whether it's Anwamu,
1: whether it's Jollof,
2: Reka, we are not leaving anybody out. Whether it's family lunch, that quick fix you want to do, whether it is your breakfast or your dinner, please make sure you are using H&H family of what? Products.
1: That's right.
2: You can call 0322-190877.
1: That's all.
2: 0322 what? 190877. They'll give you bulk purchase. But if you enter any supermarket in this Ghana that we are in,
1: you'll find H&H.
2: Becca, it is what? It is there. Nah. It is not them alone. Amuzu hair food. Rebecca, you see how my hair is growing, even though I have rasta.
1: Yes.
2: Monsieur, I'm it's fast.
1: And it's looking lustrous
2: thank
1: too.
2: Thank you.
1: Very beautiful hair.
2: Should I wear? Are we alive on Facebook?
1: I whip my hair back and forth. Wave it, baby.
2: It's looking good. We are live on Facebook, so you can come. Don't think it is only for people who have permed their hair. Or people
1: natural
2: who have done
1: hair
2: natural hair. No, please. Even if you have a wig on, and upper before you wear the wig,
1: dreadlocks swinging.
2: Hello.
1: Everybody.
2: Rebecca, do you know what it does? Dandruff, Eddie Dandruff. Who are?
1: That's right.
2: Hello, sister. Sister, it doesn't resemble you. Hello. Please, it doesn't flatter you. Now, every barber corrects barber.
1: That's right.
2: When you go to their barber shop, they have Amuzu hair food there. And the point is, it's also available at all cosmetic shops.
1: Right.
2: Nationwide. 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
1: Phone number
2: 0242 955 0560 0242 955 056. Amuzu hair food.
1: We say beautiful you.
2: Beautiful hair. Hello. Now Reka.
1: Yes.
2: See, we have a lot for people today.
1: Okay.
2: We have a lot for people today. We also like to say thank you to some people, but we'll do that at the end of the show. Also, Entertainment Nana, if Rebecca, people love us, so they are like, no, this girl, we have to come and support them.
1: Yes.
2: Hello.
1: Hello.
2: Nah. Please. Which way is this?
1: You are unbelievable.
2: Oh, hello. Raka, let's say good afternoon to our friends with integrity right now.
3: This service has arrested suspect Abraham Awundok, aged 32, in connection with the murder of Dr. Jesse Amwa and his wife, Mrs. Elizabeth Amwa Essie, who were reported missing in April 2026. Investigation led police to suspect that the couple had been murdered. Following searches at their residence, other locations the couple were believed to have visited, and information from family members, their mortal remains were recovered and subsequently conveyed to the
4: FM. We got it.
3: And autopsy. Investigation later established that suspect Abraham Awundok, who worked as an errand boy for the couple, had murdered them. The suspect also took their mobile phones, money, and private vehicle, and subsequently left Ghana for the United Arab Emirates. The suspect was declared wanted through an Interpol red notice. On 30th August 2026, the suspect was deported from Dubai to Ghana by a team of investigators from the Anti-Armed Robbery Unit and Interpol. During interrogation, the suspect admitted to the murder. The exhibit vehicle has since been recovered. The suspect remains in police custody as investigations continue. The Ghana Police Service has arrested suspect.
0: Yep, mic check once.
1: What is going on? Is it that we have lost the fear of God? We have lost our morality? How do people just wake up one day and decide to take someone else's life?
2: What is happening
1: with our conscience?
2: It's very, very sad. I always say you don't bite the hands that feed you in such terrible, senseless, brutal manner. And of course, that's the IGP speaking, Mr. Christian Tete-Yohono, briefing the whole country yesterday about investigations so far that they had done into the disappearance of Dr.
4: We got it.
2: And of course, it's his wife, Dr. Jesse Amwa, and his wife, Auntie Elizabeth. You know, somewhere in March 2026, they were reported missing, and the missing person's case was filed in April. Now, according to the IGP, their errands boy at their house just decided to take the lives of these amazing people.
1: My goodness.
2: And you see, sometimes you think you might escape the law, but the law will always catch up with you. And you see, this is not the first time we've seen such a story happen. And if you quite remember, in 2020, law lecturer Professor Yaobene also suffered a similar situation at the hands of his cleaner in his house. The man resisted a robbery, which was masterminded by his cleaner in his house. I don't even want to describe what they did to him. But this man, they just killed him. Omukuno. And that wasn't the end. In 2023... a lady at Sokobine, what's her name? She was called Efia Henkine. She also suffered a similar incident at the hands of her houseboy, a 22-year-old gentleman. Weni Brewo, madam. What? Like, how? How do you even get to the point of harming what? Someone you're living under the same roof with? Almost, he senselessly murdered the lady. SA Rian, 167,000 Ghana cedis on top. His name was what, John Alistair or something. Raka, are people okay? I ask myself at this material moment, what goes into people screening people they want to use? This is not a shade to anybody. I think that there are some very fantastic people who are doing amazing job in people's homes. Any idea? Any penny nan air terrible when it comes to taking care of people's families and everything. But the point is that when someone opens their doors to you to come and serve in their home, whether it's free labor or paid for, it takes that level of trust. So for you to end up ending their lives in that way, you ask yourself, like, are you okay? You see, like I said, there are very great people. Let me give an example of this lady. What's her name? Tracy Boache. Last weekend, we understand she gave off the hands of her housekeeper in marriage to a gentleman. This lady had served Tracy for 10 whole years. Tracy Bompireman lady, no osu. She was asking God to bless the lady for all the good things she's done for her and her family. But why would you want to seriously? We've seen videos. You see, people have decided to even now install CCTV cameras in their homes just to monitor what their households and people are doing in their homes. Some people are beating a man for ma with fear when they are not there. You see, when in jail, man, just leave, just go. You can't. It's okay. Okay, it's okay. It's okay. I love the one other message the IGP gave to Yanum.
3: Let me once again make it clear to all criminals out there. The Ghana Police Service, under my leadership, will sustain this. And no matter where you run, no matter where you hide, you will come for you. Thank you very much.
1: People suffer years to get what they have, and because you are too lazy to work and you are too impatient to wait for your own time,
2: laziness.
1: Stealing and ending people's lives is going to get you what you want.
2: No, it's okay if you want to envy someone. No, it's not okay if you want to envy. Do you know,
1: it's witchcraft.
2: Do you know how long people have worked to get to where they've gotten to? And you see, sometimes no, even if the person is maltreating, is that how you treat the person at the end of the day?
1: If you don't like it, just walk away.
2: I have a friend, he says he's never going to employ not even a security man. I'll say a security man or the CCTV. No. And one or the bear any fear. Because we've also heard stories where people have led others to get their people robbed. And you see, the Professor Benewan or Rebecca, the story we heard was that
1: imagine this.
2: So you are sitting there thinking
1: you're safe.
2: You are safe. But the point is, Rebecca, please, if you think you want money, go to a Hapono Premier Community.
4: We got it.
2: Go there for a loan. Don't go and be killing you.
1: Their interest rates are low. They won't come and pressure you.
2: Rebecca.
1: Just go there. Rebecca,
2: see, they have the Impuntu Susu. They have the salary workers loan. They have the Premier Instant loan. They have commercial loans. They have agri loans for farmers. They have funeral loans. Chesame can't then measure then. Omadache.
1: Salary workers cry. Oh,
2: then he had that loan. Rebecca, then he had that loan.
1: Emergency. I have
2: a new Premier Community. But hello.
1: Yeah.
2: Please go there. Look for them right now. Ebua kwa kunsu mankranso. And pasal supoku krum. So I'm a taco micro tepa in yours, Rebecca.
1: And this is serious business because they are sponsoring entertainment 995.
2: Please don't be killing your bosses. Go to a Hafanu Premier Community Bank. 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They will sort you out. Please don't go. Unim, Obi Kranso send you Skefia Butchra. Rebecca, go home and Sabekan. The same amount from the Bemal. It's bad. No, that behavior there is bad. If you are a domestic worker right now and you are planning to do something to your boss, please remember that. It's
1: your own.
2: But you let me give people the number of a Hafanu Premier Bank.
1: That's right.
2: Premier Community Bank. Your number is 020-9981-752. 020-9981-752. And also 020

0: experiences, because one of the greatest people that we had in the service, we understand past. He was a former regional commander for Ashanti Region, COP Kwesi Mensah Duko. Rebecca, but unfortunately, he's no more, and may his soul rest in perfect peace. Our condolences to the IGP, the police service, of course, the board, and everyone, and of course to his family, his wife, his children, and everybody who knew him. Uncle Ponfa, COP, retired, of course. Kwesi Mensah Duko, Accra, NC. Yeah. Amen. Now, Rebecca, let's get to the brighter side of life. And wait. The brighter side of life, Rebecca, the stories.
1: Okay.
0: Should we go to Kenya and return to Ghana, or stay in Ghana and go to Kenya?
1: No, let's go to Kenya.
0: We should go to Kenya. Okay, so going to Kenya, Rebecca, you see, women are very powerful. When I say women are powerful, I'm sure you believe what I'm saying. Are you not powerful?
1: Of course I'm powerful.
0: God will call somebody to go and do his work. Then a woman will do what? Will tell you that, gentlemen, get back. Please read this. Rebecca, read what is there. Read what our agenda.
1: So this
0: done.
1: Is the a verified page.
0: The on, cable.
1: Yeah, the cable. Italian Catholic priest resigns to marry Kenyan woman.
0: Hello.
1: Sandro Ferretto, an Italian-born Catholic priest, has left the priesthood and married Sharon Jepong. I hope I pronounced it correctly.
0: You did, madam.
1: A Tugen woman from Baringo South in Kenya. Ferretto, 55, who spent 12 years serving communities in Baringo County, held his traditional wedding ceremony with Jepong on 6th September at the Seritian village in Kasiala, where he had previously served as a parish priest, the Kenyan Times reports.
0: Go and do the Lord's work. You have served for 12 years, Father.
1: Well, he didn't learn from Adam.
0: Father, Alex, give us a bit. Look at that. Hey! Work away a dream for 12 years. Like, you have passed the test. You have passed the test. Mr. Sandro. Mr. Sandro Ferretto.
1: Didn't he learn from Adam?
0: Oh, strength of a woman. Strength of a woman. Say God will call. God will call a man. A lady will tell you to stop going.
1: Someone said, "Nyamia obo ne makra onti ne mas."
0: Jesus Christ.
1: Hey. Adam, where are you? I have married.
0: Ah. Odo ye desi. Odo ye desi.
1: At this point. Okay, so let's read this. Is coming from Larry Sedinam Teminka. Yeah. God call man, woman call letter. Italian missionary priest quits Catholic Church to marry
0: simple
1: Kenyan woman. Hey!
0: No, but I don't know shit. Someone who was overseeing 8 churches.
1: Listen, at this point, fear women. At this point.
0: No, the point is fear who no fear agenda. Nipa owns through a man. Oh, Jesus Christ of Nazareth. I don't know whether
1: the brother
0: this is going
1: would,
0: to
1: be. Are you okay? Like, how are you feeling right now?
0: The lady too, she's very young.
1: Where do you David ni papa? Is it David or a small children?
0: Is this baby uncle?
1: Hey! Or this one is Sankofa?
0: Yinchi. Where is Sankofa Yinchi?
1: Nyanko Ponwa Fro. Or say, Oba Frem into Mejanganko Ponho.
0: Someone you will oversee
1: but Patricia, Rebecca. On a lighter note, the Bible said a man will leave his father and his mother. God is not his father.
0: Okay. I get
1: God
0: it.
1: Is not his father.
0: I get it.
1: He has left his father.
0: Oh, it's okay.
1: He has left his father.
0: So congratulations to Osofo and his new bride. We are wishing you all the bliss marriage has to offer.
1: I don't want to be
0: more children.
1: Patricia, I don't want to be an enemy to marriage, but what if the marriage doesn't work? Will he go back to God? I just want to know.
0: No, as in we pop tear.

0: which I know Pope has said, because Italy.
1: Do you know what is Vatican going on over there?
0: Oh, okay.
1: If he has married, Allow him.
0: Okay, then
1: this one is better than what we have heard about some things that are going on at the Vatican.
0: But wait,
1: this is way better than what we have heard.
0: No, Italian.
1: And to wonder.
0: Ah, okay.
1: And to wonder. Do you know the power of love? Do you know?
0: Because I'm your lady.
1: Or bombas, then I call my air bombobi. Do you know how it feels like?
2: Yep, mic check once.
1: He should be there at the altar. He's losing concentration. Please allow him. Allow him.
0: Oh, okay. Don't worry. I'm not going to talk to you. Please, do you know your MP? Your member of parliament?
1: Of course. My best friend.
0: Your MP is your best friend.
1: Yes.
0: Okay. You see, the point is that there are a lot of people in Ghana. I haven't done the research.
1: Hold on.
2: I don't know.
1: You're up to no good. I just can't.
0: Oh, Rebecca, I'm up to something beautiful. Okay. See, the point is that I have not done any research. But what I understand is that there are lots of people who do not know their MPs.
1: Mm.
0: They vote for them, but they still don't know them. They don't know them because of certain reasons. They say, one, they don't hear them speaking on the floor of the house. Maybe they don't get the chance to. They don't even know which committees they are on in parliament, because MPBR committee or that. So now the other point is that they don't also feel their presence even in the community. Some MPs don't live in where they are.
1: May I ask my MP who not your part?
0: I don't know how not today.
1: What's in crying?
2: Yep. Mic check once.
1: Hey, sticker. Sticker Hamio.
0: Okay.
1: Oh, Bokrum Hamio, who no?
0: Hello, sticker. Whom you
1: say
0: for?
1: Say you soon, so I'm soon. No, co.
0: Rebecca. Now, there's a man in the Western region, Rebecca.
1: Okay.
0: He says, even if you don't find him talking on the floor of the house, he wants to do something. And that which he wants to do will make people feel his presence. You let's listen to him right now.
3: Dumane sinzane mo bi in science secondary school hol kwame nkuma senior high la ana madam kofi akunu kuma mariam p na some few old students when we care odike ye elevate the entrance ma alobia la 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This is to indicate care. You say Nkuma never dies and he will never die. Na yam mo ye di edi ye se keke bia mo wala oni rie ke don ko yelo boy won modre ka chela oba bua yam ma menimo ko kon be lo ba school suwa nu la ko kwa baba bi ba ho. Because the motto of this school, Emale, the Nyamale, the Mamane, are unique in all mottos of our school. So when we are projecting, yes, say, before November, my speech and prize giving day, and here we, yes, yes, yes, yes, yes, yes, yes, yes, yes, yes, yes, yes, yes, yes, yes, yes, yes, yes, yes, yes, yes, yes, yes, yes, yes, yes, yes, yes, yes, yes, yes, yes, ya kan zo no kola ani oni gate ngunche modike ya yefia boa school ni mole ndire ni teachers me buy encourage bela ani ela boa oni ya kan ngunche ole other schools bobo evaluate modua am a teaching and learning ya enhance bela basi.
2: Yep, mic check once.
0: Oh, so that's one of the beautiful languages we have in Ghana, Nzima. And the gentleman you heard speaking, he basically was talking about the fact that they're giving Ensign Senior High School a facelift. They want the fact that the spirit of Nkrumah lives. You know, that's where he comes from. He's from the Western region and everything. So they're literally giving, or they're going to give the school a facelift, live the ideals of Dr. Kwame Nkrumah. And, I mean, they have a speech and prize giving the coming of in November 2026. So, to say yes, school number knife. And now, one thing he made mention of was the fact that they're going to give the school a befitting what? Entrance. Now, apparently, social media, Rebecca, it's not a nice place. this was last week when he said this. See, tomorrow, God willing, when you go to Evalue Jura, in fact, he's the MP for Evalue Jomro Jura. That's in the Western region. He's their MP. He belongs to the current administration. Now, Reka, on Friday, on Friday, that's what, 11 September 2026. The whole Ghana, we are all going to Axim. I have lived in Axim before. I lived in Axim for like 3 months. So when I saw the story, Rebecca, it touched my heart. And I decided that I'll be there. So Friday, if you don't hear me on radio, I'm going to Axim. Rebecca, do you know what is going to happen at Axim on Friday? Honorable and the MC for the area, Honorable Albert Dixon. Rebecca, they are going to officially commission the new entrance for the hospital.
1: Nice.
0: The Axim Government Hospital, Reka. Yeah, yeah, entrance for a mom. You could chat with him. Near the accident. The time is 11 a.m. on the dot.
1: Now the entrance on quiet.
0: That is what. Now the point is that when Anobu posted this on his Facebook,
1: Minister for Entrance,
0: head of entrance. Ghanaians were like, my friend, where is here? Where is here? The hospital, apparently, we understand the Axim Hospital. They have all the beds they need. They have all the medical equipment they need. The only thing they lacked was a nice entrance. So, Honorable is inviting the whole Ghana. Also, then, Rebecca, you read what Honorable has said.
1: Please join.
0: Please join us. Honorable Kofi Akun Noko. Verified account, blue tick. Then the caption is very simple. Also then, please join us. Official commissioning, Axim Government Hospital entrance. Axim. So, Friday, God willing, 11 a.m. on the dot. And please, there will be item 13. So, don't miss it. I'm sure you're asking yourself, nah, your commission entrance, if you are doing your bidding. Honorable Sia check it, Monfanya Shee, that day, you koko fufu. They will be able to see the record, but for no more. So please, let us all join Honorable Kofi Akun Noko, MP for Evalue Jura, and Honorable Herbert Kua Dixon, MC for the area, to commission the Axim Government Hospital entrance. Pa! She! End of part.
2: Yep, mic check once.
1: Thank you so much, Patricia.
0: Alex, forget this one. No, the point is that when he posted it, people gave it to him left, right, center. He went to delete the post. But now I'm off with your screenshot that. So, Alex, please bring back the entrance commissioner.
2: Yep, mic check once.
1: You see why I said you're up to no good? You can never trust Patricia on the show. Sometimes you feel she's going to big you up only for her to raise you up and then leave you to fall to the ground and break all your bones. Allow me, Patricia. Patricia, your segment has ended. Your segment has ended. I said you were up to no good and you told me that you were up to something beautiful. Is this the beautiful? Teasing an MP is what you're calling beautiful?
0: I cannot tease someone.
1: Calling him an MP of entrances. Head of entrances.
0: Head of entrances.
1: Patricia, leave the studio.
2: Mic check once.
0: No, see, he's going to go.
1: Your microphone is off. Alex, eject her from the studio. Make her disappear. Oh yeah, fast.
0: We'll prevent you from that entrance. By November, in Science Senior High School, we'll get a new.
1: Patricia, you said you were saying thank you to KNUST School of Business.
0: Okay, you see.
1: Hey.
0: Oh no, by Friday we are all going to Axim to help on our
1: KNUST School of Business.
0: Okay. So okay, Rebecca. So KNUST School of Business. They are still running their MSc programs and they are doing it only on weekends. So now they are also MBA programs, Rebecca, for just 2 years. Come and learn. The MSc program is just 1 year. All of them, only on weekends. You get to keep your job whilst you are working. Now, if you're a nursing mother, don't worry about where you keep your kids when you are learning. 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It is very, very important. Now, Rebecca, I'm going to exam.
1: 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I mean, if you ask Patricia, she would tell you that she no longer has issues with her menstrual flow.
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0: Auntie Adiza, Rebecca.
1: Congratulations.
0: Congratulations.
1: Do
0: you have a number?
1: I want to go and take 10%.
0: Do you have a number? Because this thing that you are doing terms and conditions there.
1: Congratulations to Adiza Ibrahim, the first Telecel My Hitter millionaire for winning 1 million Ghana cedis. Amma Bonsu.
0: One million Ghana cedis, is it a billion or
1: 100,000 Ghana cedis is a billion.
0: Wait, let me ask.
1: 100,000 Ghana cedis is a billion.
0: Let me ask Mr. Alex.
1: That's a 10 billion we're winning is I know.
0: 10 billion old currency.
1: Yeah.
0: Can she dash me just 1 billion?
1: I just
0: 1 billion. Maybe.
1: OJ 10%.
0: Mic
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Thank you so much, DJ Monster. Unfortunately, we've come to the end of Waves this afternoon. And we're ending with 25 by Lord Waves. Coming up next is the Love Headline News at 3. My name is Rebecca Swayze-Mau. And of course, I did this with DJ Monster. Good afternoon. Be good.

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3: Live from our studios here at Top High Bomb. So this is the Love Headline News. Coming up this afternoon, parents allege payments to bypass queues at Kumasi Resolution Center as they seek computerized school selection and placement. And also the senior high school assistant heads demand payment of transfer grants and responsibility allowances. These and more coming up here on the news at 3 with me, Emmanuel Bright Kwiku. Let's settle for the details. Now, frustration over this year's computerized school selection and placement system is deepening in the Ashanti region, with parents alleging that money is being demanded by bypasses to for them to bypass long queues at the Resolution Center in Kumasi. Some parents claim unidentified individuals are charging as much as 300 cedis to help candidates skip the queue, alleging that they have heightened tensions at the center. They say the practice has created confusion and frustration, with some parents reportedly abandoning the process after hours of waiting. My colleague Clinton Yabwa was there and he reports.
4: At today, you must be 100 impo, but you call record mama, you impo 150. But here, my attitude, you must be young Kobe. Now, I'm moving forward. The police phone, the fire service phone. Now, I'm moving to Sano. I'm the first row. Now, I'm going to attend. Young Kobe, tell me, my money, I better Sano.
5: What are you doing?
4: I'm a baba. I'm on your school, but on your day, I'm a paper boy. I'm a man. I'm a baba. But the school, there, me say Sano. Me pass, me say Sano. But on your day, I'm a man. On your day, I'm a paper boy. I'm a man.
5: He's alleging that a particular police officer he has observed has been skipping queues. But what is currently happening are parents, there are shoutings in the room, and I'm trying to engage some of the parents to understand. But of course, Papa, I don't know what's
6: wrong. Placements, no, and here you know na ebe di unjuma.
5: They are
6: there. They no need say. Omo unfa no pre. Eko anso ene e unjuma no e wahasi. Adeno omo ye no e ntiase bi ani. Eni pa betimi be jina se be e yo. O abba be 3 o'clock. Eni e no. Baobo u se line no enko e movie.
5: I must say the place is very very crowded and the place is very very chaotic. Mama, what's am I saying?
7: What am I say? Yes, sir. Buy no. Problems I say yeah, FM or high, and you're easy. Maybe I have 2 o'clock, maybe I saw a lie. Technical, I'm Benny Chusu, yeah. Yeah, man, oh, man, Paul.
3: And you heard there my colleague Clinton Yabwa interacting with some affected parents. Now, the Ashanti Regional Coordinator for the Free SHS, Francisca Eduyabwa, has been addressing the concerns raised by the affected parents.
8: And to be all them hanum be all what could you not want to say, or Jewdin or Jenica? On to me, Fakran and Cotu school, because nobody did the system, Nessua. It's never going to work. Two, one more, Omo Coboden, Yayo Mudeno, system no, Yawahanum, Yenia, Yawentin or Motitiano. Yaba by 48 hours, a bessisa to boarding. The same school with the same school. Ebesisa Ediako. It is side pana oil cannot change it on our porter. On Timinia, just a yang and yes, I a human. It will be a bedjiska, yetianum, yangisika wahanum. A crebio hebia, His Excellency John Dramani Mahama, or see a crebia beco school.
3: And you heard there the Free SHS Coordinator for the Ashanti Region, Francisca Eduyabwa. Away from that, the Forum of Assistant Heads of Assisted Secondary Schools, FAHAS, has called on Ghana Education Service to pay outstanding transfer grants and responsibility allowances due its members. The association says most assistant heads who were transferred in 2021 have still not received their transfer grants more than 4 years after their reposting.
9: Speaking at the maiden national conference and workshop of the Forum of Assistant Heads of Assisted Secondary Schools, FAHAS, in Kumasi, the national president, Zanza Isaac Mandi, described the situation as unfair and demoralizing. According to him, GS regulations stipulate that any staff who is transferred to another station is entitled to a transfer grant to cushion relocation costs. He noted that most of his colleagues have not received the allowance since being transferred.
0: When you are appointed as an assistant head, it comes with an allowance. It will surprise you to note that most of my colleagues here, though they are assistant head, they are not enjoying that allowance as an assistant head. Some of them are still enjoying allowances as what? As four masters or HODs. Is that okay? That's why we are appealing to our Director General to look into that for us. Now, in the service also, when you are appointed or you are transferred to any other area, you are entitled to what? Transfer grants. Since 2021, most of my colleagues here have not enjoyed that allowance.
3: Now, the Ashanti Regional Chapter of the Ghana Journalists Association has formally launched the Ashanti Media Excellence Awards in Kumasi. The awards program is dedicated to celebrating regional journalistic excellence by recognizing deserving professionals across various media disciplines. We have more in this report.
9: Addressing journalist, GJA Ashanti Chairman Kofi Edudumfe reaffirmed the executive leadership's commitment to prioritizing the interests of regional journalists through transparent and accountable governance. He noted that the strong media community built across the region possesses the collective strength to thrive independently, emphasizing that the awards program remains dedicated to honoring outstanding journalism.
10: As executives of Ashanti GJA, we remain committed to delivering on our mandate through transparency, accountability, and collective responsibility. This is why we are excited about the work done so far for the 2025 Ashanti GJA Planning Committee and the reason why we are here today. As we officially launch the awards today, we want to appeal to corporate community in the Ashanti region to support this worthy cause of promoting quality journalism and professional media practice.
3: And that's how we end the news at 3 with me, Emmanuel Brightquick. For more stories, you can log on to myjoyonline.com. Up next is the Love Sports Bliss Extra with Steve Zando and the rest of the sports crew.
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0: Right, it's 8 minutes past three on your Superstation Love 99.5 FM. Good afternoon, welcome to the Last Pause Bliss Extra. My name is Stephen Zando, sitting in for your regular host, Delali Atias. I'm in here with my guys, Prince Iredu and Joshua Holo too. Background song tells you that we are here to talk about the UEFA Champions League. The 2026-27 edition began yesterday. Wow, interesting pairings. Interesting results we witnessed yesterday. AEK Athens defeated LASK by a goal to nil. Aston Villa traveled to beat Club Brugge by 3-2. And of course, Borussia Dortmund accounted for Villarreal. FC Porto lost at home to Manchester City. Lille lost at home to Real Betis before the biggest game of the night took place at the Santiago Bernabeu Stadium. Real Madrid defeated Inter Milan by 2-1. But I tell you what a solid performance from Inter Milan, even though they lost the game. Today, we've got some matches coming up. Barcelona is playing Feyenoord at 4:45 p.m., right? There is Stuttgart versus Vikings. Liverpool will be playing against Atletico Madrid. Arsenal will travel to play Napoli in Naples. And there's PSG versus Slovan Bratislava. And the last game of the night is between Sporting CP and Galatasaray. We have a lowdown in terms of review and preview of all the matches that were played, and of course the matches that will be played tonight in the UEFA Champions League. Stay with us. Spanish second division side Eldense say Argentina great Lionel Messi has reached a preliminary agreement to become the club's majority shareholder. Wow, Messi wants to buy a club. Got something from the US Open for you, because Aryna Sabalenka thought she had lost her US Open crown before leaving herself speechless as she battled back to beat Linda Noskova in 3 sets and advanced to the semifinals. Carlos Alcaraz, also his US Open title defense, came to an end in a dramatic 5-set quarterfinal loss to Ben Shelton. The latest finish in the tournament, you know, history. We'll do all that before we zoom into the local segment of the show. And guess what is happening on the local scene? Hey! President of the Republic of Ghana, Prince Delisino, His Excellency John Dramani Mahama, he has triggered reality check for Ghana Football Association. The president is literally saying that, of course, football is dead. You should revive it. Revive code football. That's a simple message from His Excellency John Dramani Mahama to the Ghana Football Association. And he has called for improvement in refereeing to help restore confidence and competitiveness of the Ghana Football Leagues. Speaking during a meeting with representatives of Ghanaian clubs at the Jubilee House yesterday, Mahama, His Excellency said concerns about officiating are affecting the credibility of the domestic league and contributing to declining spectator numbers across the various centres. Asante Kotoko and Debbie United have been charged by the Ghana Football Association over an alleged breach of the Premier League regulations following their opening league fixture. I'll bring you more on this particular story. And Debbie United head coach Isaac Niama, he has apologised for his racist remarks about Asante Kotoko tactician Eric Tinkler. What Niama is saying is simple. If you think that he made that racial comment about the Kotoko coach Eric Tinkler, then he's sorry, he's apologizing. These and many more issues coming on board in the next 15 minutes right here on Love 99.5 FM. The program is The Last Pause Bliss Extra. I will introduce my guys in a moment. 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Princey, good afternoon. How are you doing?
1: Good afternoon, Zando. I'm well.
0: Josh, how are you doing?
2: Very well, sir.
0: Are you sure?
2: Yes, sir.
0: Did you watch Inter Milan versus Real Madrid last
2: night? Yes, I did.
0: You enjoyed the game, right?
2: Yes, it was a very good game.
0: Okay, me, I will tell you why I didn't enjoy the game.
2: Why?
0: And I will send a strong warning to Jose Mourinho today. Hey, why are you laughing?
1: I said, my bow.
2: I want to know.
1: You of all people.
2: Oh, yes, yes. Sending a warning. Even after the victory.
0: Yes, that makes me a genuine person, a very honest person. Because I don't understand why Inter Milan should dominate Real Madrid at the Bernabeu.
1: And why are you surprised? Yesterday, I told you everything. I told you about the midfield.
0: Hey.
1: And you see, if you want to understand what I said, you have to know why Jose Mourinho played Trent Alexander-Arnold in the midfield.
0: Why? But there was Tchouaméni on the bench.
1: So there's a problem in the midfield for
0: Real Madrid. He doesn't trust Tchouaméni or what?
1: It's not about the trust. It's about the abilities of the players.
0: The game Trent gave us yesterday, I said Tchouaméni, I wouldn't have given more than that.
1: No, you see, he needs to progress from the midfield. So if there's nobody to do that for him.
0: There was
1: Valverde also in the midfield.
0: He should be serious, Maza. You don't like
1: who
0: that.
1: Who should play? Who should play?
0: Valverde and Tchouaméni.
1: They should play.
0: In the absence of Bernardo Silva and Camavinga, there's Valverde, there's Tchouaméni. Play them and give Jude Bellingham that free role to operate. Be revolving around these two players. He has done that before.
1: Are you confident that with that midfield, Madrid can control games?
0: He was giving misplaced passes. He couldn't even... Oh, Charlie.
2: I think I agree with you. Because, Trent. You know, when you have a Bellingham in that team, you always want to keep him very close to Kylian Mbappe and Vinicius. So I'm wondering why he was playing them in a double. He was playing Bellingham in a double pivot.
0: Are you looking for a degree?
1: No.
0: Oh, you are done. How many degrees do you have now? Plenty.
2: One and a half.
0: 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Now, let's go to the camp of Real Madrid. Yesterday, Real Madrid defeated Inter Milan by 2-1. In fact, it was a game for me. Inter Milan dominated in terms of ball possession, but Real Madrid also

0: first game of the night. So forget about Man City beating FC Porto. That was a regular feast that we were expecting City to win. What surprised you about the game yesterday? For me, I was surprised about the turn of events, especially when Inter Milan dominated Real Madrid at their own backyard.
1: Yes, I mean, when the lineups came out, I was wondering what was going on in the midfield.
0: Mm-hmm.
1: Because if you keep Jude Bellingham in a double pivot, you are more or less shooting yourself in the foot before the game even begins, in my opinion.
0: Okay.
1: Because this is a player who is very creative. He will do the box-to-box, but when you keep him closer to the box of the opponent, you keep him closer to Kylian Mbappe, he becomes more effective. Okay. So in terms of chance creation, right, you want that player who can carry the ball, right, put it into the box, send it through the channels, into the wide areas, and then he himself would run into the box and try and attempt to score. That is Jude Bellingham.
0: Yeah.
1: But yesterday's game looked like they were trying to suffocate him to do something that he did not necessarily want to do. So that's where the first problem came in. But when you look at the posture of Jose Mourinho as well, I mean, maybe he was looking at his bench and asking himself a couple of questions. Because you see, after that defeat to Real Betis, he didn't want to go into this game creating another impression that he wanted to be a bit controversial in the team that he put up to play the game.
0: Okay.
1: So still have your best players on the pitch, but try and improvise in the absence of Bernardo Silva and Co and Camavinga. Look, I agree with you when you say that Mourinho has to be careful.
0: Of course, he needs to be careful.
1: But you see, I'll always say this, it's early days yet.
0: Oh, Maza. You have to tell me.
1: No, Zando. Look at Real Madrid.
0: Okay.
1: What Jose is meant to do now is still make sure that there's a balance of power in that dressing room. From what I'm observing, at least we are the analysts and those who are watching from the screen, we are not in the stadium, neither are we in the Real Madrid camp.
0: Of course.
1: But when you look closely, you realize that that thing has not been solved yet. When the
0: but
1: game,
0: people have seen progress, you know, or
1: there has been progress, there has been but there are still, you know,
0: minor
1: little things that at least when you sit back and you observe, realize and know maybe there are still some problems. Yesterday, when Vinicius was being, you know, substituted,
0: there were
1: rings of boos in the stadium.
0: I think at the point Mourinho had to console him also.
1: You get it? So you ask yourself, Vinicius, he is still one of those guys who is, you know, that standout performer for Real Madrid. So why are there boos ringing around the stadium when he's being substituted?
0: Okay.
1: Then you also look at the fact that a player like Jude Bellingham, when he didn't get the opportunity to play his preferred position, what would have been his response? I was very interested in that. So I tried as much as possible to get anything he said after the game. I didn't get it. You see, Real Madrid, they were very lucky yesterday. Because Inter Milan, they got 21 shots. And they got, I think, only 7 on target. As opposed to Madrid's 16 shots. So you realize that Real Madrid, they could have buried the game in the earlier stages. Maybe got 2 or 3 or 4 goals. And then they close the chapter. But they were not clinical. So that is one thing that they need to address. You have a Kylian Mbappe, Vinicius Jr. all in the team. You don't expect to get all of these chances and you fluff them. Because imagine if Inter Milan were a bit more clinical in the way they approached the game. They could have gotten at least 1 or 2 goals and they could have finished the game at 2-2.
0: Okay.
1: Where we'll be asking more questions by now. That why has Jose Mourinho decided to use certain players out of position and so on and so forth. So I think Mourinho himself would look at these things and would advise himself moving forward.
0: Okay.
1: Because if you don't have players available, you don't play Jude Bellingham, especially out of position.
0: Was he played out of position yesterday?
1: That is what I think. Even though you will still agree to the fact that Bellingham, as a player that he is, he'll be a bit stubborn.
0: Yeah.
1: He will go into the places that he wants to go. You know, so that
0: that's why he got a couple of chances.
1: Yeah, and you see that's the thing. But to be a very tactical, you know, person, you would say that Jude Bellingham is being indisciplined on the pitch.
0: Okay.
1: But this is the instinct of the player going into places that he wants to play. So Madrid will have to be careful.
0: Okay.
1: Going into the La Liga again over the weekend, of course, but getting the most important 3 points against Inter Milan is a very good way to start their campaign. So that is what I would say for them. And then we'll see how they move forward, especially in the La Liga, and bounce back from that defeat against Real Betis.
0: Of course, we should bounce back this weekend. Preston.
2: Yeah, so I will understand why you complain about Trent playing in the midfield. That makes sense. Because he's naturally not a player that has the instinct of defending without a ball.
0: And he being
2: and his positioning all of that.
0: He was losing the balls in the middle of the pack.
2: Going forward, you expect him to be a very good passer.
0: No, but this is the last time he's played in midfield, though.

0: I understand.
1: Of course, Mourinho should not try that again.
0: But the problem, he was out of options. He had two players that was facing suspension. And so he had to improvise and find solutions in how Madrid are going to get the results in the game. You see, in the midfield, that was what I was telling you, that Madrid, naturally, when they are playing their game, you have about five players attacking. The front three, Jude Bellingham, plus the other midfielder that would serve as the box-to-box. So if you look at the natural or the average positions of these players, there's Vini, there's Mbappe, there's Brahim Diaz, and then Bellingham. Sometimes Vardy also will pop up, just like he scored in the second goal.
1: Mm.
0: Also, the defenders, the laterals, Cucurella and Dumfries, they also are expected to support the attack.
1: Mm-hmm.
0: It leaves the rest defense with just two or three players, the defenders, and then the DM. That is where I support you that, look, he should have packed the midfield with some of the defensive players so that to get a balance.
1: Mm.
0: That is the problem. But you see, there's also the angle that I mentioned yesterday, that you don't have the players that are able to control the game for you.
1: Okay.
0: Perhaps that is why Trent comes in. Because you need players that is able to pass the ball around.
1: Yeah.
0: Madrid is not a Mino side that will concede possession to their opponent.
1: But the game you watched yesterday, did Trent give you that?
0: He didn't.
1: So that's my problem.
0: So I'm moving from him. Mm-hmm. I'm talking about the Madrid team in general. They lack those players. And that is why the Rodri signing should have been a priority for you guys.
1: Or even Vitinha.
0: You get it.
1: Mm.
0: Because if you look at the stat that I have here, and we'll put it on the stream for
1: you. Okay, so show the stats for us. Okay.
0: So that is the areas where Inter Milan control the game.
1: Hey!
0: So if you're watching us on Facebook,
1: they were all over.
0: Yes. That is how Inter were controlling Real Madrid. So the scoreline wasn't a reflection of the game.
1: No, but we totally considered possession to Inter Milan.
0: Per what
1: you are displaying on the screen.
0: It is public knowledge. So the stat says Madrid lacked any sort of control against Inter and faced 21 shots, the most by an away side against Madrid in a group stage or league phase match for 22 years. This is not normal. So let's go back to the previous
1: one. This was not an away festa for Madrid.
0: It was a home
1: game.
0: They
1: were playing at home.
0: So look at the graphic over here. Madrid badge is in the goal post. The ones on the left hand side, that is where Vini is playing. And then
1: the right side was not utilized at all.
0: Nothing. So the game was all about Inter. Inter were in control of the game. Hmm. It tells you how poor Madrid are in terms of controlling games. And as a big team, you should be able to do that. Inter played 21 shots. Courtois made 7 saves. It was like a knockout game that Madrid had to survive.
1: But Prince, we created a lot of chances. Big chances, actually.
0: Yes.
1: So imagine Kylian Mbappe and Jude Bellingham had taken their chances. Somebody also bring in the argument that if Courtois had not had his day, probably Inter Milan could have scored more.
0: That is why Courtois is very crucial for Real Madrid. At least in the last 6 years that he's been there.
1: Mm-hmm.
0: He's very crucial for them. If you look at the stats, the goals, the XG, Madrid had 2.91.
1: Please wrap up for
0: it. It means that they create good chances, but Mbappe and his mate are not getting the scoring boots.
1: They're missing chances.
0: So
1: telling me
0: they are still banging their hopes on Mbappe and Vini. And you see, Mbappe, yesterday I told you, he said something at the press conference.
1: Yes,
0: that
1: yes.
0: He's not supposed to. I'm not quoting him exactly, but he's trying to say, if he's scoring, so why should he be defending and pressing?
1: Yeah.
0: But the goals that they got, it was one of the pressing situations.
1: He was even pressing.
0: He was pressing.
1: And so,
0: they won the ball. He scored. Valverde too pressed the goalkeeper and they scored.
1: And Vini pressed yesterday. I was shocked.
0: So I am expecting Mourinho to tell him that, look, this is what I expect from you. And they will be good.
1: Okay, so let's look at the matches coming up today. I mean, forget about Barcelona versus Feyenoord. They are playing at home 4-5 and Barcelona will win. Stuttgart is playing Vikings. And of course, Liverpool is playing Atletico Madrid. That's a big one. Napoli versus Arsenal. So we've got two big matches coming up tonight. PSG, the defending champions, they are playing Slovan Bratislava, and there's Galatasaray versus Sporting CP. Josh, quick one, just a minute. Napoli versus Arsenal, Liverpool versus Atletico Madrid.
2: You are forgetting there's another big game tonight.
1: Oh,
2: I don't know why he's forgotten that big game.
1: So tell me about it.
2: It's not a big game. Don't do that.
0: Don't do that.
2: I shouldn't do that.
0: Don't do that.
2: Chelsea is playing with Leeds United in the Carabao Cup.
0: Hey. Zando, did you know that when I was in production for Power Sports, I forgot that Chelsea were playing.
1: My wife today. Also. So what's
0: because
1: it called? Because
0: it's Champions
1: League. We are talking
0: League.
1: About Champions League. Hey, United. So
2: I'm saying that.
0: I'm saying it's a big game.
2: The champions of the world.
0: Oh.
2: the champions of everyone.
1: So 7 p.m. Chelsea is playing Leeds United.
2: Thank you very much for adding it.
1: In the Carling Cup, right?
2: No, that's the Carabao.
1: Sorry, EFL Cup.
2: Thank you so much. Thank you so much. Now let's do the champions again. I'll bring the Carabao inside. Napoli and Arsenal at Stadio Diego Maradona. Look, Zando, Arsenal, I have said it this season, they are brilliant, impressive, they are doing so well. But this will be a test.
1: Against Napoli.
2: Yeah. After going to the Champions League final last season, not being able to win, and, you know, I mean, just by a whisker, penalty shootout is anybody's game, then they lose it. How they start this season is going to send a signal to everybody that we want to try and do what we couldn't do, but we want to do it this time around with full energy and full concentration.
1: Yeah.
2: Do they have the squad depth to do that? They have. But going away to a very, very haunting stadium is the problem. Everybody knows what is at that Napoli stadium. Look, it's a very... I've listened to players who have played in Naples.
1: Hey, we've forgotten the season Chelsea won the Champions League. Listen to the remarks of the Chelsea players when they played Napoli. I think we lost the first leg by
2: 3-1.
1: 3-1.
2: Yeah.
1: Edison Cavani, Ezequiel Lavezzi.
2: Yeah.
1: At the time, was Javier Pastore.
2: Yeah.
1: Fantastic players.
2: Yeah.
1: I think they were the best in the world at the time.
2: I'm telling you.
1: In terms of playing at home, the sort of atmosphere they created. Chale!
2: They intimidated the Chelsea Papa. It's difficult playing at Naples.
0: Was that Sarri's team? Mauricio Sarri?
2: No.
0: Or that was before him?
2: No, that was before.
0: Because he also had a very good Napoli team.
2: Yeah. There.
1: I have to confirm.
2: So, you see, Napoli may not... You see, when we talk about Napoli now, it's not the Napoli of the Marek Hamziks and then the Ezequiel Lavezzi and co. But because of the stadium they have and because of the fan base and how they come all out to support their team, I think Arsenal will have a taste of that tonight. And if they are able to stand their ground, then I think I can confer the UCL on the heads of the Arsenal faithful.
1: Is it not too early?
2: Even before we get into the deep end.
1: No, Walter Mazzarri.
0: Okay.
2: Yeah. So I just want to see how Arsenal starts.
1: Okay.
2: Because then it will show me that they have what it takes. Because I've said it, for every Premier League team, your squad, both in the Champions League and the Premier League, and how you're able to balance it in terms of squad depth, would help you or would undo you. And I think Arsenal, of course, they have made important signings. So I would want to see a couple of players being rested, and maybe they come from the bench to impact games, especially the Declan Rice.
1: Yeah.
2: But let's see how that goes.
1: But I think it will be difficult.
2: No, it will be a very difficult game. It wouldn't be easy. But I want to see Mikel Arteta try to send a signal to the boys that, look, we did it. We almost did it. This time around, let's start well. And it will set the tone for us to perform very well.
1: Okay, Princeton, just 30 seconds.
0: Arsenal will win. I trust in this Arteta team. They will win. These Italian teams, have you noticed how they play Champions League? Inter Milan, Napoli.
1: But Inter Milan were good yesterday.
0: Yes, but when it comes to like grinding results, I totally don't trust them.
1: Okay.
0: So I think Arsenal will win away. Liverpool beat
2: Atletico
0: at home.
1: Hey!
0: Yes.
2: Yeah.
0: They'll beat them.
1: Okay, but the Simeone, how do you call it? Atletico Madrid has not been good this season. Atletico Madrid team, unless maybe they use this game to improve up, I mean, probably change their fortunes with this particular game.
2: And Liverpool are beaten against Atletico Madrid in their last three games.
1: Oh. That's a done deal.
2: So
1: you're still live on your superstation, Love 99.5 FM, Charlie. His Excellency John Dramani Mama, yesterday, at the Jubilee House.
0: Yes, MP.
1: As if he was a sports pundit.
0: Mama, the watch ball.
1: Hey!
0: The watch ball.
1: Some people are saying he painted the correct picture of Ghana football. Well, I think some of the comments were extreme for me. He was speaking to reality to some extent, but there are certain portions that probably the FA need to draw its attention to some of the things that they are doing to be able to well inform us on, especially the, you know, Prince, we're having that debate, right?
0: Yeah.
1: The juvenile football thing. They are doing it too. But it is not as visible as it used to be back in the day. So, for instance, the Ashanti region recently won the Under-19 championship. They are doing it. President's point is that, look, back then, we're enjoying juvenile football. We're enjoying Coast League. And the... It didn't take the effort of anybody to prompt spectators to the various, you know, communities to watch the games.
0: Yeah.
1: It was something natural.
0: Yeah.
1: But we are lacking that. Even though the FA is organizing the juvenile games, what are they doing to attract spectators?
0: And to add to it, he said he mentioned some popular teams that he knew when he was watching.
1: Yes.
0: And then he put a question to the vice president of the GFA, Makado. He responded on stage. And he mentioned what you said, that we play. Just that these days, there's a different of difference in the name.
1: It's now juvenile football. Adam Hammer said they should change it to Coast.
0: We know Coast. So bring it back. You see, that was the response.
2: Should tell you that the president knows what is happening.
3: The other issue is refereeing. Unfortunately, refereeing is one of the things that is destroying our soccer. I mean, the matches are played before they are played. And everybody, we know, for every match, there's a waste and means budget. It makes the league not competitive because the match has been played already. Somebody has won. So what's the use going to play the match anyway? And so both the Ghana Referees Association and the FA should look to see how we can improve refereeing. A lot of the spectators have abandoned going to watch matches because they believe that the matches are preset before even they go to play the match. And so spectator numbers are dwindling. Gate fee proceeds are going down. It's in our interest to make the league competitive. The matches must be tough. Everybody must leave feeling that, you know, there was a neutral referee and that whoever won, won. And so I think that that's something else we should advert our minds to. Football is a very good branding instrument for any country. Soccer is followed by millions of people across the world. And there are many times that I have traveled to different countries. And once you are identified as a Ghanaian, somebody would shout, "Oh, Asante Kotoko," or "Accra House of Folk," or "Abedi Pele," or something like that, or "Asian," you know. And so it's something that can sell a country's brand, you know, very well. And in those years, I remember the very, very titanic matches we used to have. At that time, there was no television live broadcast. So we used to listen by radio, GBC radio. And Kotoko would go to play Englebert. Where was Englebert from? Was it Congo? Yeah, Congo. Titanic match. And we'll be listening to the commentary on, you know, our GBC radio. Or House of Folk, or somebody will go to play Zamalek in Egypt. I remember all those names when I was growing up. And in those days, Ghana was one of the titans of African soccer, especially at the club level. Yeah, not anymore. Our fortunes at the club level have dwindled. And we need to find out why our club level soccer is not as strong as it used to be. We should be able to build.
4: 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Uda ya ye fe.
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4: I know the anyo ho mami. 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
15: In the book of Psalm, chapter 63, verse 1, David said, "Early will I seek thee." Abraham was an early riser. Joshua was an early riser. Moses was an early riser. Jesus prayed early in the morning. David also prayed early in the morning. What about you?
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0: so kum tonton preko na ni sham ne de e demonstronko.
1: This advert is FDA approved.
2: But there are a few things, you know, with regards to our soccer that we have left behind. One is catching young talents. We used to have a very good Coles League. I don't know what happened to it. And so the FA, what's happened to the Coles League? I know there's an FA representative here. Are you going to resuscitate the Coles League? Okay. Yes.
3: And so we are, this season, we are bringing back the name.
2: Yeah. Okay. Okay. Because we all knew it as Colts. So if you change the name, grassroots soccer, they say, what's grassroots soccer? You know. So call it Colts League. And let's all help to sponsor it. Yeah, maybe if there are some Colts teams in my constituency or my hometown, I'll also go and give them something small to help them. So that's the first one. The second one is...
4: Well, that was His Excellency John Dramani Mahama. Sending a strong advice to the Ghana Football Association yesterday when he met Medema Sporting Club and Premier Dakuan Ladies and Nations FC. He raised a lot of concerns. Number one, coach football. He thinks that the FA needs to do more to revive youth football in this country. And of course, he addressed poor officiating in the country. The president thinks that poor officiating is accounting for the low patronage of the Ghana Premier League. And so he wants the FA to fix that. Guys, you know, we don't have enough time to look at this particular subject. We'll bring it back tomorrow. But quick one, how do we address these concerns raised by His Excellency John Dramani Mahama, if you were the FA president or if you were part of the GFA?
5: So from the GFA standpoint of view, mm-hmm. you reported that they are not happy mm-hmm. with this comment.
4: Yeah.
5: So we should expect something.
4: In fact, they are hurt.
5: They are
4: deeply hurt. It has hit them.
5: Because look, if me sitting here, if I say that games are decided before it's been played,
4: you'll be in trouble.
5: I'll be in trouble.
4: Yes.
5: Do you remember
4: the previous story?
5: So it's something that is a huge indictment on the GFA and the Ghana Premier League for certain presidents to make this statement.
4: It's a bold statement.
5: The president doesn't just say anything anyhow.
4: Of course.
5: Whatever he says is probably scripted or he's informed before he comes to the podium to speak. So what do you do about this? Mm-hmm. The FA needs to now move forward to the president that look, whatever it's been done, whether if we don't accept that the integrity of the Ghana football over here is in huge jeopardy, you have to help us.
4: Of course.
5: Because the president cannot just make this statement and just move on. Whether he likes it or not, everything that happens here is at the back of the government.
4: Of course.
5: Everything is at the end of the government. Mm-hmm. They have to do something to change the narrative.
4: Mm-hmm.
5: What am I talking about? Criminalize match fixing in Ghana.
4: Okay.
5: It's possible. Countries have done it. Germany, Sri Lanka, countries that take sports very, very serious. The essence of sports is the unpredictability of it.
4: Mm-hmm.
5: You can't predict what is happening at the end of the game. So if it's determined, then it's no more sports. That is why the government needs to start working on them. It shouldn't be about the statement alone. About the coach football. I mean, there's a school of thought that believes once we are playing the game, we are playing coach football in Ghana, we are playing juvenile game, it is not dead. But I will stand by this point and say that, look, if it is not giving us results at the pro level, national team level, we are not seeing 8-9 players in our national
4: team. Then the program is virtually useless.
5: Successful national teams like Spain, you go back to 10 years, you can find them in the local teams in their country. And they are now the champions of their world. So it has to give us results, whether it is being played or not. And that is why the FA has to work on.
4: All right. Josh, my concern, I mean, Princeton just raised that point. Fantastic point. I think that, yes, the FA is the governing body for football organization in this country. But there's a reason the government has a sports ministry. It means that the government also believes in sports. All right. And football is under sports. So what is the president doing to make sure some of these concerns he raised are being addressed? Because then we cannot all the time hear the problems. What is the solution?
6: Zando, before I even speak, I know we don't have time, but can we all agree that by virtue of what the president said yesterday, the points he raised, it essentially means that football is dead in Ghana.
4: Oh, no, I don't think so.
6: Oh. But, Sandu, did they have to take the president of the land, right, in speaking to stakeholders from Medeama Nations FC as well as Abdim Dakwa, who are going on, you know, international assignments, before we realized or before we came to that conclusion
4: that
6: we needed
4: wrong.
6: To take some of these actions? Just by the president speaking, look at the noise that is going on social media. And we are pretending as though we didn't know that all of these things needed to be done.
4: Yeah.
6: This will not be the first time we are talking about refereeing decisions in
4: no,
6: this country.
4: No.
6: When the expose number 12 came out, what did we do about it? You see, so the issues are issues that have been there for a while, but we have always paid lip service to it. John Mahama has come with a reset agenda, His Excellency the President. And when I look at that reset agenda and I look at the policies for sports, I want to assume, okay, that not much attention is being paid to the things that need to be done from that angle. So, take, for example, the stadium and infrastructure project they want to do, for example. It has just been said, we don't know what is going into it in terms of the investment. How many years more does the president, you know, have on his mandate?
4: A little over 2 years.
6: Do you believe, Zandu, and I'm just asking you, just tell me, that within those 2 years, these 10 stadia can be built?
4: Unless they prove us wrong, I don't think so.
6: So this is, and given our record as a country and so how we have done our things.
4: I don't think so. So unless they prove us wrong.
6: Good. So now, do you also believe that based on these things that we have seen in the past and what is being said now, that the president, even through his Minister for Sports and Recreations, the Honorable Kofi Idi Adams, has enough say to contribute or add his voice to some of these things that need to be done in this country as far as sports is concerned, when we know that the GFE need to collaborate very well with this same sports ministry to get things done the right way?
4: Okay, Josh, you'll continue in a moment, but let me open the phone line. 055-1111-995. 055-1111-995. I have my first caller, Richard Opoku from Peace and Love Hospital. Good afternoon. How are you doing?
7: Hi, Zando. What's up?
4: Yeah, I'm good. And you?
7: I'm doing well, Sandu.
4: Charlie, Sandu,
7: your man is trying to scare us. You know, Arsenal, you've gone by that stage where teams were intimidating us. We went to Bernabeu with all the threat and intimidations. They are closing their stadium and blah, blah, blah, blah. We went there to beat them. Napoli, Massa. So I want to find out. Aston Villa played Champions League yesterday.
4: Yeah.
7: Man City played. Liverpool and Arsenal are playing. And the world champions are doing what? Playing Carabao Cup.
4: Yeah, they will, and apart from today, they'll be playing on the weekend as well.
6: Yeah.
7: Ah, like how? So now they are playing Carabao Cup.
4: They are not part of the big boys.
7: They shouldn't have allowed them to play. They should have watched the champions play.
4: Okay, thank you very much, Richard Opoku from Peace and Love Hospital. 055-1111-995. Hello, good afternoon.
8: Sandu.
4: Christopher, how are you doing?
8: I'm very well, so yourself?
4: I'm good. Let's hear you.
8: Sandro, you see, all the senior high school students who have just completed and they couldn't pass their subjects, you know, remedial classes.
4: Okay.
8: Oh. Hey, you, Sandro. You, Mati.
4: Yeah, bam. Let's hear you.
8: Sandro, it's like the president knows something about everything. Look at the way he was coaching them. See, if you want the talent, it should be at the down there. I mean, the whole team. I mean, what do you say, grassroots? Well, what is grassroots? What's that deposit? So, around. Let's go back to the name and let's get them from there. Act them young and they'll be yours forever. And then, number two, I learned the black princesses. I learned they played my today, right?
4: Yeah, South Korea. We could have won over the weekend. The South Korea one, they played it today. Ghana won by 3-1. Yeah.
8: Ghana won by a goal. So we can't afford to lose our next match. We can't qualify.
4: Yeah, that's against France.
8: Finally, you see, yesterday I watched Inter and Real Madrid. Inter played well. It just that their goal scoring ability was slim.
4: Yeah.
8: But I believe that on the return match, inshallah, Inter will disgrace Real Madrid.
4: Thank you very much, Christoph. 055-1111-995. For information, there's no return leg. 055-1111-995. Hello, good afternoon. Yeah, Kalusha, how are you doing?
9: I'm good, how are you?
4: I'm good, let's hear you.
9: Happy for money. Let's talk about local because it's really. Let's talk about our local.
4: Yeah.
9: The best part of Ghana is really. They have won their first one.
4: Okay.
9: They have expired their first one. They have moved there. Let's talk about the local.
4: Okay, all right.
9: What the president have said it's not the local side.
4: Kalusha, your line is very, very, very bad. Let me see if I can pick two more calls before Melvin takes over now. 055-11-11-995. The president has been complaining bitterly about the state of Ghana football, if I should put it that way, especially Coast Lee. In fact, he's urged the GFA to rename the coast, the juvenile football. The organization of the juvenile football should be renamed to. Because I think our time is up. Okay, unfortunately, we cannot pick more calls. Let's continue the conversation tomorrow. But the enigma, the radio enigma is seated. My guy, good afternoon. How are you doing?
10: Good afternoon, Steve. I'm very fine. Yourself?
4: Charlie, I'm good. Charlie, you told me you got a sports question for us.
10: Yeah, I think we'll discuss that one off radio. Yes, we'll discuss that one off.
4: So radio. Drive time coming up. What's up this afternoon?
10: I know a lot of students are jubilating because they have their school of choice. Others are also crying. So today
4: are you talking about the BC candidate?
10: Yes, the BC candidate. Okay. So today we're looking at do you think Ghana's computerized school selection and placement system is working as it should, or it is time for major reforms?
4: Charlie. This is a technical question, but you know my opinion. I think that it's quite shameful that after implementing the computerized placement system, if I should put it that way, is that a correct
10: one? Yeah, that's the yes.
4: After so many years, we are still encountering challenges. There's a Ghana the young queer anymore. It is bad, and it is shameful.
10: And you know how bad it has been. A student actually checked his portal and got Achimoto School so fast. He had to do a screenshot and sent it to the father. The father came over, they went back again, and the school has been changed to Suedro.
4: And somebody has been posted to this deaf and dab school, and then the person is...
10: There's a guy who was even posted to Ibri Girls.
4: You see, guys. Guys, it's not shameful that after introducing this technology, if I should put it that way, after all these years, we are still encountering challenges. Why should that happen in 2026?
6: The corruption.
4: How?
6: No, you see, just as we have technologies that need upgrade and improvement every single year, we have decided that when we create the system, then we put people there who can allow
4: and exploit the loopholes.
6: Then, over the years, when we are supposed to improve upon it, we allow the politics to enter into those places and they create the confusion that we are seeing.
4: Charlie, this is shameful. And look, I am looking at the confusion we've plunged these kids into. The fact that you are done with BC, your exams, your results have come, and you've passed. That sort of, you know, happiness when you're entering a new environment. I'm going to school. I want to go to school. And there's a whole lot of confusion surrounding your education. So, in terms of the schools that you attend.
5: People just fail to do their job. It is simple as that.
4: Because the technology was supposed to address some of these issues.
5: By this time, entering the data, male or female, the person changed it. It happens. And that is a big problem.
4: I want to be a job.
5: Sometimes when you are...
4: If they think they can't do the job, let's give the job to
5: AI.
4: You
5: are doing a bed set. And anytime, you definitely see a mistake somewhere. Just sit down behind a computer and input data. Somebody's going on TikTok while they are working. So the culture of work in this country
4: has to be looked at. If they think they cannot do the job, let's get AI involved.
5: I learned that they've changed the system. So you are... Choosing the schools after the results. So you should be informed based on the results you have.
6: To choose the school.
4: No, I don't have a problem with that. My problem is the technology. What we've introduced. We've introduced this system to address certain challenges.
6: We're supposed to automate the whole process. So why are we still having errors?
4: The results have come, school placements have come, and parents are still complaining. Students are still complaining. How?
6: Parents are rushing with envelopes, standing in places, running around.
5: People should be fired. That's simple.
4: Charlie, where's my song?
10: I didn't place it there.
4: Oh, Charlie, what's the name of this guy?
5: The Gen Z,
10: Famous Gen Z.
4: Yeah.
10: Well, what is it about that song that interests you so much?
5: You relate to it.
4: Hey, Charlie, you come and get it for me, please. I beg you. So you, it's 5 minutes past four. We've entered the drive time already. Melvin
6: I'll
4: the Enigma.
6: I'll play for you on the drive. Don't worry. I'll
4: Melvin
6: play.
4: The Enigma takes over now with DJ hashtag the bad boy.
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1: It's not about the 90 minutes, it's what you put into the 90 minutes. 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It's not just about the jollof, it's about what's inside.
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5: Beep, beep, beep. 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

He on the city's greatest late afternoon show, The Drive Time. Wild Wicked Wednesday's edition. Great to be having you plugging yourself into the show as always. Welcome and a very big good evening or good afternoon going out to you. Joining us right about now, my name is Melvin Fifi Grant Biney. Call me Melvin the Enigma, the city chauffeur, driving you back home safely. Keep your dolls locked in here. Big shout out going out to DJ Hashtag on the turntable as well for the beautiful lovers rock that we enjoy. And Samuel Jupiter on production duty, making us look beautiful as always on the socials. Usual suspect still remains same at exactly 5:30. We cross over to Joy 99.7 FM for Top Story and as well News Night. We are back at 8, I should say from 7 to 8 for the after drive. So I love you to keep your dials locked in here. By way of a conversation on The Drive, which is The Drive Convo, which keeps us very company through the busy streets of Kumasi whilst we drive you back home safely. Just as we spoke of early on with Steve Zando and as well the sporting team, it is very, very important that we look at the computerized school selection and placement system. A lot of the students are actually very much happy because they had their choices of schools. Some parents are also very much worried because the awards for the school that they chose with the results that they have actually been denied that very access to the schools as well. So today, I'm asking you, do you think Ghana's computerized school selection and placement system is working as it should, or it is time for major reforms?

and as well on X at LUVFM995. Remember to keep my handle in the loop in there. I tweeted the handle Melvin the Enigma, DJ hashtag, DJ hashtag one, and Samuel Jupiter. Give us a follow. We'll definitely be following you back.

be a part of the conversation. Let's enjoy the drive whilst we drive you back home safely. Do you think Ghana's computerized school selection and placement system is working as it should, or it is time for major reforms? 055-111-1995. Beautiful stuff coming from MTN this time around. We call it the Momo R. Yeah, the Momo R. It actually started off this very weekend. As a matter of fact, until Thursday, okay, which is the 10th of September, between 12 noon to 1 p.m., just buy airtime worth at least 10 Ghana cedis on your Momo app and enjoy instant airtime rewards during the Momo hour. So all you need to do is to go into the App Store or the Play Store and download the Momo app, okay? Remember, the date is coming this very Thursday, the 10th of September, and the time is 12 noon to 1 p.m. Momo hour is brought to you in partnership with the Gaming Commission of Ghana, that is Ghana's official gaming regulator, committed to promoting safe, fair, and responsible gaming. Just know that terms and conditions definitely will apply. 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Go ahead and simply dial *992# and follow the prompt to be on the electronic banking platforms as well. The head office is at Jamase Branches. They have one at Aguna in Tonson, Mampontin, Ishan, Dr. Mensa, Abrepo Junction, Kronoma Buhia, and Afrancho. Give them a call on 020-202-8289 or 98 or 020-207-7218. Their slogan is Setra Community Bank PLC, bringing banking closer to the people. And the CEO, big shout out going out to Mr. Michael Aiden. Now, talking about shout outs, want to say a big shout out going out to Papacita. Papacita, how you doing? Now, the Drivers and Vehicle Licensing Authority has extended its service hours at a selected office in Accra to make accessing its services more convenient, okay? 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
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Now, sleep is very, very important, yeah? 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I'm asking you today, what mattress are you sleeping on? 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As a matter of fact, sometimes something happens at home, yeah? 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Or you get to realize as a wife that you've not done your husband anything. 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Let me tell you, sometimes nothing is between you two. It is just because of the mattress you guys be sleeping on. By the time you wake up in the morning, just because you didn't sleep well, sleep on latest foam mattress today. 60 years, they've proven that they are indeed our partners for life. Make the smart choice. 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
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Meka Sasso a Sasso. No wajeso ekum and tuntum preko. Now, for individuals that have completed senior high schools and would love to engage in the health field, seriously, you need to seek education. Best place to seek education is the Premier Nursing Training College, and the good news is that they've opened their doors and are accepting fresh students for the 2026-2027 academic year. Now, the college offers programs like registered nursing, that is registered general nursing, registered midwifery, and registered nursing assistant clinicals. They are accredited with the Ghana Tertiary Education Commission, the Nursing and as well Midwifery Council of Studies, and also affiliated to the University for Development Studies, which means that their grounds are very much solid. Okay, now the Premier Nursing Training College is equipped with modern computer labs, skill labs, and classrooms in a serene environment. Internet is 24/7 every day, and a well-stocked library. Tuition is high level of academic excellence. The motto is Dissimus Sivere, which means we learn to serve. For more information, give them a call on 024-440-6285 or 024-351-9083. 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Let me tell you a secret a lady told me quite recently. And she was like, Melvin, you see right now your friend is always with smiles when she comes over or when he comes over. I'm like, men share dia, but that's an answer. And she was like, what you told me is exactly what I'm doing. And I'm like, you and I have had so many conversations. So which of the conversations are you talking about? And she was like, you said the way to a man's heart is through the stomach. Now I say, okay. So lately you are using the linear seasoning powder, right? And she was like, yeah. I've been telling you girls, or I should say you women, who actually believe in yourself so much that you can cook, but if you don't wear any idea in cussing. 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
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This advert is equally FDA

Let's welcome to the city's greatest late afternoon shows. Check time in the studio, 7:45 minutes after 4. 50 more to the top of the hour, 5. And the question we are having on the show today for Drive Convo: do you think Ghana's computer school selection and placement system is working as it should, or it is about time for major reforms? 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Jumping straight back into music, this is a beautiful song from my sister Stacy Menz. She calls this one Irade with Shirame. 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Go check it out, Audio Mac, wherever you get your music from. Just go listen to it. A beautiful gospel tune that could actually elevate your day every day. Stacy Menz with Shirame, big tune on the city's greatest late afternoon show.

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12: Me say me fie ni wiye ya eduru no moso no de na to plan so nanso me nya contractor papa no di menim di me ko CBS no wada roma tie din ni bia mo CBS Supreme Industries na obo me fie ni so ma men for 10 years now me roof no osioto owiabo all weather etim de etim na eloku new
13: CBS dear every bra me me say e be ya contractor yi wo bia ni ho a me di CBS products aye adwuma ma na won kan fo me say chance pa ya de board anso long span, galvanized, alloy zinc, any more metal truss is it.
12: CBS or supply packaging papers in the Bechasa herbal for restaurant and pizza for a buffet. When
13: may say CBS paper product say, no thing, it is simple and so can a chapa as an assay.
12: CBS Wakra, Kumasi so, your Asia industrial area, or Ben CCC.
13: Ubet Miswa Fred, your Pepia woman de Baba, it was 0246 514 855 and 0502 350 510.
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FM City's greatest late afternoon show, The Drive Time. For those of you just joining us, my name is Melvin Fifi Grant. By me, simply call me Melvin, the Enigma City chauffeur, driving you back home safely. 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

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So why not prevent it the smart way? 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They've also introduced repellent lotion in orange and as well rose fragrance to protect you on the go. 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Now get to know that you need to leave the room for 15 minutes after spraying and do not stay in a room with burning mosquito quail. Keep out of reach of children. Holy Mosquito Spray in Tuntum Police. Mosquito spray da and da

0: Before we get into that very conversation, I told you I've got beautiful songs that I love you to also listen to. This one is coming from the camp of Mr. Easy and also features a good talent on this very one. The song title is Hide Your Love.
1: It's your boy Easy. It's like a war.

0: from Lexus. This one says, good evening, Melvin and DJ Hashtag. Trust you guys are good. Please, my thoughts on this topic. The computerized school and selection placement system should be properly structured and also need a major reform. Because how can you get 9 but no school? What a country we are living in. I rest my case. And this one is Crucial Kobe inside Ahensign Bosium. 055-111-1995. And this is a personal message that came through on my WhatsApp line. And this is an individual who's actually has stint with private and as well government school. And it is coming from my brother Brainock. It says they should close down all government basic schools. I have been in the sector before and there's nothing beautiful or interesting about it. The fact those basic schools have jeopardized our once prideful SHSs. Now everything must be shut down for proper structures to be built. There's nothing good to write home about. I don't hate GES, but the gatekeepers, they are so greedy. They are so heartless. They are so inhumane towards their co-workers, of whom I was one. I write in peace, but with my heart in pieces. Wow. That's a serious, serious statement as well. 055-111-1995. 055-111-1995. Do you think Ghana's computerized school selection and placement system is working as it should be, or it is time for major reforms? If you ask me, I would say it is about time we do major reforms as well, because a student could have a good grade and yet will not have the school he or she selected. And the funny thing is that, knowing very well that this grade, not to shame any others, any school as well, but okay, before I come, oh wow, I lost out on that very caller. Let's see if this very caller can come through. Hale. Oh, sorry about that. Hold on for me. Let me pull you through. Hale.
1: Hello.
0: Yeah, hale. Good evening. Good evening. Good evening. Hale. Hale, good evening.
1: Good evening.
0: Who do I have on the line?
1: How are you?
0: Hale. Hello.
1: Hello.
0: Yeah, good evening.
1: Good evening.
0: Who do I have on the line?
1: Yvonne.
0: Yvonne, and where are you calling us from?
1: Medum. Yes.
0: Where are you calling us from?
1: Hello.
0: Yvonne, where are you calling us from?
1: Hello.
0: Hello, Yvonne, where are you calling us from? Wow. Yvonne was not ready to share her thoughts with us. 055-111-1995. 055-111-1995. Now, Yvonne, I'll tell you to go get yourself the Belmont Non-Alcoholic Malt Drink Original so that it can actually go down your throat and clear out every hiccups in there. 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The advert is FDA approved. 055-111-1995. Do you think Ghana's computerized school selection and placement system is working as it should, or it's time for major reform? So as I was saying, I'm thinking it's about time we also attended to the system itself. It needs major reforms, okay? It needs major reforms. By virtue of the grade a student has got, should actually place them in the right school. Not to say that other schools are not worth attending, but you see, when you're able to choose certain schools and you have that very result that could place you in these schools, and you happen not to be having these schools that you selected to be placed in, and be placed in out of the schools that you never chose, it's an issue. So let's say you are a female and you choose Saint Louis, Yas Antoine, no other, okay? Saint Louis, Yas Antoine, Fia Kobe. How many schools are they choosing now? Is it 4 or 3? They are choosing three schools, right? And maybe, okay, so these schools that I've mentioned, now you have 9.

0: ones. And amongst all these three schools that you chose, none was given. And you are given a school far away out of the ones that you chose, but with nine ones. And as a matter of fact, what happens is that you might be getting a school and not be getting the course you so want to actually do, which is an issue. Now, on TikTok yesterday, I challenged on a video whereby a man was very lucky that the child went to see, went to actually go check the results, okay? After checking the results, saw the school that he had, and it was Achimota Senior High School, okay? So he did a screenshot and placed it there and actually sent it to the father, only for the father to come back to go check again, and in the same system, he's been given Swedro Senior High School and a different course as well. That's a cause of alarm. It's serious. I don't know exactly what's happening to the phone lines as well. 055-111-1995. Give me a call. 27 minutes after 5. Hello?
1: Mervin.
0: Yes, sir. Richard.
1: Hello, Mervin. What's up?
0: My brother, I'm very fine. How about you?
1: I'm doing well.
0: Nice one. Talk to me.
1: So like you are saying, I think it needs a major reform. And then we also have to make sure that it has less human intervention. You know, Ghanaians will always take advantage and then manipulate the system if we give them access to it.
0: Mm.
1: That's how come you check, you have Achimota, and then later you check and you have Swedro.
0: Mm.
1: You see, a man was also complaining bitterly that the son has been sent to Damasi School of the Dead. Meanwhile, the Baliti Mikasa.
0: Mm.
1: Like how? You see, so I think we have to limit the human intervention so that people don't take advantage of it like they are.
0: Mm. Right, so it is the human intervention that is actually causing the whole stuff, yeah? And I so truly do agree to as well. Thank you very much, my brother, for coming through. Richard Opoku, 055-111-1995. Let me see if I can patch in one more call before we join the feed in the capital, Joy 99.7 FM for Top Story and as well News Night. I have my caller here. Hello? Hello? Hello? Hello?
2: Yeah, hello?
0: Yeah, hello?
2: Yeah, can you hear me?
0: I can hear you, sir. Who do I have on the line?
2: My name is Isaac.
0: Okay, Isaac, let's hear your thoughts.
2: Well, I think the placement is working fine, okay? Mm. Obviously, if a lot of people choose the same school and somebody is doing better than the other, obviously they will take the one who is doing better.
0: Mm.
2: Okay, it can't be perfect though. There are a few nuances that must be changed, okay? But I feel that it's just a little tweak here and there. It should be fine.
0: Mm.
2: Okay, I don't know about the Swedro Achimota thing. Was it a parent that did both? I understand when you go online, there are people manipulating things which is not coming from the main system. So that is also a possibility.
0: Mm.
2: Okay, so we really need to look at that. But obviously, if you are choosing, I think this time they are choosing about eight different schools.
0: Okay.
2: Okay, you know your results, and so you should be able to see where you feel you will qualify for looking at the subject and all that.
0: Mm.
2: If fewer people are choosing visual arts in an Achimota, and somebody does 11 and chooses visual arts, and all the other people are choosing science, obviously because what he chose in terms of subject and school matches with Achimota, the system will automatically place him. And then somebody who doesn't choose the visual arts, chooses science throughout for different schools, might end up not being put in any of the schools because he was looking for science. So the subject also determines whether the system will place you or not.
0: Don't you think the lack of education from the outfit itself is causing a whole lot of issues with parents and their misunderstanding of the whole system?
2: I think it's a major part. Obviously, because at the point of choosing, sometimes the parents are not there. Probably the teachers and the students go through it, and based on results, teachers might advise this one, And then in the long run, student is placed, parents feels this is a day school far away from home. I mean, I think that education should increase so that people would be aligned. Then you know, but I think this particular is the first time they are sort of using this one. We'll get to understand it better. Hopefully subsequent ones should go smoother, but I think that we just need to do some tweaks here and there, and we should be fine with this system. Yes.
0: Nice one. Thank you very, very much. I know a lot of you would love to share your thoughts as well, but forgive me, this is where time will permit me. We'll leave to join the feed in the capital, Joy 99.7 FM for Top Story, and as well News Now. We are back at 7 to 8 for the After Drive. Good evening.

0: and dangerously partisan. And tonight, the TUC rejects key proposals in Ghana's constitutional review, accusing government of cherry-picking reforms, warning the process is politically tainted and dangerously partisan, a blueprint for future governments to rewrite the nation's law to suit their own agenda.
1: Intensifies when the government of the day chooses which recommendations to accept or reject on the basis of its party philosophy. We foresee a danger.
0: We have details as Labour draws a hard line, rejecting moves to allow draw citizens to sit as MPs. Top story is brought to you by Telecel Connected Energies. Holy insecticide spray and coil, enjoy a holy sleep. Shield pension trust into the future with you. After the break, we engage the TUC for more and get reaction from the governing NDC and the opposition MPP. See you in a moment.
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0: Good evening. This is Top Story. My name is Kenneth Jesse. Tonight, the Trades Union Congress has launched a direct attack on government. The TUC says Ghana's constitutional review has been hijacked, cherry-picked, politically tainted, and dangerously partisan. The TUC says government has thrown out a whopping 57% of the review committee's recommendations, leaving a process that looks queued, partisan, and tailor-made to serve the interests of the government of the day. It is flatly rejecting key proposals, including allowing dual citizens to become members of parliament, giving government a hand in picking MMDC candidates, and keeping presidential stranglehold on the Council of State. But it is backing some bold reforms, including barring MPs from serving as ministers and demanding parliamentary approval before any natural resource deal is signed. And my colleague Michael Ashale was at that particular press conference and is joining me in the studio right now with more on this. Michael, the TUC appears particularly concerned about how government has handled the CRC recommendations. What exactly is the union's concern?
1: Well, Kenneth, the TUC says that the process is becoming less inclusive because government has rejected, as you rightly mentioned, close to 54% of the CRC's original recommendations. It argues that allowing government of the day to choose which proposals proceed could create a precedent, in their words, for future governments to amend the constitution according to their own political interests. And it insists that the constitution must not be open up to partisan political maneuvering. We can listen to the Secretary General of the TUC, Joshua Nsan.
2: A committee's approach to constitutional review may not be as inclusive as the Constituent Assembly. It becomes even more challenging, intensifies when the government of the day chooses which recommendations to accept or reject on the basis of its party philosophy and manifesto, and uses its majority in parliament to enact them. A simple arithmetic of the total number of recommendations proposed by the CRC versus recommendations accepted or rejected by government shows that government has rejected an overwhelming 54% of the recommendations. The proposed referendum will therefore be based on issues exclusively selected by government, to the exclusion of issues favored by other groups. We foresee a danger. We are showing the legal doorway for any future government with a requisite majority in parliament to also pursue amendments, particularly on non-entrant clauses.
0: So that is the TUC there, right? Michael Ashale is still with me. And then TUC says it supports extending the presidential term limit from four to five, but says this cannot be done in isolation. What is the union's position on that?
1: So Joshua Nsan again says the extension must come with reforms that strengthen governance and accountability. Now, he sort of gave an example where he says that it comes with a warning that in the event or a situation of misgovernance, Ghanaians would have to endure the consequences of such an administration for an additional year. As the union puts it, one cannot therefore merely agree to tenure extension and leave everything else the same. Kenneth.
2: The CRC recommended a phased approach to the election of district chief executives. Government urges that all districts must have the right to elect their DCEs at the same time. The TUC agrees with government. However, the TUC totally disagrees with the proposal by the government that for the election of DCEs, an incumbent government will select or nominate 5 candidates, out of which 3 will be shortlisted as candidates for election as DC.
0: Michael is still...
2: In the opinion of the TUC, districts must allow the autonomy to conduct their elections without a central government selecting candidates for them. I now touch on revised composition of district assemblies. That's Article 242. The TUC supports the CRC recommendation to amend Article 242 to change the composition of district assemblies, and we do not see the practical difficulties in implementing allocations to traditional authorities, women, business owners, persons with disabilities, the youth, and non-governmental organizations, as argued in the government position paper.
0: One proposal TUC strongly rejects is allowing draw citizens to contest parliamentary elections. Michael, did they explain?
1: Yeah, so the union totally disagrees with the proposal, describing it as self-serving and a direct assault on genuine citizenship. It says the current arrangement should remain. Kenneth, so we can listen to Joshua Ansah make that point himself.
2: The TUC disagrees with the recommendation to amend Article 94.2a to allow dual citizens to contest parliamentary elections and become members of parliament while remaining a citizen of another country. In fact, we characterize the recommendation as self-serving and a direct assault on the genuine citizenship. It is contradictory and serves no useful purpose for the country.
0: Well, the TUC, interestingly, supports the proposal to prevent members of parliament from serving as ministers. Why?
1: So, in the understanding, the ministers should not simultaneously serve as members of parliament whilst also being ministers. It believes Ghana needs a stricter separation of powers because the current hybrid system, they feel, has weakened parliamentary oversight and accountability, Kenneth.
0: Let's talk about the management of Ghana's natural resources. What is the TUC's position on that?
1: So they support requiring parliamentary approval for natural resource agreements and concessions. It also supports vesting Ghana's lands in the people rather than the president and reforming the Lands Commission to serve as the primary constitutional trustee. They had more to say about the government's position paper, which in their estimation appears to have shut down all the recommendations from the CRC committee.
2: Let me now touch on lands and natural resources. On this important topic, the CRC made general recommendations for improving management of Ghana's mineral resources. Government rejected all the recommendations, and the TUC found it strange that given all the historical and contemporary concerns over our lands and natural resources, government finds no value in all the recommendations by the CRC. The TUC agrees with the broad recommendations by the CRC that seek to reform the legal framework for managing our lands and natural resources. The TUC agrees with the recommendation to vest our lands in the people of Ghana and not the president. We also agree that the Lands Commission be reformed to play the role of a primary constitutional trustee and manager of our lands. Then I touch on natural resource governance, Article 268 and 269. The TUC agrees to the CRC recommendation for amendment of Article 268 to require prior parliamentary approval before signing off any granting or signing of any natural resource agreement or concessions. In conclusion, the 1992 Constitution of Ghana has largely endured and served Ghana well. The current reform process has been the most ambitious. The political will and the national appetite for a reformed constitution remains elevated. We must harness the synergy to deliver a reformed constitution that strengthens governance,

0: Joining the conversation this evening is Dr. Kwabena Otu. He's the Deputy Secretary General of the Trades Union Congress, TUC. Haruna Muhammad is the Deputy General Secretary of the Opposition NPP. And also joining the conversation is Rashid Tanko Computer, who's the Deputy Director of IT and Elections with the governing NDC. Gentlemen, I'm glad you could join me this evening. Dr. Otu, let me begin with you. One of the interesting points that TUC supports is the extension of the presidential term limit from 4 to 5 years, because this one has also witnessed varying opinions, with many saying that if any president has anything to do, they can do it within 4 years. And if you cannot do anything within 4 years, there is no guarantee that you can do that with an additional year. Dr. Otu, do I have you?
1: Oh, hello.
0: I can hear you now, sir.
1: Okay, good. So, good evening to your listeners. And thank you for having us. So, on the presidential term limit, the TUC is a little bit more nuanced. We do not categorically reject or accept. And even if we accept, it's conditional. That recommendation ought to be tied to other recommendations that improves governance. And make sure that, as we put it, in the event of misgovernance, you don't subject the people of Ghana to a longer term of challenges. So whilst we do not actually reject it, we point out that government or anybody cannot simply accept a term extension and then refuse to accept other recommendations that help to improve governance. So our acceptance is conditional.
0: Okay, don't go yet. I'll come back to you pretty shortly. Let me bring in Haruna Muhammad. He is with the NPP. Mr. Muhammad, welcome to the program. TUC is accusing government of cherry-picking reforms to serve the government of the day. And as the party that first pushed the dual citizenship bill in the 8th Parliament, I'm talking about NPP, does your party accept TUC's warning that any government, including a future MPP one, could exploit this same precedent?
2: Thank you very much. I would like to say good evening to your cherished listeners and then my colleagues on the panel for this discussion. We as a party have issued a statement through our policy committees of our resolve to make official our stance on various recommendations and what the government has picked and what he has left. The party is determined to make decisive decisions on some of these particular recommendations that have been made. So with regards to those particular decisions, until they are made, we are unable to speak to the fact that this should be the case or not, because we are studying those particular recommendations. But as to whether we support the idea of these people who are coming in from the other side to be able to come in and then stand in terms of those dual citizenship and what have you, we will make our point also very clear. Though we have made similar proposals with regards to allowing people to vote, Rupal and other things, we think that we need to carefully study them and then come back, because the wording and the manner in which they are arranged are of much concern to the New Patriotic Party. And I think that the TVC has studied this particular report and they understood the direction in which the government is doing because of the cherry picking. You look at many of the cases where they reject this, they accept that, they reject this, they accept that. I don't want to jump the gun to make conclusive statement ahead of the policy committees of the party.
0: What about the term limit, 4 years to 5 years? TUC says it is in the middle, although it is tilting slightly towards the 5-year recommendation. What is your party's position on that?
2: I think that I've indicated the party will make its position, but if you analyze the number of years, the proposal vis-a-vis the previous position of Mr. Mahama, you realize that, like we have said, Mr. Mahama always shifts the goalposts because he had said earlier that 4 years is enough to be able to achieve an agenda clearly. So if he, in his opinion, based on the recommendations of the committee, that he thinks that 4 years is no more enough, he should be telling us the reasons why it is not. Because we have always said that the current president has double standard when it comes to some policy statement. And this is one of the confirmations of the stance of His Excellency the President, because he himself has said, as a young man, could not take a decision on his own. So he's indecisive, and we are not surprised that he's accepting the term limit, because he himself is shooting himself in the leg.
0: Let me bring in Rashid Tanko Computer at this point. He's the Deputy Director of IT and Elections with the governing NDC. Mr. Rashid Tanko Computer, welcome to the program. You'll be listening to Dr. Otu from TUC and also your colleague Haruna Muhammad from the NPP. I want us to touch on the presidential term limit as well, from 4 to 5 years. TUC says it is in the middle. You just heard the MPP's Haruna Muhammad. What is the position of your party on this? Hello, Mr. Computer, do I have you? Right, unfortunately, we appear to have lost connection to Rashid Tanko Computer there. He is the Deputy Director of IT and Elections with the National Democratic Congress. Let me go back to Dr. Kwabena Nyako with the TUC. You also warned that the referendum will be based on issues government picked, excluding what other groups favored. But the CRC report went to government back in December, and government only published its position on the 30th of July. Why is TUC raising this now, months later, rather than during that period?
1: Of course, the government's position has not been in the public domain for more than 1 month. And in fact, we were actually waiting on the government position to be able to make an informed decision. We were also waiting, of course, on the full report by the CRC. And as you know, both the CRC full report and government position were published together. Now, our point we are making is that the Consultative Assembly that drafted the 1992 Constitution made room for consultation, consensus building, and capture the views of a broad spectrum of Ghanaian society. We are expecting government to also make a special effort to bring on board all views and all interests as you go along to reform the 1992 Constitution. And that if you have a situation where a committee makes recommendation, government of the day chooses to accept A and reject B, then we are getting ourselves into a situation where any government with a requisite majority in parliament will be incentivized to also use its numbers to be able to choose and pick. Mm-hmm. And then we are subjecting the constitution to the open partisan maneuvering. That is the fear we are entertaining. And that is also the reason why we are calling on government to make a special effort to be inclusive, to ensure that all shades of opinion are brought to bear in the transition to, in the process to reform the 1992 Constitution.
0: Let me try to reconnect with Rashid Tanko Computer. He's the Deputy Director of IT and Elections with the governing NDC. Rashid, do I have you?
3: Very well, my brother. Good evening. And good evening to our cherished listeners.
0: Right. Welcome to the program. There's a number of rejections and acceptance by the TUC. One of such things is the presidential term limit, which the CRC recommended it being moved from 4 years to 5 years. The TUC appears to be in the middle, although they are tilting towards the five-year recommendation. What is government's position on that?
3: Well, government accepted it in its position paper that was issued and read by the Venerable Attorney General. The government accepted that, that it should be moved to 5 years.
0: Okay.
3: I mean, it's something that government is committed to, and then we'll go along with it.
0: On the MMDC elections too, we've heard from TUC, and in fact the CRC itself, which want district autonomy in choosing candidates, but government has resisted that. Why does government want to retain a role in that process at all?
3: Well, you see, if we are to have what we call absolute democracy, where you think that we should open up the floodgate at the local government level, where all manner of persons come out, contest from different political parties, and then become district chief executive or municipal chief executive. And you know the kind of politicking we do in Ghana, then you have a different political party at the helm of affairs, at central government. What kind of correlation are they going to work together? You see, you mirror our culture, our tradition. Our democracy should mirror the tradition and culture of our own people. We can't just go and borrow the democracy being practiced in the Western world and come and implement it in totality. We have difficulties in implementing major decisions and other things because you know the politicking we do in Ghana. So imagine you have His Excellency John Dramani Mahama and an NDC government in place. And then you are going to have an MPP man being an MC in Kumasi or in Accra. What do you expect? What kind of correlation are you going to have? It's going to stagnate development. We haven't got our culture is different from the Western style of governance. And then so we must mirror it in such a way that the government can move along with the appointment of the MMDCs. And that is why it's made it very clear. Look, 5 will be selected. They'll be given to Public Service Commission. They will interview them. And then 3 will go through the process. Then we subject the 3 for election. They are coming from the community. Of course, the people will have the opportunity to elect among the 3 the one they think can do the work for them in their community. But is coming within the government.
0: But many would argue that that is practically no different from the system we have in place at the moment.
3: It's far different. What we have is completely different. What we have currently is the president select. You just select one person, and then the district assembly, assemblymen, will come and vote for the person. That is all. It's completely different. This one, there are a series of processes that we have to go through. Because first, these 5 people have to go through rigorous vetting or interview at Public Service Commission. And so that they will look at them critically and assess their performance and then select 3 out of the 5. This one, government has no role in it. And then they will now go and have universal suffrage within the district of which they are going to preside over. And they will decide their fate over there. It's not the assemblyman who will now decide their fate. So it's completely different.
0: Okay. Let me bring back Haruna Muhammad with the NPP. Haruna, former president Akufo-Addo famously tried to send this election of MMDC to a referendum where it will be done on partisan basis. That referendum didn't see the light of day. And now this is the new twist that government wants the election of MMDCs to be done. Will the NPP support that?
2: You heard what the current education minister said when His Excellency Akufo-Addo sent it into parliament, that they intentionally sabotaged the system. And this is on tape. And that is the NDC for you. Because they knew very well that this was something that was going to help the state of Ghana. And they intentionally sabotaged the entire system. And they are now asking Ghanaians to be circumspect in terms of their conversation and telling the NDC people that they may suffer such same thing in government. But we as part MPP party, we don't think that way. We don't have that mindset of sabotage. And we'll look at it with a critical eye, something that is going to help our decentralization system. But I've listened to my brother talking about that, they are different. Yes, they are different. And the only difference between them is the number of people voting for them. But there is nothing that has changed in terms of who appoint them. The five will be appointed by them. Then they go through a public service interview. They going through public service interview doesn't change anything. It's just the mode on which the people have been interviewed. In the past or currently, what happens? The president also does so in consultation with some number of people, which is also being backed by the Constitution of the Republic of Ghana. So if you are saying that the president appoints five and then they go, it's the same thing. Who appoints them? It is the same president. It's just the number of people voting them outside there, where we have the universal adult suffrage voting for them. That is the difference. Other than that, my brother, it's still the same thing. You see, so we should be genuine as Ghanaians. We should be genuine to make sure that things that we do reflect what we say. And that is what the NDC lacks. What they say is completely different from what they do. And whatever thing good or any good that the MPP brings and the NDC rejects it, in the future, it becomes the cornerstone. So we should have a larger conversation around this, just as TUC is contributing to the discussion. I believe that let's have a dispassionate discussions around this, some of these things, because it affects everybody. It does not only affect the political systems. The final consumer of the governance system is the citizen of Ghana, which must be a source of worry for all of us. At least we should be able to do something that the people will appreciate. And that is why the MP comes up with policies that inure to the benefit of the citizens, not to the MPP. And that is why we resonate so well with the good people of Ghana.
0: Haruna Muhammad, thank you very much. The Deputy General Secretary of the Opposition NPP. We also heard from Rashid Tanko Computer, Deputy Director of Elections and IT with the governing NDC. Dr. Kwabena Otu is still with me. Dr. Otu, so clearly it appears that you, TUC, are at odds with some of the recommendations by the CRC and some of the proposals by government as well. What happens now? What do you want government to do?
1: Before I get to that point, I just want to let Mr. Tanko and government know that we either have democracy or we don't have democracy. In fact, he made the point that we cannot have absolute democracy. We need to have absolute democracy at all levels. Nigeria elect governors.
0: Hello, Dr. Otu, do I have parties, you?
1: Different. Hello, you
0: yes,
1: have me.
0: Please
1: hello?
0: Make your point.
1: Okay, so Nigeria elect governors on party political partisan lines. Kenya does the same thing. Kenya elect municipal chief executives. Senegal does the same thing. It hasn't broken up those countries. And given the strength of our Ghana democracy and the fact that without our own... Hello?
0: Please go on. Please go on, sir.
1: Given the fact that without the strength of our democracy, the fear that electing a mayor for Kumasi or who is different from the with a different political persuasion from the governing party will break up the country is an unfounded fear. In fact, it is something we have used to deny ourselves the opportunity of ensuring democracy at the grassroots and effective local governance. Yes, we will continue to dialogue with the president, with the government. We intend to write to the president and to have an audience with the president, but also with the chairperson and the members of the implementation committee. And we intend to persuade them further to be able to see our point of view. And we continue to appeal to the government not to foreclose the discussions. There are still more people with varying opinions, and it is important that we hear everything, everybody, and also ensure that at the end of the day, a reform constitution that we are going to have will unite us, will build consensus around that document. And then we will be able to, as the Secretary General mentioned, transform the political stability we have achieved over the last 32 years into economic and social transformation for the people of Ghana.
0: Dr. Kwabena Otu, I'm glad you could join me this evening. He's the Deputy Secretary General of TUC. It's time for News Tonight. Faustina Safo, what's coming up this evening?
4: Coming up tonight on News Tonight, former Education Minister joins the debate over the SHS placement case, insisting the problem is not the software, but the policy.
5: So if you want to change anything, it's the policy that you put in place to regulate the computer that you have to re-examine. It's not so much to blame the computer. A computer is not a human being.
4: We'll hear from Dr. Yawon Seyiduchum, who says government must overhaul the computerized school selection placement policy if it wants to end the yearly frustration of parents and students. We have details shortly, plus more outrage over SHS admission, with parents demanding a probe into the alleged mandatory sales of chop box and mattresses to first years, describing it as extortion.
6: As our elders say, a crab does not give birth to a bear. The GES disclaimer is not enough. They should go beyond that and also pick them on and make sure that they face the full rigors of the law of using their logo to deceive the public.
0: Also tonight, NADMA blames lack of political will for the perennial flooding of communities downstream of the Wager Dam, as authorities urge residents to move to safe locations following the commencement of controlled spillage.
7: Maybe a time will come that there will be that political will to do resettlement. Because when the dam was being built, they took into consideration all these factors. And beneath the dam area, those places were supposed to serve as buffers.
0: We have details, plus we're live in the community. The National Cardiothoracic Center is raising concern over a hypertension crisis crippling the nation's productive workforce.
8: Well, this enemy is attacking Ghanaians, but I think we're not paying enough attention to this enemy. More than one in four Ghanaians, over 30% of Ghanaian adults have hypertension, and 70% of these people are not aware they have hypertension.
4: And in business,
9: The services sector continues to drive expansion of Ghana's economy despite second quarter growth slowing to 6%.
4: And in sports,
10: Ghana's Black Princesses bounce back with a 3-1 win over Korea in their second group game of the ongoing FIFA Under 20 Women's World Cup.
4: And later on, you'll say, if you stumbled upon a bag containing thousands of euros and CDs with no one around to claim it, what would you do? Share your thoughts with us on your
11: I would take the money. Yeah, I would take it because it's not easy for you to find something one way or the other.
4: The number is 055-111-997. I take it again, 055-111-997. Kenneth? Details coming up shortly.

0: thanks for choosing us. Tonight, former Education Minister Dr. Yawas Adichum has weighed in on the senior high school placement crisis, arguing that government is fixing the wrong problem. According to him, if government wants to end the frustration facing parents and students, it must review the computerized school selection and placement system policy rather than simply making changes to the software. His comments come on the third day of operations at the National Resolution Centre, where hundreds of desperate parents and students remain stranded, battling issues from school changes and course reassignments to residential status and outright non-placement. Some parents now fear the wards could miss the September 18th deadline for reopening after spending two consecutive days in long queues without their concerns being replaced and addressed.
1: I thought it's 18th, but I don't think the 18th will work. Because on the 18th, I've not got the school I want. So my ward cannot go. So until they change it for me.
2: Until they change your ward school, you're not going to school?
1: Because he had a Kpong community school. And Kpong community school, they gave him pay. From Sakna to Kpong every morning. No, we can't do that. I can't pay that transport. So I want boarding house. If it is a boarding school, fine. You can go, but with the day, no.
3: Enram, Enram Bay, Enram Bellum, Zimiko Fapipana, and Chesapa, and all you school. Nam go back to Yan and Kofa Bay, Kofa Bellum, Zinabutre, Mabutre, no matter. I'm a pair of assistants, no more. By the money, Guan, which is Omenra, Yashom, no only a started. I show money. It's you, Oman, and Sally Oman.
2: It's more by chance for the time, but one
3: can be
0: You heard my colleague Stephen Mensah there interacting with some parents at the Resolution Center right here in Accra. But the ranking member on the Education Committee, Dr. Yao Osei Dichum, says the government needs to take a second look at the system in place.
4: So whenever there's a claim, law enforcement step up and they should investigate.
5: Mm.
4: And claims came many, many times. Allow the law enforcement. People were arrested. I don't know what happened to them. Mm-hmm. But when there are claims, law enforcement's duty is to investigate.
5: Do you think the computerized placement system needs an overhaul, or we should maintain it like this?
4: You see, it's not a computer. Mm. It's an algorithm. Mm. It's what you tell the computer to do.
5: Right.
4: So if you want to change anything, it's the policy that you put in place to regulate the computer that you have to re-examine. It's not so much to blame the computer. A computer is not a human being.
5: Mm.
4: So if we have anything to do, it's an examination of policies that the software developers use in creating the software. That is where we should be examining.
5: Mm.
4: It's policy and not so much the computer placement.
0: Well, he insists that the earlier selection procedure, which allowed students to select schools before their results were released, was more seamless and effective.
4: You are the judges. You've observed 2025. You observed 2024, 2023. Check 2026. If there's any difference, and if things are calm and everything is great, then you attribute it to the novelty that has been introduced. So I think at the end of the day, we should look at the outcomes and then we compare and be able to say, yes, it did the trick. No noise anywhere. Everybody got the school they wanted because they chose it after they got their results. If this is working better, then of course you have to attribute it to the novelty of waiting for your results to come. But if there's no difference, then what is the point?
5: There is no difference, you say?
4: Then what is the point? So I'm just saying, you guys are the ones who have been assessing this all over over the years.
5: Mm.
4: So compare and contrast.
5: But I also want your candid opinion.
4: No, my candid opinion is that I didn't see anything wrong with choosing before results come. I mean, we do at the universities, awaiting results is always done. Very few people select universities after their results come. It's when they wait another year. That's how they get the benefit of selecting the course and everything after the results come. Invariably, people select these schools, universities, before the results come. And then there's a match. If they don't get this, they are moved on to another school. So it's nothing new. But if you decide that this is what I want to do, and I want to get the results first, then your technology should also work very well for you. Since you are holding your grades in your hands, maybe your grade will tell you that you don't even qualify to select category A schools. So why do you select category A schools?
0: Well, Kenneth, it's a good time to touch base with our correspondents in parts of the country. We're looking at what exactly is happening at the different resolution centres created in parts of the country. Let's start from Kumasi. My colleague Clinton Yeboah is on the ground for us. Clinton, do we know how many students so far have had their concerns addressed at least?
6: Firstly, I must say that earlier when we spoke to the Free SHS coordinator supervising the exercise, she said that over 500 parents or over 500 aggrieved children have had their issues resolved.
0: And so far, what is happening at the Resolution Centre? We know that there are still long whining queues as we speak.
6: That is very true. I must say the process accounting to these long queues has been marred with complications and chaos this morning. And as at the time that we left, the situations have not calmed down. Parents in particular, they are very frustrated over the fact that some persons are jumping queues with the help of some officials of the GES and some men in uniform. And so they are alleging that monies are changing hands. And that is what is enabling the people to be able to jump the queues. And so the process itself, when you assess or observe it from afar, is very, very slow. Aside the chaotic scene, the process has been very, very slow, and the officials that are taking care of the aggrieved perspectives seem to be overnumbered by the number of people that are coming in with challenges.
0: Thank you so much, Clinton.
7: And from the Ashanti region, let's head to the Savannah region and speak to our resident correspondent, Isaac Nonya, who is on standby for us. Isaac, what is the situation where you are? Hello, Isaac. Do I have you?
8: Not much of a pressure on the education authorities, in the sense that out of the 6,970 students, we have 32 criminal cases relating to placement and then border and day student issues. As of yesterday, two students reported at the neurology center in Damago, and then the cases were forwarded to the headquarters. I'm told today by GES that their cases have been resolved. And as of today, to 30 parents and their pupils also appeared at the neurology center with similar cases of border and then courses that they would not choose and what have you. So according to GES, the regional education directorate, such cases take 24 hours to resolve, and then for that matter, they have to forward it to headquarters, waiting for resolution, God willing, maybe tomorrow next. So you look at the number, there are about 50 to 100 chairs that were lined up. They ended up about 30 ended up being occupied, and the rest empty. So realize that the vacancy that they say is more than the number of students that have written the BCE is anything to at least resolve the situation on the ground, I will speak. Because I think one of the problems, according to GES, that people are not patronizing most of this school is because many of them, all the 13 schools are category C. I know category C, some decided to go for category B or A.
7: Right.
8: And that's why then there's no vacancy at the Savannah regional level where, yes,
7: Isaac Nonya there. Thank you very much. Let's head to the central region and speak to Abigail Asel. Abigail, what did you find when you visited some of the centers?
9: Well, I was at the regional secretariat this afternoon. And then what I observed was because the process was being done at the regional secretariat, the parents were complaining of inadequate space. So they were urging authorities to create a bigger space compared to as is done in other regions. They have bigger centers to accommodate the huge numbers. So you could count more than 100 parents at the venue, with more still trooping in. And their complaint was that the space was too small to accommodate them. Another issue that they raised was that the computers they were using were only two, which has also slowed the process. And so they are urging authorities to increase the number of machines and also the staff, so that they can work with all the numbers coming in, because these inadequate machines cannot serve every parent with issues about displacement in the region. So they are urging, you know, more machines to be brought in to accommodate the huge numbers.
7: Abigail Issel from the Central Region. Thank you, Abigail.
0: Well, let's do more on this and bring in the media relations officer at the Education Ministry, Hashmin Mohammed. We appreciate your time here on Newsnight. Some parents have spent days at their resolution centers created across the country without getting their concerns resolved. What exactly is causing the delay?
10: Well, we have been notified of the delays and then the long queues across all the, in some of the resolutions centers in the country. And accordingly, the coordinator for the CSSPS, with the support of some of the ministry officials, have decided to deploy more personnel into the areas that are unable to attend to the complainants with speed of time.
0: And then we've been hearing concerns by parents in some parts of the country, specifically in Kumasi, where they allege that some members that you have placed at the resolution centers that are helping with the process are demanding monies from them to help fast track the process for them. Has this really been brought to your attention? And what are you doing to fix this?
10: Okay, so that hasn't come to my attention, but I have monitored the media space. And in monitoring the media space, I've read pieces of information about this allegation. And we have called the GES officials in the Ashanti region, and then the Free Senior High School coordinator in that region, who is leading the charge there, to ensure that if such practice do exist, they are able to put in measures to stop that practice, because you need not demand money from any official of the Ministry of Education, be it a third party or any other person, for the services of the placement.
0: For parents listening to you tonight, can they be assured that when the date for reopening of schools actually counts, which is on the 18th of September, the awards will be placed in schools of their choice?
10: We have placed a significant number of the children or the candidates in their

0: I do not have the immediate data, but they are in thousands. We have been able to resolve a lot of concerns, because once we have decentralized the resolution center, then that means that we are attending to a lot of problems each and every day. And then we are running a 24 hours, because once you go there, your concerns are taken, you are given a ticket, and then you can use the ticket to track your concerns. And then you if you are able to track it, you know when your issue will be resolved or whether your issue has already been resolved. So these are all mechanisms we have put in place to be able to attend to everybody. But like I have said in previous interviews, until we are able to deal with the inadequate infrastructure in some of the schools, the preferred schools of this, our candidates, and then the parents and guardians, it will be very, very difficult to address this issue.
1: And then, really, we've been hearing from the former education minister and ranking member on the education committee, Dr. Yawose Educhum. He's proposing that the current system in place, the whole computerized school selection placement system, must be overhauled, because the problem is not necessarily the system, but the whole policy behind it. Is it something the ministry is intending to review moving forward, the policy itself?
0: Costida, with the greatest of respect to the Honorable Minister, the Honorable former Minister, he was Deputy Minister for 4 years and then Substantive Minister for another 4 years, put together 8 years. So within these 8 years, he didn't realize this problem. It is only when he has exited power as a Minister for Education that he is now realizing this problem. I think when issues of this nature do come, if we try to politicize education, then we are going to make things, we are going to adopt a retrogressive policy for this country. We need to, I think he should be applauding the current administration for trying to fix the challenges that they bequeathed to them, a challenge where there is inadequate infrastructure in the elite school. Let's ask ourselves, as at the time he was education minister, how many of the category A or category B schools were upgraded?
1: Okay, thank you, Hashmin. But Ben, we wanted a specific answer. Is this something you're open to reviewing?
0: The problem with the CSSPS system, it's not about the system. It is about inadequate infrastructure, the mismatch between the candidates' preferred schools and then where vacancy exists.
1: Okay.
0: This morning, I monitored a lot of the media houses. In the Ashanti region, for instance, there was one headmaster who went to the center. He's a headmaster in one of the category C schools, appealing to parents and the students and guardians to choose his school. That tells you that there are a lot of vacancy, but the difficulty is just the mismatch between where the candidates prefer and then where vacancy exists. And
1: Thank you so much, Hashmin. We appreciate your time here on Newsnight.
2: Still on education, the National Parents Teachers Association is calling for full investigation into an alleged mandatory sale of some school items to students gaining admission to some senior high schools. The concerns stem from concerns raised by some parents about a directive from a private agency to pay 1,617 cedis into an account for the provision of metal trunk or suitcase, plastic chop box, and Macintosh mattress and pillow. The advertisement of the products, which appears on the placement portal of some students, has also an embossed GES located, which the company claim is supporting the initiative. The GES has since denied any directive for purchase from the company. And here are excerpts of the post on the matter on Facebook.
3: Stamped the notice as fake. It went on to say that it has not sanctioned, asked, or directed any parent or student to pay monies or purchase items from any specific place or person. It concluded that prospectus items are procured in the open market and that long-standing practice remains unchanged.
1: Well, we can now listen to the General Secretary for the National PTA, Gapson Kofi Raphael, who said,

0: GS must do more beyond distancing itself from the claim and open a full-scale investigation into the matter with consequences for those involved.
1: As our elders say, a crab does not give birth to a bird. Something strange has entered our schools. A company calling itself EduPack BGL Prosperity Ghana Limited is sending fake SMS WhatsApp messages to first-year parents demanding payment of 1,617 Ghana cedis for Frank, Jobbox, and other prospectors. They are hiding behind the respected name and logo of the Ghana Education Service to do this. So if GS says that it is illegal and they've not sanctioned it, that is a welcome development. But we are saying that the GS disclaimer is not enough. They should go beyond that and also pick them on and make sure that they face the full rigors of the law of using their logo to deceive the public.
0: We've reached out to EduPack for comments on this. They have declined to speak. When they do, we'll bring you that.
2: And don't forget, you can be a part of the show by sending us a WhatsApp on 055-1111-997. You can as well send us a voice note. Let it be as brief as 30 seconds. Away from education, the National Disaster Management Organization, NADMO, says the perennial flooding of communities downstream of the Wager Dam will persist unless authorities master the political will to relocate residents from areas originally designated as buffer zones. Greater Accra Regional Director of NADMO, Dennis Nate, speaking during assessment of the impact of the spillage on communities, says the land beneath the dam was deliberately reserved as a buffer when the facility was constructed to accommodate excess water whenever the dam is spilled. However, years of encroachment have significantly reduced the available buffer, leaving residents in downstream communities vulnerable whenever water is released from the dam. Listen
3: maybe
2: to him.
3: A time will come that there will be that political will to do resettlement. Because when the dam was being built, they took into consideration all these factors. And beneath the dam area, those places were supposed to serve as buffers. So that in case the dam had to spill, then the water will move to those areas. But today we have encroached all those areas. So what we have to do as a disaster management organization is to try and reduce the risk, to try and save lives and property. Because that is exactly what we are doing now, to make sure that we inform them. An informed community is a resilient community. Once we have informed them, we know they build that resilience to also move, and it will make our evacuation process very simple.
0: Well, Dennis Nate further assured that there is no cause for alarm as NADMO has intensified awareness in the area.
3: But for now, like I'm saying, there is no cause for alarm. We are doing monitoring. When we are experiencing heavy water level upstream, then we have to also know exactly what to do. But those who are living at the lower areas, we have advised them. We have identified places that are very high for them to move to in case of any possible information. But we have done a lot of education, and our men are also on standby ready for any possible.
2: Well, let's take you live to the affected communities and speaking to my colleague Maxwell Aklobato, who is joining us from Sampa Valley. Maxwell, you are currently in one of the most affected areas whenever the dam is spilled. What is the situation as we speak?
4: Ken, in fact, here at Sampa Valley, whenever the dam is spilled, and that's a very intense, Sampa Valley actually gets flooded, and then we see water entering the people's home. Since we're a Monday, the team of NADMO from the Gan South Municipal Assembly and the Wager Bawe Municipal Assembly have been going around sensitizing people here at Sampa Valley and then Titigu and its environs to actually move to higher grounds. And this afternoon, I can confirm to you that since this morning, we could see the water level along the stream rising, just that it has not actually overflown its banks yet. So currently, the spillage is ongoing, but we could see safe grounds. You could step on safe grounds along the banks. So there's no cause for alarm as I speak to you now, Ken.
2: There are people who are refusing to leave. Are they convinced now that the spillage is already happening, that they should move?
4: In fact, again, just this evening, you could still see a resident moving, coming from work, going to their various homes. Earlier this morning, when we engaged some of these residents, they were rather pleading with authorities to keep the spillage at this level so that it doesn't get to affect their livelihoods and then their homes. And also, I spoke with the Director General of NADMO for the Gan South Municipal Assembly, and he told me that they kept giving out their numbers that if anybody needs a temporary residence, they should call them. But as of today, and as I speak to you now, nobody has ever called NADMO for any assistance when it comes to evacuation.
2: Maxwell Akolobeto, live from Sampa Valley. Thank you, Maxwell. Let's now do business, and George Wiafe is in the studio. Hello, George. You're welcome. What's happening?
5: Well, Kenneth, we'll be telling you about the services sector continuing to drive the expansion of Ghana's economy despite the second quarter growth slowing to 6%. And also be giving you details on how the oil and gas sector has actually grown from a negative position same period last year to quite a significant growth for the second quarter of this year. And National Communications Authority clears three firms, including MTN and Telcel, for the next stage of the 5G license auction. The business news on Newsnight is brought to you by MTN Business. 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
2: Welcome back to Business on Newsnight. And the services sector continues to drive the expansion of the economy despite the second quarter growth slowing to 6%. There is more in the following Business Dex report.
3: According to data released by the Ghana Statistical Service, the 6% growth posted in the second quarter of this year was lower than the 6.6% recorded in the same period for last year. But despite this challenge, the services sector led the pack when it comes to growth, which was fueled by more than 30% growth of the ICT subsector. Overall, services grew by 8% and actually accounted for more than 57% of the total expansion of economic activities and 45% share of the economy when it comes to activities from April to June this year. It was followed by industry, which performed strongly by posting a 4.3% growth powered by mining, quarrying and oil and gas, which also recovered strongly from last year with more than 51% expansion. However, the strong growth recorded in the services and industry sectors, same cannot be said for agriculture, which grew by almost 4%, and most of its subsectors contracting.
2: And that is a Business Dex report. Meanwhile, the Ghana Statistical data showed that consumption slowed while domestic demand picked up marginally. So what accounted for this? The government statistician, Dr. Alhassan Idrisu, has been given some answers for these developments.
4: So if you look at the GDP from the expenditure side, you can actually break it into two. There are many ways you can break them down. But you can break them into domestic demand, and then you have external demand. You can do that breakdown. And when you break it down into domestic demand, the domestic demand is made up of consumption and investment. And then the external demand is made up of exports and what? And imports. So when we say domestic demand, we are looking at the summation of both consumption and what? And investment. And in fact, you can even do further disaggregation. If you take consumption, for example, we have private consumption, and then we have what? Government consumption.
2: And that is the government statistician, Dr. Alhassan Idrisu. Now, the Ghana Revenue Authority is partnering with stakeholders like IBAN Capital and Association of Small-Scale Industries to engage the youth and micro-businesses on modified taxation scheme. The initiative is geared towards increasing the tax-GDP ratio to support the national development. Technical advisor to the Commissioner General of the Ghana Revenue Authority, Elsie Appeal, told journalists that this will help rake in more revenue from the informal sector.
5: Recognize the significant role of these informal sector businesses to the development of Ghana's economy. And we are of the opinion and a strong belief that as a tax or a revenue administrator or tax mobilization institution for the country, we must understand the needs, the significant needs of these active sector players, come up with pragmatic solutions together with them that helps in building the sector and contributing to the revenue that we desire. We do this at the back of the fact that when you look at our tax to GDP ratio, currently hovering around 13.5 to 14% as our country, we can do more. There's a lot of potential.
2: Technical advisor to the Commissioner General of the Ghana Revenue Authority, Elsie Appel. And the National Communications Authority has cleared three firms for the next stage of the 5G license auction process. The qualified applicants are MTN Ghana, Telesel Ghana, and Go Telecommunications Limited. Infava Limited was the only applicant that did not qualify out of the four that submitted bids. Now, the next stage will involve opening and ranking of the best price offers submitted by these qualified applicants. The authority said the successful applicants would be notified separately about the date, time, and venue for opening of these offers. Authority is going this way after opening fresh applications for the licensing of 5G in the country. Now, MTN Ghana says the adoption of digital tools is slowing the growth of many small and medium-sized businesses, despite their significant contribution to the economy. Speaking at the MTN SME Clinic, Senior Manager for SME Sales, Business, Broadband and Partnership, that is Mohammed Abukari Sadiq, said that equipping the SMEs with digital tools and solutions is actually very important to help them grow and contribute more to the economy.
6: Majority of them are doing very great work. However, because they don't adopt digital transformation as part of their businesses, it is making their businesses move sluggishly. So in order for them to grow exponentially, they need to adopt these digital tools so that they'll be able to grow. Also, we also realize that they have financial funding. This is also another key gap or area of challenge. We are partnering with some other banks as part of the SME Accelerate so that at least they can give them some loans. Also, within MTN itself, our Momo, we have loans within the mobile money package. Once they access it and they pay, it opens up for another access. So these are some of the solutions that we have rolled out for our SMEs today.
2: Mohammed Abubakar Sadiq is Senior Manager, SME Sales, Business, Broadband and Partnerships at MTN Ghana. Now, the Volta Lake Transport Limited is battling years of underinvestment, aging vessels and limited equipment despite its strategic role in moving passengers and cargo across the Volta Lake. Now, speaking to Joe Business at the Akosumbo Port, Managing Director Angelo Ferreira Alovote says that the management is leveraging available resources and seeking investment to rebuild its capacity. Kwame Anka has the rest of the story.
7: More than five decades on, Volta Lake Transport Limited remains a key inland transport link, moving passengers and cargo between southern and northern Ghana, including up to 5.2 million liters of fuel, equivalent to 96 tanker loads in a single trip. Here is the managing director of Volta Lake Transport Limited, Angela Ofuriwa Alowute.
8: Oh no, we do not have enough barges to operate. We have our tack boat has a capacity of 12 barges, right? And out of these 12, for fuel or liquid cargo, we have only six. That is four for Boston, two for us. That is the reason the board of VRA saw the need to give us an allocation to construct two new barges.
7: Meanwhile, with the Volta Lake expected to play a bigger role in Ghana's multimodal transport system, Angela Ofuruwa Alowute says management is seeking to expand and modernize its operations.
2: And Kwame Anka with that report, let's turn our attention to the stock market. And still some stock entities or equities are still losing value on the market at the end of trade. About four or five of them actually went down. Now, Access Bank led the pack, going down by more than two Ghana cedis, actually 94 pesos. It's now worth 26 Ghana cedis, 56 pesos. MTN, however, was up by a peso to close at 6 Ghana cedis, 89 pesos. That also of Funmilk also went up by 97 pesos and is now worth 14 Ghana cedis, 20 pesos. And that's all for business on Newsnight. Back to you, Kenneth.
9: Thank you very much, George. Now, experts at the National Cardiothoracic Center are warning that Ghanaians under 50 are dying from heart-related complications linked to uncontrolled hypertension. And the warning comes as Ghana marks World Heart Day, with data showing heart disease accounts for up to 50% of all deaths in the country, nearly one in every two deaths. Head of cardiology at the center, Professor Alfred Doku, says hypertension is now striking across all ages groups, triggering heart failures and making cardiovascular disease one of Ghana's deadliest killers.
10: Close to 50% of people who die in Ghana die from stroke or heart disease. That is the main thing that is driving mortality in Ghana, and occurs in younger people, those younger than 50 years. So the workforce are dying from heart disease and stroke. In the past, it was mainly malaria, TB, HIV, malnutrition, but we're taking care of these diseases. The current problem is heart disease and stroke, driven mainly by hypertension.
9: In a worrying development, the center says some young men are putting their lives at risk by refusing to take prescribed hypertension medication amid fears that the drugs could affect their sexual performance.
10: Some of the patients are afraid of taking the medication, especially hypertension medication, because of erectile dysfunction. They cannot perform in a bedroom. But let's look at it this way. The consequences of high blood pressure is a stroke, is heart disease, or a sudden death. And also the myth that every hypertension medication causes erectile dysfunction is not true. So if you're having an issue with erectile dysfunction, it could even be the diabetes or the hypertension that is causing it, not necessarily the drug. So if you have any concerns, discuss with your doctor. We have different medications. We can change them, adjust them, so that you can perform in the bedroom.
9: Well, so we hit the streets of Accra to find out whether some men would rather risk their life and use these hypertensive drugs if it affects their sexual performance. And they had some very interesting answers for us. We will be bringing you their concerns pretty shortly, but right now let's go on to the phone lines and speak to Dr. Ahmed Kunan, who is a physician specialist. Welcome to the program. I'm glad you could join us this evening. Why are people opting rather to use these sexual enhancement drugs instead of the ones that could treat their hypertension?
11: Yeah, thank you very much for having me. Like my professor, Dr. Prof. Doku said rightly, because of the erectile dysfunction that could arise from the hypertension or even diabetes itself. So we need to educate people to let them know that the disease itself could be the reason why they are having the erectile dysfunction, not the medication. However, we know that some of these medications could actually reduce their sexual function. And therefore, if they have any side effects like that, they need to come to the hospital or see their doctor so that we can make changes to that. And mind you, it is not all those anti-hypertensive drugs that can cause or have these side effects. So they rather are better off coming to the hospital, complain if they have a side effect of one of those medications, and then we can change it for them. But to decide not to take their antihypertensives is just a harbinger of danger, because like Prof. Doku rightly said, this could lead to end organ damage. So they could have a stroke, they could have kidney diseases as a result of uncontrolled hypertension.
9: Dr. Ahmed Kunan, thank you very much. He's a physician specialist. Let's now listen to some of the men we spoke to on the streets of Accra on this topic.
12: I will not take it, and I will pray God can heal.
13: It depends on my age. If I'm around 37 years and then I've not given birth, maybe I don't have about 3 children or 2 children, and it's going to affect me not to give birth.
14: The sexual aspect of our life is also important. I would ask the doctor, because sex is important.
15: So I'll opt in for taking the medication, because sex only is not life. There is more to life than sex. So assuming I decide not to take, that might take my life. But if I decide to take, I'll just lose the sexual part of my life.
16: I won't take the medicine to protect my life, because it's very important. For me not having sex, and for me not able to have sex again, is very difficult for me. It's not something that's going to help me out. Not able to perform on bed or not able to do anything on bed is something that's going to affect me a lot. I won't take that drugs.
17: I will still be on the medication, because so far there's still a performance, irrespective of whether it's going to be well or not, because the key word over there is performance. So far as I'm going to perform, it doesn't matter. Maybe my partner will be okay, but not necessarily being well.
18: Interesting sounds there, Kenneth.
9: Yeah, very interesting.
18: Do you believe God can heal, though?
9: I believe in miracles.
18: It's time now for sports. Daniel, come over here. You've been listening to the sounds. Your thoughts on what they've been sharing?
19: Very interesting.
18: Emphasis on very.
19: Well, let's go straight into the sports now. And Ghana's Black Princesses, they bounce back after their opening game loss against Ecuador with a 3-1 win over Korea in the ongoing FIFA Women's World Cup. All three goals were scored in the second half of the game. Let's now hear from the head coach of the Black Princesses, Charles Sampson. He spoke after the game. The Black Princesses will face France in their final group game. France, they defeated Ecuador 3-2 in the other group game. So let's hear now here from Charles Sampson, the head coach of the Black Princesses.
9: Right, we will try to get that sound for you a bit later. Okay, we now have it. Let's listen to him.
20: Today, the team actually really showed up. They showed up with the character that we know they have in the team, the belief they have for themselves and each other, and today they exhibited it exactly how it should be, with a lot of enthusiasm and passion. And they made up their mind that we're going to take this day, and that's what happened. Pressure is part of it. We don't let that destabilize us. We came here with an aim, and we know from long that we have these three countries to play with. Unfortunately, we didn't get the results we want in the first. We got now a result that brings us up into the game. So we are approaching the France game to get the points that is needed to go further. That's our aim.
19: You had Charles Sampson, the head coach of Ghana's Black Princesses. Also, there's UEFA Champions League action later tonight. Barcelona, they were just 5-1 winners over a final in the early kickoff game. Our featured game, live commentary on Hits 103.9 FM, is Liverpool taking on Atletico Madrid. That's all for sports. Back to you guys.
9: Thank you very much, Daniel.

0: For two decades, she presided over some of the biggest moments of the NSMQ stage. And with all those years come unique stories, reaction, and a few classic from Professor Kaufman. Moments that are worth revisiting. While my colleague Michelle Latte takes us on a short ride through some of her highlights and hilarious moments on stage.
1: If there's one person who has seen just about everything on the NSMQ stage, it is Professor Elsie Kaufman. And after 20 years, she has developed quite the vocabulary for what happens here. Sometimes it is simply
2: Infant Supreme School.
1: Sometimes things go so wrong that all she can say is
2: my goodness, what a disaster. Tamale and St. John's want to unfakoto anyankwan.
1: And if you thought she'll just hand over a few marks out of pity,
2: I do not sit here throwing marks about. For that answer which you provided, unfortunately, I am not Father Christmas, so you will not get anything. This protest is not upheld.
1: Then there are those answers that make you wonder, what exactly happened here?
2: State whether the following about gorillas, chimpanzees, monkeys, and humans are true or false. They belong to the same family. Nelly.
3: True.
2: Hey! That's a false statement, just imagine.
1: But thankfully, there are also moments that made the quiz mistress very happy.
2: So I'm going to give all three schools perfect scores! NSMQ stars!
1: That is Professor Elsie Kaufman, femme when she needs to be, funny what the moment calls for it. For two decades, she has been part of what makes the NSMQ stage what it is. And on Thursday, she has yet another date with the bright finalists from PSEC Legon, Accra Academy, and St. Augustine's College.
2: If you miss that one, waro wara.
1: Our coverage of the grand finale will start from 12 p.m. on Thursday on Joy News, Joy Prime, and Joy FM. Michelle Latte, Joy News.

0: It's now time for your say. Let's start with some of the voice messages you've been sending to our WhatsApp console.
1: My name is Mike Estemado from Vuta Region, Angloga District Way. This computerized placement system, I think if they should place a cutoff point there, like how we some university do it. If you don't have this grade, you are not coming, or the cutoff point is like CCs. I think it's a high time we come to SHS 2 like that.
2: It is most unfair for some children to be in category C schools whilst others are in category A schools. At the end of the period, they all write the same examinations, and it's unfair, and it's most unfair. And until the inequalities are addressed, these issues will continue to plague us. My name is Charles. I'm sending this message from Legon. It is most unfair.
3: There is one thing that Hashmi Mohammed, who is the PRO for the Ministry of Education, should know. Students and parents are having challenges with their school placement. And you are trying to politicize everything, blaming the past government. People of Ghana voted against them because they know you are coming to solve their problems for them.
0: Those are some of the voice notes you've been sending to our WhatsApp platform. Michael Ashley is in the studio with more. Michael, what else do we have on your say this evening?
4: Well, Kenneth, well, let me ask you, if you found a bag containing 3,000 euros, yes, Kenneth, 3,000 euros, 1,000 cedis and other valuables left in by a passenger in your vehicle, what would you do?
0: Oh, I'll return it. Come
4: on. Can look at my face and tell me you
0: return
4: it.
0: I will return it.
4: Congratulations.
0: Have you seen me pick somebody's body before?
4: Congratulations.
0: Yes,
4: can listen quickly
0: return.
4: To what some other Ghanaians thought that they would have done. The original owner actually in this story actually returned it. But what are other Ghanaians saying?
5: If the person hasn't called or tried to reach out to the money anyway, just face the situation like this, I will take the money.
6: Maybe the driver can manage the Ghana citizen. I'll manage the use for myself, yeah. So, sorry for whoever money got dropped in the trotsky. I think God has its own ways to replenish the person back. But for me, maybe it's a blessing. So, I'll keep the foreign currency.
7: The first thing I would do, if I find 3,000 euro and 1,000 Ghana cedis in a public transport, the first thing I would do is to find the owner. Try to find the owner around. If I'm not successful, I'll hand the money over to the police.
8: I'll pick the money and go to the police station and report it and make sure I find the rightful owner for the money.
0: Very interesting opinions there. You send so many messages to our WhatsApp console, but for the sake of time, we are unable to read them to you. But right after News 9, though, is Akofa with Strong and Sassy. Akofa, what are we talking about this evening?
9: Yes, so the women of Strong and Sassy are lending their voice to the back-to-school conversation. We're finding out from parents how they're feeling having sent their kids back to school. So we have a therapist, a lawyer, who's a mom, who's joining us later on to dissect and have this conversation.
0: I want to pick your opinion on this, Akofa. So
9: with Melvin and DJ Hashtag.
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17: 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I was 0595-786985, and I said 0572-873428.
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1: So if you see my baby, yeah, tell him say, see the feeling I get, not judge your love. 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It's your boy Creamy right now. Anytime I'm in a safe room, I'm listening to Ahinkai.
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3: 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Don't go nowhere, silly.
4: 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Apostle Game Studies, and I'm tuned in listening to Ahinkai right now. 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
0: The Hook. 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
6: This is where it all started.

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I know DJ Rooney doesn't like me. Immediately he sees me singing along, he will just take out the vocals so that everybody will know I do not know the lyrics. And we are not much DJ Rooney.

Jordan. Shout out going out to everyone with, celebrating their birthday today. If you know you're celebrating your birthday today, Annette, happy birthday going out to you, okay? More blessings, more happy days to come, eh? All my birthday celebrants, that's what I say. You're welcome to your favorite evening show, The Hook, the number one in Osekum right now. You feel me? My name is the only lady with the swag on the airways. I ain't kind Papa B. Is he had a Papa B? I come home. Thank you. I'm doing this with DJ Rooney, giving us some amazing Afrobeat this evening. I'm enjoying the vibe, huh? And I know you too, you're enjoying the vibe, especially my TikTok people. You know, I go live before I come live on radio. That's why I tell you to come join me over there too. We also have the big man Sam with Jupiter holding us down on productions. Shout out going out to Miss B. Shout out going out to Inshira. That is my TikTok security personnel. If you come to my TikTok account or my TikTok live and you come and joke there, Inshira and Miss B will give it to you. Missy, me can say no or block you. Ladies, I appreciate you so much. You know what, guys? You are welcome. Today is a Wednesday. Welcome to How Good Is Your Tree to English Ratio? Let's go. But you know something? Today I'm feeling like a very, very lenient teacher. Ain't you know? The word I brought is very, very, very easy. Today I want everybody to get 10 out of 10. If it's one out of one. Today, I don't want anybody to get it wrong. Is it today is one of the Wednesdays that the question is like a bonus question on your examination paper. You know, when the question, the answer is still in the... Yeah, baby, sir. Yeah, some bonus feeling. Feeling bum. Do you know why? Today is 9-9. Is it the 9th day inside the 9th month? Come on. So please, if you get the question wrong, wabadi. Today I want to be surprised. You know, majority of the time, some people get today. I want to feel good. Like all the answers should be correct. And that's it. Now, do you know the word we are translating into English today? Let me explain the type of people to you so that you know where I'm heading to. This particular type of person, they never want to change their mind. As in, they never want to change the way they think. They are always glued to the past. How we used to do things decades ago. That is how the person does their thing now. Even if you try to convince them to change and be abreast with the new times happening, won't feel that. The person is in 2026, but when you look at their demeanor and their appearance and their thought process, you think they are still in 1998. You know where I'm heading to, right? Atetekwafon. Yes, man. Today we are talking about Atetekwa. Nipa we or ya Atetekwa. We say it a lot, right? Or to neighborhood honum, there be a way and what it requires, and in Taddy be a best shame be as a 1958 and unless we be free, tell it liberal and what that's what just say. Cassia was a boy, yes, say ya was a boy, Ochia Nantia, what cut pastor, ye Johnny Ho. Sartre to qua for no, their thinking, their notion, everything is at it. Yes, that is what we are talking about today. Today, I'm asking you, how would you say Oye Atetekwa in English? My family pens and my papers. Mamu Nyanio, bring your pen and paper. Exercise time, please. Atetekwa.

0: Hey, how would you say oye atetekwa in English? Fufufu. You see, today I said I brought fufufu for you. This exam is very, very easy. And the brofu cry for it, you know, is very simple. There's a lot of synonymous names too you can use to describe the person. Correct. What I say, I'm feeling very benevolent this evening. Yeah. So send me your answers on 055-111-995. Miss B is saying a close-minded person. Okay. Angelina is saying an archaic person. Okay. Mm-hmm. But my mom is synonymous names, you know. Me see any synonym, no, a correct cry. We are updating our vocabulary. You feel me? Mm. Today is the bonus round, one of the bonus days for English to tree ratio challenge. One of the bonus names. Sir John is saying a primitive personality. Okay, you are describing the personality. Okay. 055-111-995. If you're joining me on TikTok, just send me your answer through the comment section. I'll read it out, okay? If you know you cannot pronounce the word, spell it out. If you can't spell it, pronounce it. So you can send me a voice note or a text. 055-111-995. How would you say oya tetekwa in English? You know why I love Wednesdays? It just gives us the opportunity to add something small to our English. You know, some kid may be listening to us. Some teen will be listening to us. And they will be picking all these words into their, you know, conversations, into their writings, their essays and all of that. That's why I like doing this. That is why I entreat a lot of people to participate or even listen and note some certain things down. Last week, the gospel is saying the old guy was born long time. Atete means long. Time kwa iti hey now breakdown ben why ya mommy your breakdown is wrong. Stop breaking the tree down. There's a word for it. Dolzy clothing is saying antiquated or archaic. Okay. Amiao Francis is saying Francis, one country. I'm looking amazing. Thank you. You send me your answer. 055-111-995. Maya, oh Maya, Maya. M is saying a traditional or a die-hard person. Die-hard, fa. Traditional may pass, but die-hard. Frederica is saying antique. Okay. Die hard. You know, there's a specific word I'm also looking for. I've not heard anyone say it yet. I'm looking for a specific word. You have noticed that most of the Wednesdays, I tell you that they are always synonymous words, but there's this one word that actually hits the nail right on the head, you know? There will always be a particular word that hits the nail right on the head, you know? It will give you the explanation of the person now vividly. So as you're giving me your words, some of them are synonymous. So, the gospel is saying conservative. Okay. Conservative. Hey, sorry. Okay, Miss B is also giving me a very nice one. I say old fashioned. 055-111-1995. No copywork in my yard. You feel me? The TikTok people are saying this. WhatsApp people, you people say yours. I don't like copy for here. So what I say? Yo. I'm going for a quick break. When I come back, there's more music and my red pen will definitely be ready to mark your words. How would you say oye atitikwa in English? Simple as that. 055-111-995. Stick and stay. I'll be right back.
1: 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And some pain on them.
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12: I be your sneaky link, I know. But I want more of you. Things where you did do me, girl, you did drive me loco.
13: What's up, people? It's your boy, Mr. Drew. And you're listening to the one and only Ahinkai on the hook. Don't go nowhere, silly.

And that is DJ Rooney jamming us right now this evening. You're still plugged on to your favorite evening show, The Hook. You're hanging out with me, Ahin Khan, and DJ Rooney as usual. Today is how good is your English to tree ratio? And before we went for the break, I had already given you the exercise for the day. I asked you, how would you say oye atete kwa in English? There's a lot of people, no matter what you do to them, they never change, you know. They never change and abreast the present. You feel me? Those people are the people we are talking about this evening. And you know, majority of people are like that in the Ghanaian society. We have a lot of people like that. That is why I wanted you to tell me the English name for Atete Kwa this evening. Shoki, shoki, Missy Akaida, baby dancing for me. And the way I like this instrumental. And you may say, G. Have you sent in your answers? Everybody, is your answer ready? Because I told you, I gave you ample time to go search and come and tell me the answer. This one is coming from Miss B, and Miss B is saying the person is old-fashioned. Okay. Michael is also saying that I think oye atete kwa is somebody who does not want to change. Okay, you are explaining the person. I want the exact word for it, Michael. Like, the word, no? Per word. I've told you that today we are going it easy. There's a lot of words that can describe atete kwa. So when you give me a word that actually explains it, I'll give the max to you. You feel me? But we are looking for some, you know, common words. Said this one day, when I talk about this specific word, we are talking about atete kwa. Mm-hmm. Also know that there's a difference between obi oye chinchine ichai and obi oye atete kwa. I saw someone M saying that it's obstinate. You remember we have done obstinate on the show before. Obstinate means someone oye chinchine ichai, hot-headed, hard-headed. Yeah, the person is obstinate and only a chinchine ichai. And probably the person enya atete kwa, but oye chinchine ichai. Yes, so atete kwa is different from a person who is obstinate. Machirum. Manima ye revisiono. Revisiona na manima ye. This one says, good evening, Ahin Khan, DJ Rooney. Trust you're doing good. Please, the English translation for oye atete kwa is troglodyte. Okay, my greetings to yourself, DJ Rooney, and all Love FM listeners. This is Kushu Kobi inside and inside bone shum. Okay, troglodyte, that is what, yeah, brother Kushu Kobi Shane. Moving on, Isra is saying, good evening, Ahin Khan. Isra here, what's up, girl? I see, hey, Nadia Fufufu is so you can't. You know, sometimes I think about you people, I'm like, let me be a good examiner, a very, you know, soft-handed examiner. I bring in Kola Nkola homework way, and then you say, hey. Anyway, she's saying the answer is a troglodyte. You and Kusha Kobi on the same ship, innit? Rahel is saying that, hey, madam. Rahel is saying a primitive person. Okay. And you know what me akabi? So what kabi? Rahel is teasing, like frightening her own self. Like, why? Why would you do that? Eh? This one says, good evening, Ahin Khan and DJ Rooney. The answer is you are old fashioned. Why no matter? Shout out to everyone doing their listening. This is coming from Josephine inside Josie's Kitchen, Bruni Kruma Bradpaw. You are old fashioned. So Josephine is going for old fashioned. Okay, we have a different word right now.
Lexus from Abrepo is also saying, good evening, Ahinkan. Atitikwa in English is he or she is a troglodyte or uncivilized. Shout out to Beidimba, the handsome Kente seller. Beidimba Kente. I think majority of you remember him. He came to gift me some beautiful Kente pieces. It was really, really pretty. Really, really pretty. Upe Kente padi enuani Beidimba Kente ubwada. Abrantie kama kama onuane tenasi enuani mini kalesi. Chai, chai, chai. The way I'm talking. This is coming from Barakofi Richmond from Apiedu Kakobe Unity Junction inside Elysian International School. He's saying that Ahinkai, good evening. The answer is troglodyte. Hey, are you going to glass bag one? Hey, Barakofi Richmond, Kusho Kobe, Anisha, are you people in the same class? I told you people, I don't like copy. I don't like copy work. You people are doing copy. Is that how I taught you? Is that how you is? Rahel, you are laughing. Your people are doing copy work. And you are laughing. They be obi copy. They say, why am I for marketing, man? Okay, Krusha Kobi ni di kan etro on the first. And you know, Insha copied from Krusha Kobi. And now, Krusha Kobi ni copy for Insha. Or it was Barakofi Richmond that copied from both of them. And are they seated in a linear pattern in the class? Kusha Kobi is sitting first in Shai is in the middle and Barakofi Richmond is at the back. So they are passing the information down. When we say formation, I'm the mom. Sound and conform me and say we're here with my class. Yeah. Copycat. Gospel is saying that conservative. Okay. Yes. Josephine, tell them they are doing copy. Josephine is saying the copy is copying. You see, they have copied it systematically. Because, you see, what, as an examiner, sometimes when you are reading the script, you know that, brofi, as a makain. Those who go to school and you do copy and paste, wrong. That is how lecturers, they mark. When they are marking, they're like, dear brofi, as a makain pain. This brofo is familiar. Brofi. That is how the lecturers, they catch you people. Where is it troglodyte? Where is it troglodyte? Where is it troglodyte? March, mode. Josephine, give them 10 lashes for copycatting. For Krusha Kobi allowing himself to be copied by Insha and Barakofi Richmond. Onometano, minus 2. Yeah, Sebu. Anyway, are you ready for the answer? Are you ready for the answer? Actually, they copied the right answer. Obio ye atetekwa. You can say the person is a troglodyte. Let me spell the troglodyte for you. That is troglodyte, not D-I, it's a D-Y. Troglodyte. Now, someone who is a troglodyte, let me find the definition for you so that you understand what we mean by a troglodyte. A troglodyte is an insult that means a person is primitive. So if you said primitive, Rahel, you are correct. It means a person is primitive, ignorant, or stuck in the past like an uncultured caveman. That is what a troglodyte means. Yeah. Someone who is primitive, ignorant, or stuck in the past. Waka 1954. Yeah, well, 2026, stuck in the past. They behave like an uncultured caveman. Another word we can say is conservative. Mama will wear me, you know. They say, mama will conservative. Watch out here.
Consecutive means tending to maintain traditional views and values while being cautious about accepting big changes. They don't like accepting big changes at all. They cling on to the traditional views they know already. No. That is a consecutive person. And conservative is spelled C-O-N-S-E-R-V-A-T-I-V-E. C-O-N-S-E-R-V-A-T-I-V-E. Conservative. You can say the person is also old-fashioned. Mm-hmm. So you can say the person is old-fashioned, primitive, conservative, troglodyte. You can say both. Four of them, Nina. You can use it interchangeably. You feel me? Mm-hmm. Anyway, I hope you have learned something today and you have added something to your vocabulary. I'll meet you next week for the hook. Till we meet next week, Charlie, enjoy your weekend, okay? I'll see you some other time. You feel me? My name is Ahinka and I was your host today. When it's 10, we'll be moving to Joy 99.7 FM for news at 10. And then Vibes is carried on with Mr. Tabernacle today. Stick and stay. Bye.

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1: Joy headline news at 10 with me, Esther Isin-Cromer. The National Disaster Management Organization, NADMO, says flooding downstream of the Wajir Dam will continue unless residents in designated buffer zones are relocated. Greater Accra Regional Director of NADMO, Dennis Natty, says years of encroachment have reduced the space available to contain excess water.
2: Maybe a time will come that there will be that political will to do resettlement. Because when the dam was being built, they took into consideration all these factors. And beneath the dam area, those places were supposed to serve as buffers, so that in case the dam had to spill, then the water will move to those areas. But today we have encroached all those areas. So what we have to do as a disaster management organization is to try and reduce the risk, to try and save lives and property. Because that is exactly what we are doing now, to make sure that we inform them. An informed community is a resilient community. Once we have informed them, we know they build that resilience to also move, and it will make our evacuation process very simple.
1: He says NADMO is stepping up public awareness and monitoring of affected communities.
2: There is no problem. We are doing monitoring. When we are experiencing heavy water level upstream, then we have to also know exactly what to do. But those who are living at the lower areas, we have advised them. We have identified places that are very high for them to move to in case of any possible evacuation. But we have done a lot of education, and our men are also on standby ready for any possible.
1: Moving on, experts at the National Cardiothoracic Center are warning that uncontrolled hypertension is putting many young Ghanaians at risk of heart disease. The warning comes as Ghana marks World Heart Day. The head of cardiology at the center, Professor Alfred Doku, says heart-related complications are increasingly affecting people below 50.
3: Close to 50% of people who die in Ghana die from stroke or heart disease. That is the main thing that is driving mortality in Ghana, and occurs in younger people, those younger than 50 years. So the workforce are dying from heart disease and stroke. In the past, it was mainly malaria, TB, HIV, malnutrition, but we're taking care of these diseases. The current problem is heart disease and stroke, driven mainly by hypertension.
1: Moving on, the crisis over senior high school placement is entering another day, with anxious parents and students still crowding the National Resolution Center. They are seeking help with school changes, programs, residential status and non-placement. Former Education Minister Dr. Yao Sejuchum says government is fixing the wrong problem. He wants the CSSPS policy itself reviewed.
4: So whenever there's a claim, law enforcement step up and they should investigate.
5: Mm.
4: And claims came many, many times. Allow the law enforcement. People were arrested. I don't know what happened to them. Mm-hmm. But when there are claims, law enforcement duty is to investigate.
5: Do you think the computerized placement system needs an overhaul, or should we maintain it like this?
4: You see, it's not a computer. Mm. It's an algorithm. Mm. It's what you tell the computer to do.
5: Right.
4: So if you want to change anything, it's the policy.
1: You heard the former education minister and ranking member on the education committee in parliament, Dr. Yao Osei-Duchum, bringing us to the end of the final bulletin for the day. For more news, do log on to myjoyonline.com. 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